0: You might think Wardlaw is a big dork after all that AC/DC nerdery in the last break, and you might be completely correct about that on any day, because Wardlaw is a big nerd on all days that end with Y, and shoot, I guess that's all of them. 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

Is that one of the greatest live tracks ever from any band on this entire planet? I'm going to let you all discuss. It is your party cruise director. They call me Matt Wardlaw. You know I didn't make that up, because who's going to choose Matt Wardlaw as their fake name? Good point, right? Let's take care of this requested Tom Petty for Andy. Thanks for being here with us, Andy. It's Ultimate Classic Rock.

0: I love that one. The 9 at 9, by the way, it's right around the corner tonight. We're calling it the Dave Planner. I could use one of those. That is the theme because basically it's songs that involve days of the week or parts of the week. I'm going to leave it to your creativity, but I would love your suggestions here at Ultimate Classic Rock.
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12: A few clouds tonight, otherwise you'll be able to see the full moon overhead. A warm and muggy night, low temperature near 70. Tuesday, partly cloudy, hot and humid, high temperature 92. Tuesday night, mostly clear, warm and muggy, low of 74. Heat continues through the week. Wednesday, mostly sunny, hot and humid, high 95. Thursday, mostly sunny, hot and humid, with a high of 97. The heat index Wednesday and Thursday afternoons will top 100 degrees. I'm Severe Weather Team 9 meteorologist Jeff Exline.

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0: Boy, Reggie had a really good point when he requested that one. He said, you're doing a 9 at 9 called The Day Planner, and what do we all look forward to, he asked me. I said, Reggie, I have no idea. Just cut to it if you would. He says, we are all working for the weekend. And of course, Reggie, thank you for the mighty fine request with the red leather pants, which I think we could have done without that. At least have a fine lady wear the red leather pants. Ladies, I guess that tonight the red leather pants are all for you. You are welcome from your friends here at Ultimate Classic Rock.
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0: If there's ever a song that can make Monday feel like the best day of the week, it is that one right there. Who agrees with me on that? It's Matt Wardlaw. This is our Day Planner 9 at 9. You all have been pretty fantastic helping out with this one. These are always pretty fun, aren't they? We do this each night at this time. 9 songs, all with a particular theme. Tonight, that theme has been the Day Planner. And we do have one more song to wrap it all up. Back in a Flash on Ultimate Classic Rock. 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
16: A few clouds tonight, otherwise you'll be able to see the full moon overhead. A warm and muggy night, low temperature near 70. Tuesday, partly cloudy, hot and humid, high temperature 92. Tuesday night, mostly clear, warm and muggy, low of 74. Heat continues through the week. Wednesday, mostly sunny, hot and humid, high 95. Thursday, mostly sunny, hot and humid, with a high of 97. The heat index Wednesday and Thursday afternoons will top 100 degrees. I'm Severe Weather Team 9 meteorologist Jeff Exline.

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0: We're having fun. All right. I'm going to see if you recognize this next song. We screwed it all up, man. How you going?
2: Woo! Fade to Black. Now that is classic old school Metallica. Not as old school as like Helpless and the Four Horsemen, which we also heard in this set, but it's pretty darn classic. We did a special set here at UCR Backstage tonight. That is just some of the cool live stuff. Only some of it, just three songs out of nearly 1,700 minutes of music that you're going to find on the newly released Super Deluxe box set from Metallica's Reload, which hit the shelves on Friday. And if you need one, by the way, we have you covered, store.ultimateclassicrock.com. This thing is absolutely amazing. Make sure you use the discount code WARDLAW15. That's WARDLAW15. WARDLAW15, that's going to shave about $50 off of your price for that Metallica box set. And boy, we just heard three songs from that box set recorded live at Neil Young's Bridge School Benefit, where they played two nights. And it's so nice. My thought that I keep coming back to as I've been listening to this over the weekend is it's just so nice to have some of this live stuff in such pristine quality, because we've had some of this stuff on bootlegs, but now we've got it in really super awesome quality. And in the case of this Bridge Benefit stuff, as you know, they released a few of these songs at one point on vinyl. Now we have the whole set. And it seems like Lars is the one that gets the credit for being the pack rat who held on to a lot of this stuff. And I know we're certainly all glad that he did that. Thank you, Lars. We'll play more stuff from the Metallica box set on future shows. Don't you worry. It's Ultimate Classic Rock.
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0: Michael McDonald helped David Lee Roth and Van Halen write a song once. Strange but true. He did it. It happened. We'll play the song, which I'm willing to bet that you know, and I'll tell you the story. 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
14: A few clouds tonight, otherwise you'll be able to see the full moon overhead. A warm and muggy night, low temperature near 70. Tuesday, partly cloudy, hot and humid, high temperature 92. Tuesday night, mostly clear, warm and muggy, low of 74. Heat continues through the week. Wednesday, mostly sunny, hot and humid, high 95. Thursday, mostly sunny, hot and humid, with a high of 97. The heat index Wednesday and Thursday afternoons will top 100 degrees. I'm Severe Weather Team 9 meteorologist Jeff Exline.

It's Ultimate Classic Rock. I mentioned this very cool collaboration, which we're now going to talk about. And here's what happened. There was a bit of a sticking point where things got a little bit stuck as Van Halen and David Lee Roth were working on the album that we came to know as 1984. And they were trying to get to the finish line on a particular song. And so Ted Templeman called up an old buddy of his, Doobie Brother Michael McDonald. Michael heard an advanced cassette of the music that they had so far before he came over to meet up with Diamond Dave. And the pair sat in Ted's office singing lines and melodies to each other, as he told UCR. But when the album came out, Michael was not credited for his part in the songwriting on certain editions of the record, a situation that thankfully was eventually taken care of. He said, "I guess they thought I was Santa Claus because I had to go chasing after them a little bit on that one." He said, "It's probably one of the most played things I've ever written just because it's Van Halen. That album sold 3 or 4 million copies right away, which was a really big deal at the time. That song, which was part of the really big deal," and I agree with Michael, it is a really big deal. "It's a song we all know quite well. It's called I'll Wait." And this is UCR with Van Halen. Thanks for the story, Michael.

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Dude looks like a lady, and I thought something seemed a little bit off. I will tell you this. Recently, I met up with an old radio friend who was hanging out at drag queen bowling. Don't threaten me with a good time with some of her drag queen friends. And this friend of hers was, no joke, almost 7 feet tall and had hilarious stories, including getting to sit fifth row seeing Cher and Cyndi Lauper. And they told me about doing karaoke as well, which... if you're going to have karaoke and it's Cher songs, karaoke, I kind of love that. But I loved hearing, it was fun hearing how long it takes to get into the outfit, get the makeup done and everything. I'm glad that by comparison for me, most days, it's just a hat and I'm ready to go. Wardlaw is pretty low maintenance. It's true. Here's Ram Jam on Ultimate Classic Rock.

0: 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I got some emails and messages here on the app, so I'll give you that web address again for the AC/DC power-up pop-ups. 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But it gets a little bit complicated because you know how they spell power for the power-up album. So it's P-W-R-U-P tour. acdc.com. You're going to see all the locations for the cool fan gathering spots that they're going to have for each date of the tour. They are doing 2 days in each market starting July 10th in Charlotte prior to the AC/DC concert the next day there. And it's going to be a blast. 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

A few clouds overhead tonight. You'll also be able to spot the full strawberry moon in the sky. Warm overnight low of 70 degrees. Tuesday, partly cloudy, hot and humid. The heat wave starts with a high of 92. Tuesday night, mostly clear, warm and muggy, low 74. Wednesday, mostly sunny, hot and humid with a high of 95. Thursday, mostly sunny, hot and humid, a high of 97. I'm Severe Weather Team 9 meteorologist Jeff Exline.

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0: A few clouds overhead tonight. You'll also be able to spot the full strawberry moon in the sky. Warm overnight low of 70 degrees. Tuesday, partly cloudy, hot and humid. The heat wave starts with a high of 92. Tuesday night, mostly clear, warm and muggy, low 74. Wednesday, mostly sunny, hot and humid with a high of 95. Thursday, mostly sunny, hot and humid, a high of 97. I'm Severe Weather Team 9 meteorologist Chef X Line.
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1: A few clouds overhead tonight. You'll also be able to spot the full strawberry moon in the sky. Warm overnight low of 70 degrees. Tuesday, partly cloudy, hot and humid. The heat wave starts with a high of 92. Tuesday night, mostly clear, warm and muggy, low 74. Wednesday, mostly sunny, hot and humid with a high of 95. Thursday, mostly sunny, hot and humid, a high of 97. I'm Severe Weather Team 9 meteorologist Chef X Line.
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5: One, two.

A few clouds overhead tonight. You'll also be able to spot the full strawberry moon in the sky. Warm overnight low of 70 degrees. Tuesday, partly cloudy, hot and humid. The heat wave starts with a high of 92. Tuesday night, mostly clear, warm and muggy, low 74. Wednesday, mostly sunny, hot and humid with a high of 95. Thursday, mostly sunny, hot and humid, a high of 97. I'm Severe Weather Team 9 Meteorologist Jeff Exline.

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1: Well, a heads up to all of you, my favorite Motley Crue. Tonight, we are going to talk about the band Motley Crue and some of the really interesting records they've made over the years. One in particular has a rockiversary happening today, and it's a controversial entry in the Motley Crue catalog. We'll also revisit Rod Stewart, Ronnie Wood, and the Faces on UCR Backstage, and let's get you qualified to win that cool Metallica box set. And yeah, we've got some awesome Metallica stuff to play tonight as well. It's Matt Wardlaw. 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
2: A few clouds overhead tonight. You'll also be able to spot the full strawberry moon in the sky. Warm overnight low of 70 degrees. Tuesday, partly cloudy, hot and humid. The heat wave starts with a high of 92. Tuesday night, mostly clear, warm and muggy, low 74. Wednesday, mostly sunny, hot and humid with a high of 95. Thursday, mostly sunny, hot and humid, a high of 97. I'm Severe Weather Team 9 meteorologist Chef X Line.
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1: A few clouds overhead tonight. You'll also be able to spot the full strawberry moon in the sky. Warm overnight low of 70 degrees. Tuesday, partly cloudy, hot and humid. The heat wave starts with a high of 92. Tuesday night, mostly clear, warm and muggy, low 74. Wednesday, mostly sunny, hot and humid with a high of 95. Thursday, mostly sunny, hot and humid, a high of 97. I'm Severe Weather Team 9 meteorologist Jeff Exline.
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It was just two lovers sitting in the car, listening to Blonde, falling for each other. Pink and orange skies, feeling super childish. No Donald Glover. Missed call from my mother.

we were just two lovers. Feet up on the dash, driving nowhere fast, burning through the summer. Radio on blast, make the moment last. She got solar power. Minutes feel like hours.

A few clouds overhead tonight. You'll also be able to spot the full strawberry moon in the sky. Warm overnight low of 70 degrees. Tuesday, partly cloudy, hot and humid. The heat wave starts with a high of 92. Tuesday night, mostly clear, warm and muggy, low 74. Wednesday, mostly sunny, hot and humid with a high of 95. Thursday, mostly sunny, hot and humid, a high of 97. I'm Severe Weather Team 9 meteorologist Jeff Exline.

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2: A few clouds overhead tonight. You'll also be able to spot the full strawberry moon in the sky. Warm overnight low of 70 degrees. Tuesday, partly cloudy, hot and humid. The heat wave starts with a high of 92. Tuesday night, mostly clear, warm and muggy, low 74. Wednesday, mostly sunny, hot and humid with a high of 95. Thursday, mostly sunny, hot and humid, a high of 97. I'm Severe Weather Team 9 meteorologist Jeff Exline.
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0: A few clouds overhead tonight. You'll also be able to spot the full strawberry moon in the sky. Warm overnight low of 70 degrees. Tuesday, partly cloudy, hot and humid. The heat wave starts with a high of 92. Tuesday night, mostly clear, warm and muggy, low 74. Wednesday, mostly sunny, hot and humid with a high of 95. Thursday, mostly sunny, hot and humid, a high of 97. I'm Severe Weather Team 9 meteorologist Jeff Exline.
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2: A few clouds overhead tonight. You'll also be able to spot the full strawberry moon in the sky. Warm overnight low of 70 degrees. Tuesday, partly cloudy, hot and humid. The heat wave starts with a high of 92. Tuesday night, mostly clear, warm and muggy, low 74. Wednesday, mostly sunny, hot and humid with a high of 95. Thursday, mostly sunny, hot and humid, a high of 97. I'm Severe Weather Team 9 meteorologist Jeff Exline.

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1: AP News, I'm Ben Thomas. The Supreme Court delivered a rebuke to President Trump's effort to assert control over the central bank, ruling Federal Reserve Governor Lisa Cook can remain in her job for now. At the same time, however, the justices dramatically expanded presidential power, upholding Trump's firings of other independent federal agency heads. In a separate decision, the court ruled states can count mailed ballots that arrive after Election Day. Meanwhile, Jennifer King has a state court ruling.
2: It's a tale of two Dan Sullivans. A man with the same name and party as a Republican incumbent is eligible to run in Alaska's Senate race after the state's Supreme Court ruled that both men can be in the August primary. Daniel S. Sullivan is the junior U.S. Senator for Alaska. Dan J. Sullivan is a retired teacher from Petersburg. Alaska's Division of Elections kicked the challenger off the ballot, saying he was running in bad faith to draw votes away from the incumbent. But the high court affirmed a state court judge who found the division had abused its discretion. The division has been ordered to solve the issue of how the challenger should be differentiated on the ballot. In Alaska, the top four vote-getters, regardless of party, advanced to the November general election. I'm Jennifer King.
1: In Venezuela, the official death toll from last week's earthquakes stands at more than 1,700 people. And Lisa Dwyer reports,
3: survivors say that more than 100 people just deported from the United States were being held in a hotel in La Guaira when earthquakes struck, setting off a scramble to find survivors and bodies buried in the rubble. A deportation flight from Miami arrived in Venezuela hours before Wednesday's earthquakes. Lisbeth Portillo says she escaped the rubble with about 20 other deportees. Portillo says they walked a great distance to a National Guard building where she was able to call her husband in the United States, who then called their children in Venezuela, who then picked her up. I'm Lisa Dwyer.
1: This is AP News. Stars turned out for the funeral of Clive Davis.
4: Kenny G played a mournful sax solo. Bruce Springsteen said Davis was not the most humble person in the music business.
5: Clive was big and bombastic and brave and full of ideas.
4: Davis died at his Manhattan apartment at the age of 94. Dionne Warwick told the story about how Davis urged her to work with Barry Manilow in the 70s. She initially resisted. Clive Davis gave Alicia Keys her start.
6: You never asked me to shrink. 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
4: Jennifer Hudson was in tears after singing a song from another artist whose career was launched by Clive Davis, Whitney Houston.
7: We love you, Clive.
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1: 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I'm Ben Thomas. 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
1: A few clouds overhead tonight. You'll also be able to spot the full strawberry moon in the sky. Warm overnight low of 70 degrees. Tuesday, partly cloudy, hot and humid. The heat wave starts with a high of 92. Tuesday night, mostly clear, warm and muggy, low 74. Wednesday, mostly sunny, hot and humid with a high of 95. Thursday, mostly sunny, hot and humid, a high of 97. I'm Severe Weather Team 9 meteorologist Chef X Line.
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1: Greetings, friends. I'm Pastor Dave Geyer, and I serve the Fries Valley, Janaden, Hutton, and Yerkesville Moravian congregations. Welcome to Morning Devotions on WJER. The Bible is full of the stories of people. People who lived in different times and places than we do, but still people a lot like us. Folks in the Bible loved their families, carried out their day-to-day responsibilities, worried about things, looked forward to holidays. They had accomplishments they were proud of, moments when they shined, and they had times when they messed up, times they failed, things they were ashamed of. An interesting thing about the Bible is its brutal honesty. It doesn't hide people's failures. It doesn't whitewash shameful behavior. The Bible doesn't sweep scandals under the rug. It speaks the truth about people. Even its greatest heroes aren't spared. Abraham may have been a person of great faith, but we also read how he denied being married to his own wife just to get out of a jam. For her part, his wife Sarah may have become the mother of many nations, but the way she treated her poor servant girl, it was downright abusive. King David committed adultery and then killed an innocent man to cover it up, and Moses had blood on his hands too. Peter said he'd follow Jesus to the end, but when things got tough, you know the story, he denies even knowing Jesus 3 times. We could go on and on, and never mind the villains, these are the heroes. The Bible is unflinchingly honest about people, including their failures, which is why about the only person who makes it through its pages unscathed is Jesus himself, the one who lived without sin. But apart from Jesus, each of the Bible's heroes have their share of failures and shortcomings, and we read all about it. Yet we also read how God uses these same people to do great things. Abraham and Sarah have their flaws, but they also have faith, enough for God to make them the spiritual ancestors of all true believers. Yes, Moses kills a man, yet he also becomes the folk hero God uses to lead God's people out of slavery. David is guilty of some terrible things, but he also owns his sins and failures and will forever be known as a man after God's own heart. And Peter, well, he did deny Jesus, but that doesn't stop Jesus from using Peter to build his church. The Bible's heroes, like these, are imperfect people, but God works through them anyway. God won't let a person's failures define them. God can use them for good regardless. And if God works through the flawed people of the Bible, who's to say God won't work through flawed people like you and me? So have you blown it? Made some mistakes? Join the club and rest assured that God hasn't written you off. What might God be wanting to do through you today? I'm Pastor Dave Geyer, and this has been Morning Devotions on WJER.
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3: A few clouds overhead tonight. You'll also be able to spot the full strawberry moon in the sky. Warm overnight low of 70 degrees. Tuesday, partly cloudy, hot and humid. The heat wave starts with a high of 92. Tuesday night, mostly clear, warm and muggy, low 74. Wednesday, mostly sunny, hot and humid with a high of 95. Thursday, mostly sunny, hot and humid, a high of 97. I'm Severe Weather Team 9 meteorologist Jeff Exline.
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2: 8P News, I'm Marcela Sanchez. The U.S. and Iran both appear to have paused strikes in the Persian Gulf region after 4 days of attacks. The two countries are sending delegations to Qatar this week. However, Iran insists it has not agreed to meet with the U.S., quote, at any level. Venezuela's government says more than 1,700 people are known dead after last week's massive twin earthquakes. Concerns are growing about how to care for thousands of people who were left homeless. Meanwhile, the AP's Lisa Dwyer reports that deportees from the U.S. had just landed in Venezuela right before the earthquakes.
3: Survivors say that more than 100 people just deported from the United States were being held in a hotel in La Guaira when earthquakes struck Venezuela, setting off a scramble to find survivors and bodies buried in the rubble. A deportation flight from Miami arrived in Venezuela hours before Wednesday's earthquakes. 58-year-old Lisbeth Portillo says she escaped the rubble with about 20 other deportees. Portillo says they walked a great distance to a National Guard building, where she was able to call her husband in the United States, who then called their children in Venezuela, who then picked her up. I'm Lisa Dwyer.
2: The Supreme Court has ruled that mail-in ballots that arrive late can be counted as long as they're postmarked by Election Day. President Trump has objected to having the late-arriving ballots counted. Paraguay beat Germany in a penalty shootout yesterday in the biggest upset yet of the World Cup. Fans celebrated in the streets of the South American country and near Boston, where the game was played. Asian shares were mostly higher, tracking Wall Street gains. More stories at APNews.com. This is AP News. Football legend Deion Sanders says he feels like his old self a year after cancer surgery. AP Washington correspondent Sagar Magani has the story.
4: Well, I consider myself cancer-free.
5: Thanks to a robotic surgery that removed and reconstructed his bladder.
4: It got me back in the game, got me back on my feet.
5: After missing last summer's University of Colorado football camps, the man known as Coach Prime is back overseeing off-season training. As part of Men's Health Awareness Month, he went back to get a look at the surgical system, and in his words, raised the alarm about its life-saving possibilities.
4: When I opened up a club years ago, I went to the mountaintop on all the stations and let them know, come on to the nightclub. So why would I do this? This is something that actually extended my life.
5: I'm Sagar Magani.
2: And I'm Marcela Sanchez, AP News.
6: It is 3 minutes past 6 o'clock. It is 73 degrees here on the east side of New Philadelphia. Good morning, everybody, and happy Tuesday. This is the WJER Morning Show. Michelle Spring, Tom Reed here on the air. Good morning, Michelle.
7: Good morning.
6: And we have our news this morning with News Director Jamie Hambaugh. Good morning to you, Jamie.
8: Yeah. Hey, Tom, thanks. Good morning. Yeah, so coming up here, New Philadelphia City Health Department officials say they'll be out spraying for mosquitoes after a sample had tested positive for a West Nile. That's coming up. Plus, ODOT, once again, wants to educate drivers out there and show off plans under consideration or could be considered for improving traffic flow for the interchange there with 77, 250, and 39, as they have another open house set for that. We have those stories and others. They're coming up. And Tom, back to you. And what is going on with that forecast?
6: Well, Jamie, we have an extreme heat warning in effect starting at 11 this morning, going all the way to 10 o'clock p.m. on Friday with very hot conditions, heat index values up to 108 degrees. So use caution when you're out this week. Sunny and hot today, of course, a high in the mid-90s, actual temperature. I'll give you all of the details coming up in the forecast, and then Michelle has some sports.
7: I do. I have a Guardians update from last night's game and an update from what happened at the World Cup last night.
6: All that and more coming up here on the Tuesday edition of The Morning Show.
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8: WJER News Time is 6:05, and we have 73 degrees right now. The New Philadelphia City Health Department is planning to spray for mosquitoes tonight after a mosquito sample tested positive for a West Nile virus. Health officials say that the sample was collected near Commercial Avenue Southeast at Goshen Hill Road. Now, spraying will cover the area south Commercial Avenue to New Philadelphia Southside Park, along with a one-mile radius around Goshen Hill Cemetery. Now, crews are expected to begin around 8:45 tonight. And anyone with respiratory problems is advised to take precautions while spraying is underway. West Nile virus is spread through the bite of an infected mosquito. Now, most people become infected, do not develop symptoms. Residents are also reminded to empty standing water around their properties and also use insect repellent when spending time outdoors. Well, the Ohio Department of Transportation wants more feedback as it considers how to improve the I-77, US 250, and State Route 39 interchange regarding the flow of traffic and safety. An open house is happening today from 4 to 7 at Buckeye Career Center and the Joe Carlisle Cafe. ODOT previously had an open house in December to see the public's preferred design alternatives, and now they'll show the options for 9 locations based on those opinions. A spokeswoman, Lauren Burrell, says that funding is not yet secured as they're still getting estimates together for the alternatives.
11: And with this having so many locations, we may have to break the project as a whole down to some of these specific locations and get those taken care of, because it's going to be, it might be easier for us to get that funding for those separate locations rather than the whole project.
8: As she says, guests attending the open house will have the opportunity to ask questions, discuss the project team, discuss with them, and also provide feedback in person. Now, to submit feedback online and view the project website, you can also visit transportation.ohio.gov. And they also have information on that at the ODOT District 11 Facebook page. Well, a Ukrainian drone manufacturer has selected Northwest Ohio's Lucas County for its first American assembly and manufacturing center. ONN's Angela Ann has more.
12: Governor Mike DeWine's office announced Monday that UDD Tech Corporation plans to create 300 full-time positions in the village of Holland. This is by December 31st of 2029. The project is expected to generate $18.4 million in new annual payroll. Northwest Ohio was competing with other states, including larger markets like Texas, to land the company. Congresswoman Marcy Kaptur said the Lucas County facility will support U.S. and allied demand for first-person view drones, unmanned systems, also training and testing, dual-use commercial applications, and long-term U.S. expansion.
8: And Dover drivers will see a detour today. Tuscarawas Avenue between West 3rd Street and Slingliff Avenue will be closed from 8 this morning until 4 this afternoon for paving repairs. Detours will be posted, but residents who live in that area will still be able to reach their homes. City officials are asking drivers to slow down and stay alert for crews working along the roadway. Yeah, that's a look at news for this hour. Coming up, sports and the weather for WJER News. I'm Jamie Hambaugh.
6: Thank you so much, Jamie. It's 9 minutes past 6 o'clock and time for a look at our weather forecast. 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
6: Well, there is an extreme heat warning in effect, starting 11 o'clock this morning, going all the way till Friday night. Mostly sunny, hot for today. A high of 95 actual temperature. Heat index is as high as 104. Partly cloudy overnight, 75 for our low. Sunny and hot tomorrow, a high of 98. And we'll repeat that on Thursday. Friday, mostly sunny and hot, maybe an afternoon shower with a high of 97. In the valley right now, it's a little humid out there. It's 73 degrees. Our weather forecast brought to you by Buckeye Career Center in New Philadelphia. Well, it's 10 minutes past 6 o'clock and time for a look at sports. Michelle, what's happening?
7: All right, let's start off with some World Cup news from yesterday. All right, the round of 32 delivered plenty of drama yesterday. Brazil punched its ticket to the round of 16 with a 2-1 win over Japan. But the biggest surprise came when Paraguay stunned Germany in a penalty shootout after a 1-1 draw, sending one of the tournament favorites home. Morocco also advanced on penalties, eliminating the Netherlands after another 1-1 thriller. And then today, three more knockout matches are on tap. Ivory Coast will take on Norway this afternoon. France takes on Sweden in the marquee matchup. And then Mexico will close out the night against Ecuador. And then in some Guardians action from yesterday, they dropped the opener of their series with the Rangers last night, falling 6-3 at Progressive Field. Cleveland grabbed a 2-1 lead in the fifth when Gabriel Arias launched his third home run of the season and Chase DeLauder followed with an RBI double, but Texas took control in the seventh. Guardians rookie Parker Messick took the loss, allowing four runs over six innings. Texas rookie Cameron Cawley made quite the first impression in his major league debut, tripling for his first big league hit after scoring the go-ahead run. Cleveland will try to even the series tonight as Tanner Bibee takes the mound against Texas. First pitch is scheduled for 6:40.
6: We'll have that game tonight with the Guardians warm-up show beginning at 6:05. And then a matinee game on Wednesday as the Guardians wrap up that series against Texas. 12:35 is the warm-up show tomorrow, a 1:05 first pitch. And then they begin a four-game homestand against the White Sox on Thursday. Well, good morning, everybody. Tom Reed here with my partner, Michelle Spring, on the WJER Morning Show. It's the beginning of our nice, hot summer weather here in the Valley.
7: I don't mind it.
6: I don't. You know what? I don't really mind it either. It's going to be, though, with the humidity, it's going to make it really, really dangerous. So please make sure that you are taking care. I don't think we have to say that, but we are going to anyway. And especially your pets. Please make sure you're taking care of your pets.
7: Yes, absolutely.
6: Give them plenty of water, keep them in the shade, and take care of yourselves, too, over the next three or four days while we have this this heat warning in effect. Lots to come this morning here on the WJER Morning Show on this Tuesday. Hope you're having a great last day of June, everybody.
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0: Olivia Dean on this Tuesday edition of the WJER Morning Show. Happy Tuesday morning, everybody. It's the last day of June.
1: That's so sad. June is the best month.
0: June? Well, because it's your birthday.
1: Duh.
0: Yeah. Well, June was busting out all over, so they say.
1: Boo. Yeah. It's so sad.
0: Well, I kind of like July.
1: Well, that's because it's your birthday.
0: Well, that too, yeah.
1: July's too hot.
0: It's going to be. Here in
1: July,
0: just a little bit.
1: And August. I feel like August gets a little toasty, too.
0: No, we've had some, we've had some, last week when I was leaving for work, it was 50 degrees.
1: Well.
0: It's going to be 108 today.
1: Nuh-uh. That's the high?
0: Most of the heat index, yeah.
1: Oh, love that for us.
0: Yeah, it's lovely.
1: Yay!
0: Yay!
1: Although in December you'll be complaining about
0: you bet I will. I have no problem with the warm weather.
1: Nope. I don't know if you have been listening to the news about these Venezuelan earthquakes that took place. Well, it has been reported that this Argentine soccer player lost his wife and two children in the Venezuelan earthquakes. I'm sorry. His name is Lucas Trejo. He plays for the club sport Merito LaGuardia team. And I spent much of the last 3 days combing through the rubble looking for signs of his wife and their two children. His brother-in-law told CNN Friday that the soccer player was just emotionally overwhelmed and that absolutely nothing was left of the family's home.

0: It was one of the hardest hit areas. More than 1,400 people have died and thousands are missing. That was on Sunday. I believe that that has gone up to 5,000, but I am not positive. Don't quote me on that. He immediately rushed to his home after the earthquakes took place. He said there was absolutely nothing left of the building itself. And our hope is that they weren't in there, but they have not been able to, I think, find.
1: That's just devastating.
0: Yeah.
1: Wow.
0: That is so sad. I wonder if he was playing in the World Cup. It doesn't say.
1: But he's like a famous soccer player over there.
0: Yeah. So, but anyways, those earthquakes were horrifying. Absolutely devastating, which is so crazy. My gosh. Definitely some prayers out to him.
1: For sure.
0: His family.
1: Wow.
0: This is also a very sad story, which I...
1: Well, we're really kicking it off with a bang this morning.
0: You pulled the sad section of your book. Okay, yeah. This is the last one, I promise.
1: Okay.
0: So, this, the girl who voiced Lilo in the Lilo and Stitch movies, she passed away. She's a former child actor named DeVay Chase. She died of AIDS with significant conditions, including chronic polysubstance abuse. This is according to the LA County Medical Examiner's Office. She died in a hospital. She's only 35. Her boyfriend, who announced her death on the 17th, said she died from complications of meningitis and that an infection in her blood caused septic issues that led to her body shutting down. She was a child actor. She appeared in shows like ER, Sabrina the Teenage Witch, Charmed, and she voiced Lilo in Lilo and Stitch, and she did a bunch of other shows for Disney. She was also in Donnie Darko. So she kind of withdrew from acting back in 2016, and I guess she was homeless for a while.
1: Oh, wow.
0: I know. This is very
1: sad. One of those tragic child actor stories.
0: Yeah. Oh, God. I feel bad. I didn't even know who she was when they said her name, and so I had to do some research, but that is a very, very sad story. So
1: you recognize her voice, though, right? You love that
0: movie.
1: I'm
0: sure I would. Yeah, yeah, for sure. Okay, now we'll move along.
1: Okay.
0: From the sad stuff. Sorry.
1: Sad stories are, okay. Over.
0: Zero fun.
1: Yeah.
0: The movie that Steven Spielberg has out in theaters right now, Disclosure Day.
1: Yes.
0: I can't think of the movie, what it was called. They're saying that it is one of his best. Some people say it's one of his worst. So I found a list of Steven Spielberg movies, and we're going to run through whether you think that they're good or bad.
1: Okay.
0: So we'll start off with, okay, so Disclosure Day is on the worst list.
1: I've not seen that one yet.
0: Ready Player One came out in 2018.
1: I did not see that one.
0: Okay. Well, this is off to a great start.
1: Okay.
0: Sorry, my ring fell off.
1: What'd you drop?
0: My ring.
1: Okay.
0: Let's see here. The Terminal.
1: The Terminal is amazing. Tom Hanks. Oh. Yeah.
0: It's on the worst list.
1: It's, you know, and I knew people were going to say that because it's kind of just a very low key film. It's about Tom Hanks living in an airport terminal for a year, and
0: that'd be fun.
1: But he's in the U.S. and there's a war in his country and he's not allowed to go back, and so he's stuck in this terminal, and he has to figure out a way to survive. It's a brilliant, brilliant script.
0: Okay.
1: I really like that one.
0: What about West Side Story? The one that came out in 2021.
1: I mean, I
0: not the one with Rita Moreno.
1: I generally don't like West Side Story,
0: but that was
1: a good film. I did see that one. Yes.
0: Oh my gosh.
1: Yeah.
0: That's on his best list.
1: Mm-hmm.
0: Jaws.
1: Well, of course, Jaws has to be right up there. I was never a fan of Jaws, but
0: what,
1: you know, it, early Spielberg greatness.
0: E.T.
1: number one.
0: That is the number one.
1: Absolutely, yes.
0: Schindler's List.
1: Schindler's List, easily in the top, probably the top five. Tragic, really almost horrible film, but I mean, brilliant.
0: And then War Horse, never saw that one.
1: Which one?
0: War Horse.
1: War Horse, don't know that one.
0: I don't know that one either. The Lost World, Jurassic Park. Is that the first one? No, that's not the first one.
1: I don't think
0: so. The first one is just Jurassic Park.
1: Park, yeah. I don't know. I don't remember The Lost World. I probably saw it, but I don't remember it.
0: Indiana Jones and the Kingdom of the Crystal Skull.
1: That one I didn't see.
0: Me neither.
1: But the other three, the first three were brilliant.
0: Hmm. Yeah. Anyways, well, there you go.
1: Yeah. What else is on there? I'm looking for
0: E.T. is number one, Jaws okay. number two. This is the best side.
1: The best side, okay.
0: Munich is three. Schindler's List is four. West Side Story, five. War Horse, Bridge of Spies, Minority Report, Indiana Jones, and then Empire of the Sun. Those are all on the best list.
1: Okay.
0: On the worst, it is Lost World, the BFG.
1: I don't know that one.
0: Kick the Can.
1: Okay, that was a game we played as kids.
0: True. Ready Player One, 1941, The Terminal, Disclosure Day, and then Adventures of Tintin.
1: Tintin, yeah.
0: Those are all on the worst
1: list. Okay.
0: Sorry.
1: There's films missing from that, but yeah.
0: Okay.
1: All right. Well, you be the judge.
0: You be the judge.
1: Of Mr. Spielberg's work.
0: There you go.
1: It is 6:31. It is time for news headlines. Someone who's not judging today is Jamie. Good morning, Jamie.
2: Hey, thanks. Good morning. So the new Philadelphia's city health department is planning to spray for mosquitoes tonight after a mosquito sample tested positive for West Nile virus. Health officials say the sample was collected near Commercial Avenue Southeast and Goshen Hill Road. And spraying will cover the area south of Commercial Avenue to a new Philadelphia Southside Community Park, along with a one-mile radius around Goshen Hill Cemetery. Crews are expected to begin around 8:45 tonight. And again, anyone with respiratory problems is advised to take precautions while spraying is underway. Well, ODOT wants more feedback as it considers how to improve the I-77 US 250 and State Route 39 interchange regarding the flow of traffic and safety. An open house is happening today from 4 to 7 at Buckeye Career Center. ODOT previously had an open house in December to see the public's preferred design alternatives, and now they'll show the options for 9 locations based on those opinions. Spokeswoman Lauren Burrell says that funding is not yet secured as they're still getting estimates together for the alternatives. And Dover drivers will see a detour today as Tuscarawas Avenue between West 3rd Street and Slingliff Avenue will be closed from 8 this morning until 4 this afternoon for paving repairs. Detours will be posted, but residents who live in that area will still be able to reach their homes. City officials are asking drivers to slow down and stay alert for crews working along the roadway. All right, the forecast is coming up. We'll hear about that. For WJER News, I'm Jamie Hambaugh.
1: Thank you, Jamie. There's an extreme heat warning in effect beginning at 11 a.m. this morning going all the way to Friday nights. Mostly sunny, hot for today, a high of 95 actual temperature, heat indexes up to around 104. Partly cloudy tonight, an overnight low of 75. Sunny and hot tomorrow, 98 for our high. Going to repeat that on Thursday, and then Friday, mostly sunny and hot. Maybe an afternoon shower or thunderstorm with a high of 97. In the valley right now, we have some cloudy conditions and 73 degrees.
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0: little Bruno Mars here on this Tuesday morning. Happy June 30th, everybody.
1: All right, another some more entertainment news coming out of Hollywood. Timothée Chalamet and Selena Gomez are teaming up on a new alien-themed animated film from Illumination, the studio that's behind franchises like Super Mario Brothers and the Minions movies. It's going to be called Not Alone. It will be his animation debut, Timothée Chalamet. He'll be an introverted rocket mechanic who lives a quiet life alone.
0: Okay, I'm assuming on another planet.
1: I don't know. She is set to play a brilliant astrobotanist who is developing the world's first ever plant-fueled rocket.
0: Okay.
1: I don't know.
0: Wouldn't that be nice?
1: Yes. How fun. It's not set to come out until April 2027.
0: Very cute.
1: Yes. I got a list here of favorite or the best, most watched television series of 2026 so far. We're halfway through the year, and I'll be honest, some of these shows I've never even heard of.
0: I probably haven't seen a one.
1: Probably not.
0: Yeah.
1: Bait.
0: Bait?
1: Never even heard of it.
0: Like, it is... like Nightcrawlers? Like,
1: what do you mean?
0: You know, like fish bait?
1: Yeah, B-A-I-T.
0: Okay, yeah, okay.
1: Don't know that one. I don't know that one either. I don't even know what it is streaming on. It doesn't say. Beef. That is actually a really good show. Did you ever see Beef? It's on Netflix?
0: No.
1: No.
0: I only like to eat burgers.
1: It's burger is beef, isn't it?
0: Yeah. Okay. Yeah, I'm just saying.
1: It's kind of a I don't know. It's like a high-paced thriller kind of.
0: Okay.
1: It's action-packed. It's good. It's on Netflix if you want to see that. The Comeback, that's brand new. That one just came out not long ago, within the last month. It is the Lisa Kudrow show.
0: Yeah, that one I've heard of. I've not seen it, though.
1: And I feel like I need to watch it because everyone's talking about it.
0: Right.
1: Literally everybody is talking about it. It's the third and final season of The Comeback. It's Lisa Kudrow's show. Dark Winds. Never seen that either.
0: Dark Winds, no.
1: Nope. That's on AMC. It takes place in New Mexico. It's supposed to be really good.
0: And very windy.
1: And DTF St. Louis. I did watch that.
0: What is that? I don't know that one.
1: It is so weird.
0: It's a weird show.
1: It has Jason Bateman in it, so that was partially why I wanted to watch it.
0: Right. You like Jason?
1: I love Jason Bateman so much. It's about this guy who his friend dies, and it's very much so like a rated R show.
0: Rated R? Mm-hmm. The Pirates?
1: Like, meaning
0: the Pirates
1: like double
0: that.
1: R.
0: Yeah, okay. Gotcha. Like, wow. Not, oh, wow.
1: It's weird.
0: Okay.
1: The Rise and Fall of Reggie Dinkins?
0: No, that one I've heard of, but
1: it's a mockumentary, I guess.
0: Yeah, I've not seen that.
1: It has Tracy Morgan in it. I mean, if Tracy Morgan's in it, you know it's going to be
0: funny. Well, it's got to be funny.
1: Right. I haven't seen that one.
0: Is that on HBO Max?
1: It doesn't say.
0: Okay.
1: I'm not
0: positive. I saw a trailer for that one.
1: I'm sure it's funny.
0: Oh, yeah.
1: It has him in it. Hacks is on it. Oh, the last season was this past year just came out. You haven't seen that show, have you?
0: Mm-mm,
1: with
0: no.
1: Jean Smart. If I had to give you a show to watch, that's definitely...
0: You've already given me that one.
1: You need to watch it.
0: I haven't fulfilled it yet.
1: Well, get going.
0: Okay.
1: Get going.
0: I'll be on my fall watch list.
1: Oh, jeez. Jury Duty. Now, they did Jury Duty once before, and I forget who was the...
0: It's not just a clever Pauly Shore movie.
1: No, it's an unscripted TV show, and they... It's hard to explain, because they, like, literally do a Jury Duty thing with one person is, like, being punked. It's kind of like that kind of
0: thing.
1: Oh,
0: it's reality. Like,
1: yes.
0: Okay.
1: But it's a show. Like, everybody is in on it except for one person. What, then this one person is like thinks that it's real.
0: Okay.
1: But it's not.
0: So it's like it's wackiness strange. In the courtroom.
1: Kind of. I don't know. I haven't watched the newest season, but the one before was really good. Was it James Marsden who was in it? I forget. Anyways, it's very good. I like the first one. Margo's Got Troubles. That one is supposedly one of the best shows of 2026 so far.
0: And well, one of her troubles is I've never heard of that one either.
1: I forget what that series or what streaming service that is on. Oh, Apple TV. There you go.
0: Okay.
1: Apple TV. Do you have Apple TV?
0: I do not anymore.
1: Oh, I just got done watching two shows on Apple TV. One was Your Friends and Neighbors with John Hamm.
0: Mm-hmm.
1: So good. 10 out of 10 recommend. And what was the other one? I forget. Anyways. Obviously, it was so great.
0: It was so good.
1: I know.
0: It really was embedded in your mind.
1: And then the last three that they're saying are the three best shows of 2026 so far. Paradise. It's on Hulu. So good. 10 out of 10 recommend. Has Sterling K. Brown in it. It's action-packed. It's so, I don't know. It's twisty and turny, and I just love it. The Pitt is on there as well. And then Shrinking is also on there. Have you seen Shrinking yet?
0: No, but it doesn't sound good.
1: It's so good. It's so heartfelt.
0: And, oh, it's heartfelt, okay.
1: And it's so, it's funny. It has Harrison Ford in it. It has, what is that guy's name? Jason Segel.
0: Jason Segel, yeah.
1: I don't know how you say his last name. Brett Goldstein is in it. It's just a very, very good show. 10 out of 10 recommend.
0: Okay.
1: Okay.
0: Kind of a weird name, but...
1: Shrinking? Well, yeah. He's a shrink.
0: Oh, okay. Yes. All right. So it's a...
1: Yes, he is a shrink. A
0: psychological plot.
1: No, not at all. It's about he loses his wife.
0: Oh, so it's like a heartfelt drama?
1: Yes, very much so. Very much so.
0: Okay.
1: Harrison Ford steals the whole show. He's just so sweet and so... He's also a shrink in the show. And... just very so cute. It's so good. I love it so much. And he's like raising a daughter, and after his wife dies, you know, the adventures of like getting back out into the dating scene, and Harrison Ford gets remarried in the show. It's just very good. You just gotta watch it. Okay.
0: I love Harrison.
1: Who doesn't?
0: Yeah.
1: But he and the actors in the show, they were doing a press circuit and they did a bunch of interviews, and he and the actors on the show, they have just such a good vibe and good chemistry, and I just love all of them together. It's just very, very good.
0: You know what I like when I watch interviews of Harrison Ford? He's not afraid to tell you what he thinks.
1: Oh, no, and I like it.
0: I love that.
1: Mm-hmm. In one of the interviews, somebody else was talking and he was humming the Indiana Jones theme song.
0: He can do what he wants.
1: He's so funny.
0: That's right.
1: I really like him. All right. Well, let's head on over now to the Tuscarawas County Senior Center for a Senior Center update.
0: Lunchtime.
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1: give
0: so
1: them
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0: 4 minutes ahead of 7 o'clock, 74 degrees here in the Valley. 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
1: AP News, I'm Marcela Sanchez. The U.S. and Iran appear to have paused strikes, but disagree over the next steps in negotiations. AP Washington correspondent Sagar Magani reports.
2: The already fragile ceasefire was tested with weekend attacks across the Persian Gulf. This morning, President Trump said Tehran has asked for a meeting with American counterparts.
3: So Special Envoy Witkoff and Jared Kushner will be flying to Doha for high-level meetings.
2: White House spokeswoman Caroline Levitt on Fox and Friends. But a top Iranian negotiator denies any talks are scheduled. Earlier, Iran's president said Qatar would release some $6 billion in frozen Iranian assets. A statement appeared aimed at selling the Iranian public on the interim ceasefire deal. Sagar Magani, Washington.
1: The Supreme Court has dramatically expanded presidential power, upholding President Trump's firings of the heads of independent federal agencies, with one important exception, the Federal Reserve. The justices allowed Fed Governor Lisa Cook to stay in her job while she fights Trump's effort to fire her over allegations of mortgage fraud, which she has denied. Meanwhile, the Supreme Court ruled that mail-in ballots that arrive late can be counted as long as they're postmarked by Election Day. Trump has objected to having the late-arriving ballots counted. In Venezuela, the government says more than 1,700 people are known dead after last week's twin earthquakes. Venezuelans combed through more ruins of buildings yesterday. Relief organizations say the first 72 hours after a natural disaster is the most crucial time period for rescues, though survival can be extended if people have access to food and water. Markets in Europe and Asia were mostly higher, while U.S. futures were little changed. This is AP News. Players are going to be literally feeling the heat in World Cup matches this week.
4: With the World Cup in its knockout rounds, teams playing in open-air venues, such as Boston, Philadelphia, and Kansas City, will be playing under a dome, a heat dome.
5: Forecast high temperatures are going to be anywhere between the 90s to low 100s.
4: Brian Putnam at the National Weather Service.
5: That's going to be the air temperature that you'll see.
4: And he warns with the high humidity.
5: Heat indices are going to be higher than that. And that's the temperature that it's going to feel like. That's the stress that you're going to be feeling on your body and that heat. And those heat indices are probably going to range between 100 to 110 degrees and maybe as high as up to 115 degrees.
4: Players have medical staff, three-minute cooling breaks midway through each half, and other safeguards. For spectators, drink plenty of fluids and seek shade or air conditioning where possible. I'm Ben Thomas.
1: And I'm Marcela Sanchez, AP News.
6: 74 degrees right now in the valley at 3 minutes after 7 o'clock. This is the WJER Morning Show. Good morning, everybody. Michelle Spring, Tom Reed here on the air. Good morning, Michelle.
7: Good morning.
6: And with our news today, news director Jamie Hambaugh. Good morning, Jamie.
8: Yeah, Tom. Hey, thanks. Good morning. All right, so yeah, all the way here in the news, more about the heat out there. As the state of Ohio, the governor's issuing an urgent safety alert with the heat in the forecast here this week, plus the latest with Yorksville city officials now approving a contract to sell that city service garage, and we'll hear about just what's left with the deal there. So we have those stories and others. Tom, back to you. What else can you tell us about the weather?
6: Well, Jamie, we have an extreme heat warning in effect starting at 11 a.m. this morning going all the way to Friday night with dangerously hot conditions. Please pay attention to that if you are out and about. A high of 95 actual temperature today, but heat index values over 100 on our Tuesday. I'll have all the look at the forecast coming up, all those details, and then Michelle has a look at sports.
7: I do. I have a Guardians update from last night's game and a wrap-up from yesterday's World Cup.
6: All that and more coming up on this Tuesday edition of The Morning Show.
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8: 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We have 75 degrees. Now, Governor Mike DeWine and the Ohio Emergency Management Agency are urging residents to take precautions as Ohio is facing a dangerous stretch of extreme heat this week. Temperatures will climb into the mid-90s with humidity pushing the heat index well above 100 degrees, and overnight lows will stay in the 70s, offering little relief, and that heat wave is expected to last through Thursday. Now, health officials warn that older adults, young children, people with chronic conditions, outdoor workers, athletes, and anyone without air conditioning face the highest risk. The Ohio EMA reminds residents to watch for signs of heat illness, heavy sweating, cramps, headaches, dizziness, nausea, or a fast heartbeat. They recommend staying in air-conditioned spaces, drinking plenty of water, avoiding outdoor activity during peak sun hours, and also checking on vulnerable neighbors. Those without air conditioning can call 211 to find cooling centers. And pet owners are urged to keep animals indoors or in shaded areas, provide fresh water, and be mindful of hot pavement. And officials stress that no one, pets or people, should ever be left in a parked car. Well, Yorksville City Council has approved a contract to sell the city's service garage property despite one council member's concerns over environmental liability language. Larry Wood submitted the bid for the property, and council had been reviewing the proposed sale contract. Law Director Jeff Merklin had recommended including broad acknowledgement language tied to any possible environmental issue, but Wood asked that it be removed. Before the votes, Councilman Bob Baker questioned Merklin about why the language was needed and whether the city could face liability if a problem were discovered later.
10: Even with that language in, it's possible. You just don't know these things. But I really would love to have that extra language in there. He wanted it out. I put every conceivable environmental law in here.
8: Council ultimately approved the contract, with Baker, Cassidy, the lone no vote. And AAA says a record number of people will travel this week for the July 4th holiday. ONN's Tracy Townsend has more.
11: More than 70 million Americans are expected to be on the move for America 250. But AAA says about 85% of those traveling are going to be hitting the road, while nearly 6 million people are going to be taking flights today and tomorrow. It's supposed to be the easiest time to get out. Far less traffic is expected. As for the worst time, AAA says that's Sunday between noon and 6.
8: The Ohio Department of Transportation is updating the public on possible plans to improve the flow of traffic and safety on the I-77, US 250, and State Route 39 interchange, that area. ODOT's hosting a second open house today. It's from 4 to 7 at Buckeye Career Center, and they'll look at the design alternatives in 9 locations. The proposals came from the public's preferred options following the first open house back in December. ODOT spokesperson Lauren Burrell said that there's a possibility of adding 3 roundabouts.
12: And the reason being is these are a safer alternative to a traditional traffic signal. And especially in this area where there's a lot of congestion, we're going to keep traffic moving constantly with those roundabouts. So we know that a lot of folks have a lot of hesitation with those. They're not familiar with them. But we are just hopeful that the public is open to that and to keep in mind that we're going to safely keep traffic moving rather than stopping you at a traditional turn signal.
8: Now, the plan there today at the open house is to answer questions, allow visitors to have discussions with the project team, and provide feedback in person. Now, those unable to make it to the meeting, you can find information and also a way to share feedback on that project website, and that is located at transportation.ohio.gov. Information is also provided on the ODOT District 11 Facebook page. And that's a look at news for this hour. Coming up, sports and the weather for WJER News. I'm Jamie Hambaugh.
6: Thank you, Jamie. It's 10 minutes after 7 o'clock and time for a look at our weather forecast. It's a hot one for this week. 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
6: But we do have an extreme heat warning in effect, going in effect at 11 a.m. this morning, going all the way till Friday. Mostly sunny conditions today, very hot, a high of 95 actual temperature, heat indices in the 100s. Overnight, partly cloudy, a low of 75. Tomorrow and Thursday, sunny and hot, with a high of 98 both days. And then continued hot on Friday, with a chance of afternoon showers and a high of 97. Right now in the valley, it's mostly sunny and 74 degrees. 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Michelle, what's happening today?
7: All right, let's start off with some World Cup action from yesterday. The round of 32 delivered plenty of drama. Brazil punched its ticket to the round of 16 with a 2-1 win over Japan. But the biggest surprise came when Paraguay stunned Germany in a penalty shootout after a 1-1 draw, sending one of the tournament's favorites home. And then Morocco also advanced on penalties, eliminating the Netherlands after another 1-1 thriller. Today, more knockout matches are on tap. Ivory Coast will take on Norway this afternoon. France will face Sweden in the marquee matchup. And then Mexico closes out the night against Ecuador. And then in some Guardians action from yesterday, they dropped the opener of their series with the Rangers last night, falling 6-3 at Progressive Field. Cleveland grabbed a 2-1 lead in the fifth when Gabriel Arias launched his third home run of the season, and Chase DeLauter followed with an RBI double. But Texas took control in the seventh. Guardians rookie Parker Messick took the loss, allowing four runs over six innings. Texas rookie Cameron Colley made quite the first impression in his major league debut, tripling for his first big league hit before scoring the go-ahead run. Cleveland will try to even the series tonight as Tanner Bibee takes the mound. First pitch is scheduled for 6:40.
6: We'll have that game here on WJER, the Guardians warm-up show at 6:05. And then tomorrow we have an afternoon game, as we often do on Wednesdays, as the Guardians wrap up that series against the Rangers. 12:35 is the warm-up show and a 1:05 first pitch here on the Sports Voice of the Valley. Well, good morning, everybody. It's a Tuesday. It's going to be a terribly hot Tuesday and Wednesday and Thursday. This is the WJER Morning Show. Hope you're having a great morning out there. If you haven't signed up for the Chillin' and Grillin' contest, well, that's a great way to maybe chill a little bit, right?
7: Yeah.
6: It's a great prize package. 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Tickets to a show at the Pack. A one-year family membership to the Tuscarawas County YMCA. And we give you some Guardians tickets and a family fun pack of tickets. So many great attractions here in the area that we have tickets to. And we're going to share those with the winner as well. All you have to do to enter is just go to our website. You need to go ahead and send us your name, address, and phone number. You can send that to WJER@WJER.com. All the details and rules are on the website. You only have until Friday, the 17th of July, to register. You can only enter one time, and we're going to pick that winner coming up later in July. So be chillin', be grillin'. here on WJER. Well, lots more to come this morning here on the morning show. We do have a guest coming in, scheduled to come in next hour, Pastor John. He's going to be talking about, he always does waves of history for us.
7: Mm-hmm.
6: And fantastic, you know, fantastic program that he does every year. He's also a great artist.
7: He is. He drew. He painted me some beer steins a couple years ago.
6: That broke.
7: That could have been left out.
6: Yeah, they might have been left.
7: He painted me another one after
6: Bless
7: it broke.
6: Bless his heart, yeah.
7: He replaced it.
6: He's a great guy. Just super, yes. Super to talk to. We love having him in the studio here with us. He did a little painting for Mandy.
7: Mm-hmm.
6: That's just absolutely beautiful. So,
7: he is a sweetie.
6: Very talented guy. We look forward to talking to him later this morning here on The Morning Show. Happy Tuesday, everybody.
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0: Joe Jonas and DNCE on this Tuesday morning here on WJER, the voice of the valley. Good morning, everybody.
1: All right. What bonus would you choose?
0: A bonus.
1: A hypothetical question.
0: Okay.
1: Asks, what bonus would you rather choose? Would you choose to be 10% happier, 20% luckier, age 30% slower, be 40% hotter, or get 50% higher pay, or the last one, 60% more athletic? Which one would you want?
0: What was the first one?
1: 10% happier.
0: I'm going with the money. 50% more pay. Yeah.
1: That is the number one answer.
0: Okay.
1: Only 37% said they would want 50% more money for their job. 23% would like to be luckier. 17% would like to be prettier. And then 15% would want to age 30% slower.
0: Some of us are past that point, so that doesn't matter.
1: Oh.
0: And I'm pretty happy, so 10% is not going to make any difference in my happiness scale.
1: What about you? 30% slower.
0: Age 30% slower?
1: Yeah, because I want to spend more time with Evie.
0: Okay.
1: With how, at this stage in her life.
0: Right. Understandable.
1: Yes.
0: Yeah.
1: So that's what I would say.
0: Okay.
1: Money can come and go, but I'd rather just be present than
0: there you go.
1: Anything else. That's a really good question.
0: That's a very
1: Who's
0: good question.
1: More athletic.
0: I mean, really?
1: That's funny.
0: Yeah, unless you're in the World Cup, you know, and you're on the bench.
1: Maybe. Right, right. Retirement planners sometimes speak of this magic number, a rough estimate of how much money an American might need to retire in comfort, but that number keeps rising. The current number now needed for an American to retire comfortably, this is according to Northwestern Mutual, is $1.4 million.
0: Okay. I'll be working till I'm dead.
1: Now, that magic number is intended as like a guidepost for retirement planning and not a specific savings goal. It's also a goal few Americans have ever reached. Nearly half of non-retirees surveyed said they do not think they will be financially prepared for retirement when the time comes. And roughly half of all Americans surveyed said it is likely they could outlive their savings.
0: Well, that doesn't bode well now, does it?
1: Yikes.
0: Yeah.
1: I know. Oh, geez. So $1.4 million, is that a realistic retirement?
0: I mean, for some
1: goal?
0: Folks it is, I suppose. It depends on when you started saving.
1: Ooh.
0: You know, depends on how much money you make, too.
1: Fair.
0: It's a little harder to save nowadays than it used to be.
1: Yeah, that's true.
0: You know.
1: That is very true.
0: But, you know, I suppose it's a site to set your goals to.
1: Yes, definitely want to make sure you're saving.
0: Yeah.
1: Yikes.
0: Well, and I guess it really is based on what your goals are for your retirement. So, you know, if you want to travel, you know, spend your retirement traveling or, you know, have a vacation home or something like that, you might need that much money.
1: You might want to consider.
0: Maybe a little bit more.
1: Stepping it up.
0: Maybe get another 401k or something at this point. Save now while you can.
1: Save
0: that
1: now.
0: That is the advice, you know. Start saving early. With
1: earlier the better.
0: Indeed. Investments and 401ks and all that good stuff are they're a great investment in your financial future.
1: There you go.
0: Yeah. It is now 7:30. It is time for news headlines. Jamie, what's happening today?
2: Yeah, Tom. Hey, thanks. Good morning. Yeah, so once again, Ohio is under an urgent heat advisory this week as temperatures push into the mid-90s with humidity making it feel above 100 degrees. Governor Mike DeWine says that the entire state will feel the impact and urges residents to take precautions. The Ohio EMA warns that older adults, children, people with medical conditions, and anyone without air conditioning face the highest risk. Well, the new Philadelphia City Health Department will also spray for mosquitoes tonight after a recent sample tested positive for West Nile virus. Officials say the sample was collected near Commercial Avenue Southeast at Goshen Hill Road. Spraying will take place in the area south of Commercial Avenue to at the Southside Community Park, along with a one-mile radius around Goshen Hill Cemetery. Crews expect to begin around 8:45 p.m. West Nile virus is spread through the bite of an infected mosquito, and most people who contract it do not develop symptoms. And ODOT is rolling out updated design ideas for improving traffic flow and safety at the I-77, US 250, and State Route 39 interchange. A second public open house is set for today from 4 to 7 p.m. at Buckeye Career Center, where ODOT will present 9 design alternatives shaped by a public feedback from December's open house. ODOT spokesperson Lauren Burrell says that the concepts include the possible addition of 3 roundabouts. Visitors will be able to ask questions, talk directly with the project team, and share input. We have the weather, that forecast. It's coming up for WJER News. I'm Jamie Hambaugh.
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0: 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Well, we have an extreme heat warning going into effect here in just a few hours, all the way through Friday. Mostly sunny, hot for today, a high of 95. Heat indices as high as 104 this afternoon. Partly cloudy tonight, a low of 75. And sunny and hot tomorrow and Thursday with a high around 98 degrees. Actual temperature, much, much hotter heat indices for the next few days. Right now in the valley, we have mostly sunny skies, actually, and 75 degrees. 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

0: The Voice of the Valley, WJER. Little Teddy Swims here on this Tuesday morning.
1: All right, let's take a moment now to look back on this date in history. 73 years ago today, an American icon was born. The first Chevrolet Corvette rolled off the assembly line back in 1953.
0: Ooh, you were stylish if you had one.
1: True pop culture icon.
0: Right.
1: Ever since. 55 years ago today, back in 1971, the 26th Amendment to the U.S. Constitution was ratified, lowering the voting age from 21 to 18. And then 10 years ago today, back in 2016, Finding Dory was released. That's the one where
0: the fish,
1: where Dory suddenly remembers her parents and goes on a journey to try to find them.
0: Never saw it. Was it a happy ending?
1: I cannot remember.
0: Okay. Did Dory actually find someone?
1: I don't know.
0: Yeah.
1: I don't remember.
0: It's a big ocean out there.
1: I love Finding Nemo, though.
0: Oh, yeah.
1: So good.
0: Yeah. Two fish films.
1: Yeah. Well, one's a sequel.
0: Okay. There you go. Well, no sequels here. Well, unless you're talking about a birthday. It's another birthday. Well, we have lots of great birthdays today. Lots of wonderful people here in the Valley celebrating. Happy birthday to Rick Johnston from Dover. Chad Blackwell from Dover is 46 today. Happy birthday to you, Chad. Leroy Cope of New Philly celebrating on this Tuesday. Lindsay Mann of New Philly is 28 today. Alexis Elliott is 28. Alexis lives down there in Port Washington. Happy 7th birthday to Thomas Trolio of Eurexville. Veronica Muth celebrating a birthday today, as is Victoria Aaron. Happy birthday to you ladies. And a very, very happy birthday and congratulations to our winner in the birthday contest today, Kyle Milligan of Eurexville. Kyle is 37 today, and Kyle will be celebrating with a great celebration package, including an eighth of a sheet cake in chocolate, white, or marble from Lydia's Cakes and Cookies in New Philly. Also a pound of delicious Swiss cheese from Broad Run Cheese House in Dover. And two dinners from McDonald's in Dover, New Philly, Eurexville, or Newcomers Town. Who are they celebrating with in the celebrity world today?
1: All right, in the celebrity world, Mr. Michael Phelps, the most decorated Olympian in history. He is 41. Fantasia Barrino, she's turning 42 today. Country singer Cole Swindell, turning 43. Cheryl Cole from the X Factor UK, she is also 43. From Mean Girls. Lizzie Kaplan, she's turning 44. Watch out, he'll bite your ear. Mike Tyson, he's turning 60 today.
0: Happy birthday to you, Mike, today.
1: And then Mr. David Alan Greer is turning 69.
0: Love David Alan Greer. Very funny guy. Happy birthday to our celebs today. Remember, if you're celebrating a birthday, we'd love to celebrate with you. Enter our birthday contest here at WJER. Very simple to do. Just send us a postcard to Birthday Contest, 2424 East High in New Philly. 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One more congratulations to our May winner, Ashley Barkheimer of Denison. We'll have a brand new winner in the monthly contest tomorrow. Now, if you're having a birthday on this last day of June, a very happy birthday to you today.

0: 7:46, and time now for a Business Minute on this Tuesday morning, brought to you by Paul Gorgas. If you're thinking of retiring, stop by and see Edward Jones Financial Advisor Paul Gorgas. They're on 2nd Street Northwest in New Philly. Edward Jones, Making Sense of Investing, member SIPC. U.S. equities rose on Monday with the Dow Jones Industrial Average reaching a fresh record, supported by a rebound in technology stocks following last week's AI-driven pullback. The three growth-oriented sectors, communication, services, and consumer discretionary, and the technology also led gains yesterday. Alphabet shares rose 5% on their first trading day as a Dow member, replacing Verizon. WTI crude oil prices moved back above $70 after falling 9% last week to pre-war levels. On the corporate front, Comcast said it plans to separate its media business from its cable TV and internet operations, spinning off NBC Universal and Sky into a new publicly traded company. The stock traded up 5% on that news. The market's pretty good numbers yesterday. The Dow Jones was up 306 points, closing over 52,000 at 52,182. The S&P 500 up 86 points, closing at 7440. And the NASDAQ closed on Monday at 25,820. 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Edward Jones, Making Sense of Investing, member SIPC.
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0: There's the legendary Cher here on the WJER Morning Show. 77 degrees here in the valley right now. We're headed for mid-90s today here on this Tuesday.
1: All right. Should there be a legal limit on how much personal wealth one can accumulate?
0: Should there be a legal limit? I don't know. That's a sticky question.
1: Well, now that Elon Musk is worth $1.3 trillion, a poll asks, should there be a legal limit on how much personal wealth one person can accumulate? 30% said yes, there should be. 51% said no. And 20% aren't sure.
0: Yeah, that's a tough question.
1: Yeah.
0: You get someone like that who's a trillionaire. I mean, yeah. Yeah, that's a lot of money. What do you do with all that?
1: I think that this might be an unpopular opinion.
0: What's your thought?
1: This might be an unpopular opinion. I feel like once you hit like $1 billion, you should probably
0: that's enough, right?
1: Be forced to give it to people in need.
0: Maybe not forced, but
1: you should. It would be frowned upon.
0: It would be the correct thing to do to give those people
1: charities.
0: Yeah,
1: to
0: right. And I know a lot of people do. A lot of a lot
1: is
0: of people.
1: Elon
0: with
1: Musk
0: a lot.
1: Doing that? I'm not sure.
0: I don't know.
1: I know Jeff Bezos' ex-wife Mackenzie Scott.
0: She does.
1: She is
0: absolutely
1: top tier.
0: Yeah,
1: she's been giving away money left and right. She keeps missing me.
0: Are you on her list?
1: I should be. No, I'm kidding.
0: Okay.
1: A poll asked Americans if there should be that legal limit. Over 7,500 people weighed in. On one hand, the American capitalist way is allowing hardworking people to amass as much wealth as possible. But at the same time, that runs counter to your desire to get a raise, keep your job, and be hired. For what it's worth, when asked about Elon Musk specifically, 32% of people said he deserved to have $1 trillion, and over half of the people asked said he did not deserve to have $1 trillion.
0: Okay.
1: So does having insanely rich people benefit us regular folks at all? No. The poll asked, do people with $100 billion or more generally contribute to society than they take from it or take more than they contribute? 24% say they believe that they take more. 53% say they take more from society than they contribute to society. Ooh, that's not good.
0: I mean, you've got to accumulate that wealth somehow, I guess.
1: Yeah.
0: But yikes. Just maybe do the right thing and, you know, help those who are less fortunate, because there are a lot of folks who are much less fortunate.
1: I can think of 1,000 charities.
0: Yeah. Locally, that would benefit from that money.
1: Yes. He does not need to have all that money. Yeah. He's probably got gold toilets or something. Like, he doesn't need that.
0: I mean, yeah. I mean,
1: some people don't even have running water.
0: Well, you know, I mean, that's true. I'm still processing the gold toilet thing.
1: He probably has gold toilets.
0: Yeah. Now, wouldn't a gold toilet be like colder? You know, wouldn't it be a little colder on you? You know, rather than a
1: porcelain
0: one.
1: I've never been able
0: one?
1: To. I've never had the luxury
0: okay,
1: of finding out.
0: You don't have any gold toilets in your home.
1: No.
0: I'd be happy with one of those with a little, bidet thing on it. I think that would be.
1: Well,
0: they're like 10
1: I don't
0: grand.
1: Want it shoot up at me unexpectedly.
0: I think you tell it what to do. You push
1: sometimes
0: the button.
1: It may have a little malfunction.
0: Okay.
1: And that'll be real shocking to the system.
0: Yet another fear to put on the list. By the way, how's Gertie the Goose?
1: She's great.
0: Yeah, what's she dressed like these days?
1: She's just in her spring. I need to put her in her summer bathing suit, but right now she's
0: you need to
1: in
0: get
1: her
0: a fan or something out there.
1: I know, she does need a fan.
0: That's going to be some hot concrete right there.
1: Mm-hmm.
0: Yeah.
1: That is true. Right now she's in her spring dress. She looks very pretty. Gertie's my front porch goose. If anyone is tuning in and not realizing what we're talking about,
0: it's Michelle's beak therapy.
1: She's cute.
0: She, your beak therapy goose.
1: Yeah.
0: So, It's maybe give her a little, a little Uncle Sam hat or something like that.
1: Oh, I guess I should dress her up for the 4th.
0: Yeah.
1: What was I thinking?
0: Give her a little flag.
1: Mm.
0: Stay tuned for the latest on Gertie.
1: Stay tuned.
0: The Gertie fashion.
1: I'm going to find her a red, white, and blue fit.
0: Yeah. Here on the morning show. It is 8 o'clock. It's time for AP News. We'll have local news, weather, and sports, and more coming up in the 8 o'clock hour. Happy Tuesday, everybody.
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3: AP News, I'm Marcela Sanchez. The Supreme Court will continue to let states count mail-in ballots received after Election Day, AP Washington correspondent Sagar Magani reports.
4: That heads off what was expected to be a mad scramble across the country to alter the practice before the midterm elections. The 5-4 decision rejects GOP-led attacks on laws in more than half the states and here in Washington, D.C., that let ballots postmarked by Election Day be counted some days after.
5: Gives people more time to vote illegally, let's say.
4: President Trump has railed against most mail balloting and says this ruling's a surprise.
5: I think it was very detrimental to honest elections.
6: The Supreme Court did the right thing.
4: Top House Democrat Akeem Jeffries says mail balloting had never been a partisan issue until the president started peddling conspiracy theories after losing the 2020 election. Sagar Magani, Washington.
3: Charlie Kirk's parents and his widow, Erica Kirk, will attend a key hearing in his murder case next week in Utah. This was according to a person familiar with the situation who spoke on condition of anonymity. During the week-long preliminary hearing, prosecutors will aim to show they have enough evidence against Tyler Robinson to proceed to a trial. The 23-year-old is charged with aggravated murder in the September 10th killing of Kirk. The U.S. and Iran have separately announced they're sending delegations to Qatar this week. Tehran, however, is insisting that it has not agreed to meet with the U.S. at any level. Meanwhile, both countries appear to have paused strikes in the Persian Gulf region after 4 days of attacks. Markets in Europe and Asia were mostly higher, while U.S. futures were little changed. This is AP News. AP correspondent Haya Panjwani reports on extreme heat across the U.S.
7: A heat wave is gripping the Midwest and is shifting eastward, causing summer camps and outdoor activities to be canceled or delayed. Communities have opened cooling centers and advised people to stay hydrated. In Nashville, emergency crews were handing out water to homeless residents.
8: It's been really hot, sweating, dripping, as you can see.
7: Logan King is one of those residents.
8: It's just miserable, honestly. But this helps so much, like, oh my goodness.
7: The National Weather Service says the hot and humid weather is expected to last through most of the week. Some of the worst conditions are expected Thursday and Friday in the Ohio Valley, the Mid-Atlantic, and Northeast. Temperatures are forecast in the 90s, with heat index values expected to exceed 100 degrees. I'm Haya Panjwani.
3: 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I'm Marcela Sanchez, AP News.
0: Thank you, Marcella. It is 3 minutes past 8 o'clock. It is 77 degrees right now. Sunny skies here in the valley. Good morning, everybody. It's the WJER Morning Show with Michelle and Tom. Good morning, Michelle.
1: Good morning.
0: And we have some news right now with our news director, Jamie Hambaugh. Good morning, Jamie.
9: Yeah, Tom. Hey, thank you. And good morning. Yeah, so coming up here, Ohio's under an urgent heat alert, and we'll hear advice from the state's EMA about that. Health officials in New Philadelphia at the City Health Department, they plan to go out and spray for mosquitoes tonight. This after a mosquito sample had tested positive for a West Nile. We have those stories and others. They're on the way. Now, Tom, what about that forecast?
0: Well, Jamie, actual temperatures in the mid to upper 90s all week long. Much higher heat indices. We'll tell you all about that coming up in the weather. And then Michelle has some sports.
1: I do. I have a Guardians update from last night's game and a recap from yesterday's World Cup events.
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9: WJER News Time is 8:04. We have 78 degrees right now. So Ohio is under an urgent heat alert this week as temperatures climb into the mid-90s and feel well above 100 degrees with humidity. Governor Mike DeWine says that every part of the state will feel the impact, yet he is urging residents to take the heat seriously. The Ohio EMA warns that older adults, children, people with health conditions, and anyone without air conditioning face the greatest risk. And officials say to watch for signs of heat illness like heavy sweating, dizziness, nausea, or a fast heartbeat. Now, they are urging Ohioans to stay in air-conditioned spaces, drink plenty of water, avoid outdoor activity during peak sun hours, and check on vulnerable neighbors. Anyone without air conditioning can call 211 to find a cooling center. Pet owners are reminded to keep animals indoors or in shaded areas, provide fresh water, and never leave pets or people in parked cars. And EMA Director Sima Merrick says that simple steps like staying hydrated and planning cooling options can help Ohioans stay safe and beat the heat. Meanwhile, there are more than 1.7 million Ohioans taking GLP-1 medications, and experts say that this group is at extreme risk for dehydration during the extreme heat. And ONN's Sophia Periconi has details on that.
11: GLP-1s are used for weight loss and to manage diabetes. While they don't directly cause dehydration, side effects like diarrhea and nausea make your body lose water. Health experts warn if you're not drinking or eating as much, you're not replenishing what you're losing. They recommend you start drinking water first thing in the morning and be sure to take small sips throughout the day, add electrolytes, and don't wait until you're thirsty to start hydrating.
9: Well, the new Philadelphia City Health Department is planning to spray for mosquitoes tonight after a mosquito sample tested positive for West Nile virus. Health officials say that the sample was collected near Commercial Avenue Southeast at Goshen Hill Road. The spraying will cover the area south of Commercial Avenue to New Philadelphia's Southside Community Park, along with a one-mile radius around Goshen Hill Cemetery. Crews are expected to begin around 8:45 tonight. Anyone with respiratory problems is advised to take precautions while spraying is underway. ODOT wants more feedback as it considers how to improve the I-77 U.S. Route 250 and State Route 39 interchange regarding the flow of traffic and safety. An open house is happening today from 4 to 7 at Buckeye Career Center in the Joe Carlisle Cafe. ODOT previously had an open house in December to see the public's preferred design alternatives, and now they'll show the options for 9 locations based on those opinions. Spokeswoman Lauren Burrell says funding is not yet secured as they're still getting estimates together for the alternatives.
12: And with this having so many locations, we may have to break the project as a whole down to some of these specific locations and get those taken care of, because it's going to be, it might be easier for us to get that funding for those separate locations rather than the whole project.
9: And she says guests attending the open house will have the opportunity to ask questions, discuss with the project team, and provide feedback in person, and to submit feedback online and view the project website. You can visit transportation.ohio.gov. Information is also provided on the ODOT District 11 Facebook page. And that's a look at news for this hour. On the way, sports and the weather. For WJER News, I'm Jamie Hambaugh.
0: Thank you, Jamie. Well, we do have that extreme heat warning in effect. That begins in about 3 hours, and it goes all the way until 10 o'clock on Friday night. Mostly sunny, hot conditions today. Actual temperatures in the mid-90s. Heat indices around 104. Partly cloudy overnight, a low of 75. Sunny and hot tomorrow and Thursday. Highs around 98 for both days. Again, much hotter heat indices. And then on Friday, mostly sunny and hot. A chance of some afternoon showers with a high of 97. In the valley right now, it's warming up nicely, 77 degrees. .809 right now on a Tuesday morning. Here's a look at sports. Michelle, what's happening?
1: All right, let's take a look at some World Cup action from yesterday. The round of 32 delivered plenty of drama. Brazil punched its ticket to the round of 16 with a 2-1 win over Japan. But the biggest surprise came from Paraguay, which stunned Germany in a penalty shootout after a 1-1 draw, sending one of the tournament favorites home. Morocco also advanced on penalties, eliminating the Netherlands after a 1-1 thriller. And then today, there will be 3 more knockout matches that are on tap. Ivory Coast will take on Norway this afternoon. France will take on Sweden. And then Mexico will close out the night against Ecuador. And then in some Guardians action from yesterday, they dropped their opener of their series with the Rangers last night, falling 6-3 at Progressive Field. Cleveland grabbed a 2-1 lead in the fifth when Gabriel Arias launched his third home run of the season, and Chase DeLauter followed with an RBI double. But Texas took control in the seventh. Guardians rookie Parker Messick took the loss, allowing 4 runs over 6 innings. Cleveland will try to even that series tonight as Tanner Bibee takes the mound.
0: We'll have that game right here on WJER. 6:05 is that Guardians warm-up show and a 6:40 first pitch. Tomorrow it's an afternoon game, 12:35, Guardians warm-up at 1:05 first pitch as the Guards wrap up that series against the Rangers. Well, good morning, everybody. It is a Tuesday. It's the last day of June. We're about to head first into July, into the heat of July. Hope you're having a great morning, everybody. We have a guest coming in here later this hour, Pastor John Wallace.
1: Yay!
0: He's always a great guy, and yes. he's so nice, and he just does so much for other folks, and he's a great artist, and he puts together our Waves of History program, and we'll be talking to him about that.
1: Very exciting.
0: All that and more coming up here in the 8 o'clock hour, including a look center stage and a Pet's Place Lost and Found report. Stay tuned, everybody.
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0: There's BTS on the WJER morning show. If you're out swimming today, make sure that you are putting on plenty of sunscreen and make sure you're taking care of your pets. Keep them out of the heat, out of the sun. 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
0: 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We still have that missing cat named Hey Girl. 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
0: 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Good morning.
2: Good morning. Okay. So, would you wear a blindfold for 24 hours to get $10 million?
0: No.
2: Me neither.
0: No way.
2: No way.
0: No.
2: I think I've said it before. I think that if you were to lose like one of your senses, losing after having it. Now, if you were born that way, you wouldn't know what you...
0: Yeah.
2: are missing out on, you know? That's probably not the right way to say that. I don't know how, what's the right way to say that?
0: I don't know if there is a right way to say that.
2: You don't know what you're missing because you've never had it. You know what I mean? But to take one away that you
0: never experienced it. Yes.
2: Right. Okay. There you go. So saying, I just don't want to offend anyone. So we have our senses, all five of them. Sometimes I don't have the proper taste. I'll be honest. I think that COVID really did mess with that sense of taste. Even my sense of smell sometimes gets a little wonky. I'll smell fire or burn. Or metal. Did you ever have COVID?
0: I had COVID, yes, 4 times. And that's really affected me too.
2: I sometimes will smell burn or like, or even like taste like a metal-y taste. And it's been quite a while since I have had COVID. So I think that that's like an after effect, but, if I were to ever lose like my eyesight, I think that one would make me go bonkers.
0: Yeah. That one.
2: I don't think I could, I don't know how I would survive.
0: Yeah.
2: So no, I would not wear a blindfold for 24 hours to get $10 million.
0: You know what? You give
2: unless
0: up.
2: Unless I was sleeping. Well, I could do
0: unless
2: that.
0: I could sleep for 24 hours, but I'm sure that's not part of the contest. Yeah.
2: Right. Well, you know what? If I slept for 12 hours, went to the bathroom, someone would have to assist me. I could possibly do it. Maybe.
0: Well, maybe. I mean, it's the same thing as being in a dark room.
2: I know.
0: Yeah.
2: I hate the dark. I have to have night lights.
0: I know you have night lights. So it's like a landing strip in your bedroom.
2: I know I can't.
0: I like it completely dark in my house.
2: That's Chad. Chad wants all complete darkness. And I'm like, no, I need at least 75 lights on. Not like lamps. I just need night lights, like itty bitty lights. I do sleep with a TV on. So that is also a thing. I just don't
0: you
2: like
0: leave
2: dark.
0: It on all night?
2: I will fall asleep with the TV on. Well, right now, since it is summertime, Evie likes to come in and sleep with me. And she always

0: falls asleep to something. Right now it's Princess and the Frog. We've watched it 1,000 times. And I feel like I'm reciting it in my sleep.
1: Oh, that's a nightmare.
0: No, it's a cute little movie, Disney movie. But once I fall asleep, the TV will stay on. It doesn't like go. I mean, it will go to like its home screen,
1: Yeah.
0: you know, and like that will stay on. It doesn't bother me. I'm asleep.
1: Is that the sound you make in the sleep? Do you are
0: It
1: you a snorer?
0: is. Oh my gosh, yes.
1: Okay. Like a little
0: Yes.
1: chainsaw over there.
0: Yes.
1: Yeah.
0: For sure. But I don't know. Now that I'm thinking about it, 24 hours with a blindfold for $10 million, I could definitely sleep for a solid 12.
1: Well, what's the catch? There's got to be a catch there in that story.
0: You can't take the blindfold off, not even for a second, not even to eat or go to the bathroom. You must stay at home. Oh, you cannot fall asleep? I'm out.
1: Well, you're out. Tap out.
0: Done.
1: Yeah.
0: If you do, the challenge ends and you get nothing. The person who posted this says you might hear things, both real and imagined, so you might have to deal with creepiness. Ew.
1: Is this a
0: No.
1: real thing, or is this just in is this just a hypothetical?
0: This is hypothetical.
1: Oh,
0: I mean,
1: okay.
0: it's not
1: All
0: real.
1: right.
0: If it was real, my
1: Yeah.
0: goodness.
1: The answer to that is no. There's no
0: No.
1: amount of money that would I'd wear a blindfold for 24 hours.
0: More than 10,000 people saw this post and voted. 93% said they'd totally do it.
1: Oh, good luck.
0: Really?
1: No, thank you.
0: What would I do for 10 for 24 hours?
1: I just don't like because it makes you give up control of your
0: Oh.
1: situation. Yeah.
0: That's
1: That's
0: just
1: freaky, you know, to not be able to, well, I mean, you know, you'd have to have, oh, can you help me to the, I have to use the facilities. Can you help
0: I
1: me,
0: know
1: you
0: somebody would
1: know?
0: need to help me to the
1: Yeah,
0: potty.
1: right. Oh, even worse, someone would have to help you. Yeah.
0: Wipey wipey. Yikes! The post drew some amusing comments. One says, "Honestly, I'd hope the voices would keep me awake." Two says, "The only hard part about this is not sleeping for 24 hours, especially not having something to stimulate you right in front of you." That's true. That would be very hard. I would want to fall
1: How
0: asleep.
1: are they going to know if you're asleep? You know, if the blindfold's on, are they going to peek?
0: Well,
1: Are your eyes open?
0: I would be snoring, so that would be the first
1: Well, that'd be the first clue, yeah.
0: giveaway. Yes. Someone asked if they have coffee pre-made.
1: Lots of it.
0: Because I would need that. Someone said I'd do it for $200. Oh, give me a
1: 200
0: break. No,
1: bucks?
0: you would
1: No.
0: not. No, you would not. I don't know. That sounds like a little
1: That's
0: much.
1: kind of a weird contest. Obviously written by someone who doesn't have $10 million.
0: Right. Right. A new thread on Reddit has workers sharing the easiest jobs they've ever had that still pay some serious money. Some of those jobs include overnight IT workers. Oh, yeah.
1: Okay.
0: I would say so because you get called in at all hours of the night and you're still getting paid. You're like one of those on-call IT workers.
1: Right.
0: Yeah, I can see that.
1: Is that really an easy job, though?
0: They're just there in case something breaks.
1: Oh,
0: What if
1: okay.
0: something doesn't break? Then they have a great gig. You
1: They're
0: know what I'm
1: drinking coffee and
0: saying?
1: wearing blindfolds.
0: Oil refinery operators earn over $200,000 while mostly monitoring systems. Corporate travel agents can make up to $90,000 working from home.
1: Okay.
0: Where do I sign up for that gig?
1: Well, you're corporatetravelagents.com. Yeah, but you're
0: Cruise.
1: dealing with a lot of high profile personalities who might not be the nicest people,
0: Oh, well,
1: you
0: I
1: know.
0: can make them like
1: Yeah,
0: me.
1: of course you can.
0: Sure. Cruise ship lecturers can get paid big bucks to travel and talk about subjects that they love.
1: Who is going to a lecture on a cruise?
0: Who knows?
1: Can you imagine?
0: I have no idea.
1: You go to a lecture with
0: I'm
1: two of
0: good.
1: those big fruity drinks in your
0: All
1: hand, you know?
0: right, let's
1: Okay.
0: go. Some guy claimed that he makes a half a million dollars a year as a hedge fund programmer. He does hedge fund
1: He's a
0: programmer
1: financial guy,
0: writing.
1: yeah.
0: he's writing, basically just writing basic reports.
1: Okay.
0: I don't know how you do that. And a construction worker manager said that he makes over $300,000 a year while only doing about 3 hours of real work a day.
1: What? Okay, I don't think I'd admit that, you know. What's your name? What company are you working for?
0: These jobs usually require years of experience.
1: Oh, of course. And
0: a lot of high-stress situations.
1: Training and that kind of thing.
0: I don't think that's an easy job.
1: There's no job that's easy.
0: No.
1: Yeah, except maybe radio show host. Yeah.
0: Maybe.
1: Yeah. It is 8:31. Definitely a job that's not easy is reporting the news and writing the news. And Jamie Hambaugh does a wonderful job. Jamie, what's happening
2: right,
1: today?
2: Right, Tom. All right. Well, thank you. All right. Yeah, so checking out the news headlines. Ohio is under that urgent heat advisory this week as temperatures push into the mid-90s with humidity making it feel above 100 degrees. Governor Mike DeWine's urging residents to take precautions, and the Ohio EMA is warning that older adults, children, people with medical conditions, and also anyone without air conditioning face the highest risk. Well, the new Philadelphia City Health Department will spray for mosquitoes tonight after a recent sample tested positive for West Nile virus. Officials say the sample was collected near Commercial Avenue Southeast at Goshen Hill Road. Spraying will take place in the area south of Commercial Avenue to Southside Community Park, along with a one-mile radius around Goshen Hill Cemetery. Crews expect to begin around 8:45 p.m. And the Ohio Department of Transportation is rolling out updated design ideas for improving traffic flow and safety at the I-77, U.S. Route 250, and State Route 39 interchange. A second public open house is set for today from 4 to 7 p.m. at Buckeye Career Center, where ODOT will present 9 design alternatives shaped by public feedback from December's open house meeting. ODOT spokesperson Lauren Burrell says that the concepts include the possible addition of 3 roundabouts. Visitors will be able to ask questions, talk directly with the project team, and share input. And the forecast is on the way. We'll hear all about that for WJER News. I'm Jamie Hambaugh.
1: Thank you, Jamie. That extreme heat warning goes into effect in about 2.5 hours at 11 a.m. It goes all the way through Friday. Mostly sunny, hot today with a high of 95. Tonight, partly cloudy, low of 75. Sunny and hot tomorrow and Thursday, a high both days. Actual temperature of 98 with heat indices much higher than that. And then sunny and hot on Friday, maybe an afternoon shower with a high of 97. In the valley right now, sunny skies and 78 degrees.
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2: And we have the following obituary to announce. Michael Fowler, age 73 of Midvale, died Monday. He was preceded to death by his wife, Patricia. And services will be at 1 p.m. on Wednesday at the R.K. Lindsay Funeral Home. Friends may call from 11 until 1 Wednesday there at the funeral home, and donations can be made to Tuscarawas County Special Olympics in memory of Michael Fowler, age 73, of Midvale.
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0: There's Lindsey Buckingham. When you think of road trips, you think of that song. Back here on the WJER Morning Show with a very special guest, Pastor John Wallace. Pastor, thanks for coming in, John. We really appreciate it. First of all, thank you for the gifts this morning.
1: Oh, my gosh. What a gem.
0: He brought us some coffee and some Reese's.
1: He did. We had
0: that
1: to
0: was
1: share.
0: So nice of you, yes.
2: Well, good morning. I'm glad to be here, Tom.
1: Thank you so much. It's always fun to see your face. You're always such a ray of sunshine. So thank you for joining us. And people recognize your voice because you do Waves of History for us on really some truly great events that happen throughout our throughout the year. And right now you're working on, well, you have already, it's already been on our airwaves. It's your America 250 kind of celebrating where we are as a country, and kind of talk about what your latest one is.
2: Well, the latest one is for the 250th of the nation. And so we coined it and cupped it in a phrase of a road trip on Highway 250. Because if you think about it, here in Ohio, and especially our county, three significant events from the Revolutionary War times in that event land here. They don't necessarily land in other spots. And part of that is because Ohio at that time wasn't even a territory, wasn't even a state. It was literally known as Indian Country.
0: Mm-hmm. Yes.
2: And the English said, our great cousins, they said to us, you don't settle there. That's their space. Mm-hmm. You leave that alone. So it added some interesting twists and understandings of history.
1: Very much so. And kind of leading up to that, we'll talk about three specific events. Fort Lawrence, that site is very, they just recently had a brand new rededication of one of their Tombs of the Unknown Patriot, and then the Jenaton Massacre. I think sometimes people forget about that one. I've had the opportunity to actually walk around on those grounds and talk to people that know a lot about that. What did you learn from that massacre?
2: Well, from the massacre, what I find most interesting, Michelle, is that technically the Revolutionary War is already done in 1781. Yorktown, that happens, the British surrender, we win, yay. But then the following year in 1782, people forget that the Native American tribes were still at war with the pioneers who were encroaching on their land.
1: Mm-hmm.
2: So that war, which was fueled, that kind of anger and resentment, which was fueled by the British, because the British had them as allies, which I always find fascinating. The majority of the Native Americans in our region allied with the British, mm-hmm. thinking, this is the biggest tribe in the world. They're going to win this, and we're going to have this space, because they wanted to have an indigenous nation in this region, what we call Ohio. That was just going to be, that's where you guys hang out because you've been there for years. But then what you discover is that Jenaton, that spillover and that war continued and that anger continued. And then it was kind of an awkward event where a family tragically was murdered by Shawnee War Party. The War Party came through Jenaton. They traded some goods, actually plunder that they got from this Wallace family. No relation to me. And then when they heard about the massacre and the militia from Pennsylvania came eastward to Jenaton, they found this plunder. And then they made a decision, and that decision was, do we take them back as prisoners to Pitt, or do we execute them here? And they chose the latter. And then what I found is, you going back to your question, they took the scalps back, mm-hmm. and they laid them before the regimental officer at Fort Pitt on the American side and said, here. And in the articles that I read, there was this grief. There was this, you did this? Mm. This is how you murdered them?
1: Yeah.
2: And there was almost a step back, like, do you like my trophies? And the response was, No, this is not how we conduct
1: right. This is not how
2: civility.
1: We work. Right. It's terrible. It's absolutely terrible. And those grounds in Janaton are very sacred. And if you ever get the opportunity to go over there and just kind of walk around and maybe talk to somebody that knows a lot of information about that, it's very somber and
0: it's very peaceful down there.
1: It is.
0: Truly is.
1: So tell us about your road trip. So I'm assuming you started at the very tippy top because you're talking 250. So I'm going to go ahead and say you started Fort Lawrence.
2: Yes, we did.
1: Okay, tell us about this.
2: Well, what was fun about each of these places is I only tell half of the story because I really want people to go and visit. Mm-hmm. I mean, each of these sites are doing special things this year for the 250th. So at Fort Lawrence, I encourage them. I tell the story up to the point that General McIntosh says, hey, guess what? This is really not working out. We're marching back to Pennsylvania. We'll leave a small company here to kind of hold the fort down. And then we just leave them hang. Mm-hmm. And then we hop in our imaginary mini blue Dodge Caravan. And that's what we're putting our 8-track or whatever it is at that time and listening to the tunes. And so then we ramble on down, so to speak. No, we didn't use Ramblin' Man, but I did think about that. And then we go down to Schönbrunn Village, which to me is interesting because that was already here and set long before the Revolutionary War started.
1: Mm-hmm.
2: But when the Revolutionary War kicked into gear and David Zeisberger heard of this, then he said, my brown brethren, and I mean that in a good way. That's how he wrote it.
0: Indeed.
2: In his journal. He said, we are going somewhere else. We are in harm's way. Fort Pitt is to the east of us. Fort Detroit is to the west of us. And if you do the math, it's on the Great Trail. We're right smack stab in the middle.
1: Mm-hmm.
2: So then he went south and went to Lichtenau and restarted a new mission down by Coshocton. And his feeling was, we'll wait. We'll let these people figure their little skirmish out on their own. My brothers don't need to be there. My sisters don't need to be there.
1: Yeah.
2: And then the final one was Janaden, mm-hmm. and we've spoken of that already. But the last little piece on that, Michelle, that I always find fascinating is that, like anything else, people are people. And when you take and murder my folk, there's retribution.
1: Yeah.
2: And what happened is you thought it was rough prior to, from that point forward, for the next 10 years, it's documented that the Native Americans, the Shawnee, the Iroquois, all of those tribes said, if that's how they're going to treat us, well, they thought it was bad now. Well, so the revenge factor, we brought it upon ourselves.
1: Mm-hmm.
2: But that's me looking at it with history eyes.
1: Yeah. It's probably been so much fun for you to go and dive into all of these three sites and learn more about their stories. Is there anything that you, aside from the Janaton one, is there anything you learned from like the Schönbrunn stories or the Fort Lawrence stories that you kind of take away with you?
2: Of all of them, my interpretation, and I put this in the show, is the Fort Lawrence one. I get the idea. General Washington wanted a new fort out west. He was in Yorktown at the York, Pennsylvania at the time when they decided to do this. But for me, it's like by the time they marshaled everything together, the supplies, the troops, the militia, who's going, the horses, all of the gear, once they packed the minivan, they decided to leave in November.
0: Of course.
2: So you're going to build a fort in the winter. Why didn't you just wait till spring when it was a little more advantageous? Which meant that as they marched, what they ended up marching is they didn't get to where they wanted to be. They wanted to be up on the upper Sandusky River. Because they wanted to be closer to Fort Detroit and closer to those other alliances that were with the British so that they could attack them as well.
1: Wow.
2: We got this far.
1: Wow. They didn't make it there.
2: They didn't make it there. The van broke down. And finally, General said, you know, this is not going to work out. And it's really getting cold. I'm going back to the fort that we just built in my name. And so back they went to Fort McIntosh.
1: That is so crazy.
2: So
1: that
2: I thought
1: really
2: that
1: cool.
2: was the funniest thing. Except, of course, if you were one of that of the company, meaning the soldiers that were left behind, and then there's that whole tragedy there.
0: Right.
1: Right. Right. Yes. Oh, my gosh. We have so much history here locally. We're so blessed. And I don't think we realize whenever there's a certain age in your life where you don't realize how much history is in just Tuscarawas County. We're very lucky to have that. Mm-hmm. But once you get older, it's nice to reflect on it and think, wow, we are so lucky to live here.
2: And the
0: very
2: music
0: much.
2: Was a hoot to put together.
1: Give
0: really
1: us
0: always
1: an idea.
0: Have great music.
1: Do tell us. Give us an idea of some songs. What do we, can you tell us? Give us like a
2: okay,
1: little.
2: Okay, I'll give you three songs.
1: Okay.
2: So we use a local artist, Josh Compton, has two of his pieces in it. So you have that kind of connection.
1: I love that.
2: I don't think Nancy Sinatra ever thought her song
0: "These Boots Were Made for Walking"
2: would be in a historical
0: Love
2: docudrama.
0: That.
1: You know what? Maybe
2: on the radio.
1: Maybe.
2: And then I did a little shout out to my dad.
1: Oh.
2: And I only say that here.
1: Yeah.
2: Because one song, and this has to do with since the merger of the stations. In my head, I thought I have to appeal both sides.
1: Mm-hmm.
2: So. Willie Nelson, On the Road Again.
1: Oh, yes.
2: My
0: great
2: father
0: yeah.
2: would say, it's time to hit the road, buddy. On the road again. And he would start singing that. And I'm like thinking, Dad, really? And he'd light up a cigarette and he'd hop in the car or the truck and he'd go, on the road again. Yeah. I just can't wait to be on the road again. Yes, Dad, I get it. I get it.
0: He and liked off, traveling.
2: And off we'd go and... Dairyland, you Jubilee.
1: Oh, that's so
2: in the
1: fun.
2: Back roads of Wisconsin.
1: That is so cute. That was a really good version of that song. I was very impressed.
2: Well, thank you.
1: Mm-hmm. Well, you can hear Ways of History here on WJER. I'm not sure when is the next time it is going to be on.
0: It'll be on over the weekend
1: over
0: and
1: the
0: over
1: weekend.
0: The holiday. Yes, we'll have it on a variety of different times. So
1: very exciting.
0: We look forward to it.
1: Are you loving doing these? Is this just something that you're super passionate about?
2: Yes, and I have to thank Amy for that. And there's a whole story behind that, but we'll tell that maybe another time. It is the 17th show that we've done.
1: Good for you.
2: So,
1: when you say we, it's you. You're the one that does it.
2: Well, Laurel Quillen helps.
1: Oh, yeah, Laurel helps too.
2: She does all that production. I don't know how to press the buttons and turn the knobs the right way. You know,
1: it's
2: that,
1: really
2: that's
1: easy.
2: Beyond me. I'm 67 years old. We don't know those things.
1: That's okay. Well, you sound great, and Laurel is a genius to helping mm-hmm. anyone. Anyone here at the radio station
0: Indeed.
1: Knows that she's amazing. So thank you so much for coming in and sharing that
2: you
1: with
2: are,
1: us.
2: You are very welcome. I'm glad to be here.
1: And thank you for our treats.
2: Of course.
0: That was so nice of you.
1: I know. He's so great. Do you remember that one time that you scared me at the old station? I was just thinking about that. Do you remember that? We were in the parking lot. I was in my car and you pulled up
2: yeah.
1: next to me. Do you remember that? And I was scared to death.
0: It doesn't take much.
2: Just for bailing me out of that top.
0: Yep, no problem.
1: I was terrified. I was like, oh my gosh, I feel so bad. Anyways, thank you again.
2: You're welcome.
0: Go on the road with Pastor John Wallace. John, thanks so much for coming in. We appreciate it. Have a happy 4th.
1: Yes, happy 4th of July.
2: Same to both of you.
0: Thanks so much. Take that road trip. 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
11: AP News, I'm Marcela Sanchez. The Supreme Court today will rule on the constitutionality of President Trump's order on birthright citizenship, declaring that children born to parents who are in the U.S. illegally or temporarily are not American citizens. The decision comes on the final day of a Supreme Court term that's centered on Trump's expansive claims of presidential power. New Mexico's governor says the state could seek billions in civil damages after DEA agents knowingly allowed fentanyl shipments to hit the streets. The AP's Jennifer King has more.
12: Authorities in New Mexico are demanding accountability after learning that federal drug enforcement agents repeatedly allowed shipments of fentanyl to flow into drug-plagued communities between 2023 and 2025 in a bid to build bigger cases.
13: We're outraged. This is a stunning failure by the federal government.
12: New Mexico Governor Michelle Lujan Grisham spoke at a news conference with state and local law enforcement leaders.
13: The DEA stood silently by and watched thousands of fentanyl pills get distributed with no arrests, no effort.
12: Whistleblower David Howell told the Associated Press the strategy amounted to a gamble with public safety and may have violated Justice Department rules. The state is launching a criminal investigation, and the governor says they may also seek civil damages.
11: Venezuela's government says more than 1,700 people are reported dead after last week's earthquakes. Concerns are growing about how to care for thousands of people who have been left homeless. Pope Leo XIV has made his first major appointment of a woman to the Holy See hierarchy, promoting Italian sister Alessandra Smerelli to head the Vatican office responsible for migrants, the environment, and development. This is AP News. Pop royalty attended the funeral for music executive Clive Davis. The AP's Ed Donahue has more.
14: Kenny G played a mournful sax solo. Bruce Springsteen said Davis was not the most humble person in the music business.
15: Clive was big and bombastic and brave and full of ideas and just believe.
14: Davis died at his Manhattan apartment at the age of 94. Dionne Warwick told the story about how Davis urged her to work with Barry Manilow in the 70s. She initially resisted. Clive Davis gave Alicia Keys her start.
16: You never asked me to shrink. You always asked me to expand.
14: Jennifer Hudson was in tears after singing a song from another artist whose career was launched by Clive Davis, Whitney Houston.
11: I'm Marcela Sanchez, AP News.
0: Thank you, Marcela. It is 3 minutes after 9 o'clock. It is 79 degrees and partly cloudy here in the Tuscarawas Valley. Happy Tuesday, everybody. This is the WJER Morning Show. Michelle and Tom here. Good morning, Michelle.
1: Good morning.
0: And we have some news this morning. News director Jamie Hambaugh in the studio with us. Good morning, Jamie.
17: Yeah, Tom. Hey, thank you, and good morning. Yeah, so on the way here, more about mosquito spray and plan for tonight after West Nile was detected and a sample in New Philadelphia. So we'll get to that. Also on the way, a contract has been approved now. A purchase contract, Yorksville city officials approved this, and this is for the city's service garage. And we've been talking about that before, too, in the news. So, yeah, the latest with that. So we have those stories and others. They're on the way. Now, Tom, what about the weather?
0: Well, Jamie, hot and humid are the two words of the week. We do have an extreme heat warning going into effect in less than 2 hours, and it's going to last all the way to Friday. We'll tell you more about that. And then Michelle has some sports.
1: I do. I have a Guardians update from yesterday and a wrap-up of yesterday's World Cup news.
0: Our 9 o'clock newscast is a service of the Alcohol, Drug Addiction, and Mental Health Services Board of Tuscarawas and Carroll Counties. 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
17: WJER News Time is 9:05. Right now it is 77 degrees. Well, the New Philadelphia City Health Department will be spraying for mosquitoes tonight after a positive West Nile virus test. Officials say the mosquito sample was collected near Commercial Avenue Southeast at Goshen Hill Road. Spraying will take place south of Commercial Avenue down to New Philadelphia's Southside Community Park and within a 1 mile radius of Goshen Hill Cemetery. Crews are set to get started around 8:45 tonight. And if you have respiratory issues, you're encouraged to take precautions while the spraying is going on. West Nile virus is spread through the bite of an infected mosquito, but most people who get it never develop symptoms. Health officials are also reminding everyone to dump outstanding water around their homes and to use insect repellent when spending time outside. We are working to get more information on the rollover crash that had 77 South, just south of Strasburg, closed late Monday morning. Troopers say the driver fell asleep but suffered just minor injuries and was taken to the hospital for evaluation. ODOT had that highway opened again by noon. A potential buyer now has the contract for Yorksville Service Garage. City Council approved the sale agreement with Larry Wood at its latest meeting after removing language that broadly acknowledged possible future environmental impacts. Council member Bob Baker asked Law Director Jeff Merklin why that provision was needed.
19: But there would be environmental problems down the road. We might still be on the hook for it.
20: I mean, even with that language in, it's possible. You just don't know these things. But I put every conceivable environmental law in here.
17: Baker cast the only no vote. Well, a Ukrainian drone manufacturer has selected Northwest Ohio's Lucas County for its first American assembly and manufacturing center. ONN's Angela N. has more.
21: Governor Mike DeWine's office announced Monday that UDD Tech Corporation plans to create 300 full-time positions in the village of Holland. This is by December 31st of 2029. The project is expected to generate $18.4 million in new annual payroll. Northwest Ohio was competing with other states, including larger markets like Texas, to land the company. Congresswoman Marcy Kaptur said the Lucas County facility will support U.S. and allied demand for first-person view drones, unmanned systems, also training and testing, dual-use commercial applications, and long-term U.S. expansion.
17: And a quick traffic reminder from the city of Dover, as Tuscarawas Avenue is closed today between West 3rd Street and Swingliff Avenue while crews handle paving repairs. That closure runs from now until 4 p.m. with detours posted for through traffic there. Local residents will still have access, and the city is asking drivers to be mindful of workers as they finish the job. And that's a look at news for this hour. Coming up, sports and the weather for WJER News. I'm Jamie Hambaugh.
0: Thank you so much, Jamie. Our news at 9 o'clock has been a service of the Alcohol, Drug Addiction, and Mental Health Services Board of Tuscarawas and Carroll Counties. They are known as the Adams Board. It's time now for our weather forecast, and it's a hot one. 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
0: Well, that extreme heat warning goes into effect at 11 a.m. today with mostly sunny, hot conditions. Humid, a high of 95, heat indices around 104. Overnight, partly cloudy, a low of 75. Sunny and hot tomorrow, a high of 98. Same thing on Thursday, 98 for our high. And then on Friday, mostly sunny, hot with some afternoon showers, perhaps, and a high of 97. In the valley right now, we have mostly cloudy skies and 79 degrees. Our weather at 9 o'clock, brought to you by Buckeye Career Center in New Philadelphia. Time now for a sports report with Michelle.
1: Okie dokie. Let's talk about some World Cup stuff first. The round of 32 delivered plenty of drama yesterday. Brazil punched its ticket to the round of 16 with a 2-1 win over Japan, but the biggest surprise came when Paraguay stunned Germany in a penalty shootout after a 1-1 draw, sending one of the tournament favorites home. Morocco also advanced on penalties, eliminating the Netherlands after another 1-1 thriller. Now today, three more knockout matches are on tap. Ivory Coast takes on Norway this afternoon. France will face Sweden, and then Mexico will close out tonight as they take on Ecuador. And then yesterday in some Guardians action, they dropped the opener of their series with the Rangers last night, falling 6-3 at Progressive Field. Cleveland grabbed a 2-1 lead in the fifth when Gabriel Arias launched his third home run of the season, and Chase DeLauter followed with an RBI double, but Texas took control in the seventh inning. Guardians rookie Parker Messick took the loss, allowing four runs over six innings. Cleveland will now try to even that series tonight as Tanner Bibee takes the mound.
0: We'll have that game tonight at 6:05 here on WJER. That's the Guardians warm-up show, a 6:40 first pitch. And then the Guards wrap up that series against the Rangers tomorrow afternoon at 12:35, a 1:05 first pitch here on the Sports Voice of the Valley. Well, good morning, everybody. It is 11 minutes after 9 o'clock, 80 degrees here in the Valley right now. Use caution when you're outside today. Drink water. Stay in the shade. Do the same for your pets. Going to be a very hot summertime week going into our holiday weekend. Thanks to so much for to our friend John Wallace for coming in here last hour.
1: He's a gem.
0: He's so wonderful. He's just so knowledgeable about history and the history of our area, especially. His programs are always just wonderful, and it was so nice to talk to him.
1: And he brought us treats.
0: He brought us treats. That was so sweet.
1: I already ate my Reese cup. Thank you, John.
0: Yeah, I see. It's gone. There's a bite out of mine.
1: Oh, really?
0: No.
1: I was like, I didn't take it. It wasn't me.
0: You were so hungry. Coming up tomorrow, Jennifer will be in tomorrow.
1: Yes, Jennifer Demuth from the Tuscarawas County Health Department and John Maxwell from the Dominic Greco Band will be in to talk to us about their latest
0: Thursday night
1: switcheroo. They had to do some maneuvering because of this heat.
0: Oh, boy.
1: Yes.
0: Oh.
1: So they're now going to be performing indoors rather than outdoors.
0: Okay.
1: Well, we'll talk about that.
0: That's good to know. We'll talk to both those folks tomorrow here on The Morning Show. Hope you're having a great Tuesday, everyone.
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1: All right, I have some dumb criminals to end out our Tuesday morning. A police department fired a robot cop.
0: Okay, just what we need.
1: This actually happened in Dublin, Ohio.
0: In Dublin, okay.
1: Yay! Police department in Dublin, Ohio has fired its police safety robot named Dubbot.
0: Dubbot.
1: After it did not lead to any arrests, cases, or tickets.
0: Wow. Good investment.
1: So Dubbot was equipped with a 360-degree camera and an emergency call button capable of connecting people with an actual officer, and it was dispatched to a few places, like a parking structure, to keep an eye out for problems. Well, not even a year later, the Dublin PD has fired Dubbot for being useless. Dubbot did not lead to any arrests, criminal cases, or tickets, and never identified any incidents requiring a police response. So this week, a spokesperson announced that the robot was being returned to the company that produced it. They were originally going to spend $238,000 to have two robots for 2 years, but they're backing out. The police department did get a partial refund, but a year of Dubbot will still set them back about $68,000.
0: Dubbot is now flipping burgers at a disreputable restaurant.
1: Dubbot? What are we
0: Dubbot.
1: Doing?
0: Dubbot, yeah.
1: Hmm.
0: Now, was it just one of those, is there a picture of it?
1: Nope.
0: Was it one of those little, I wonder if it was one of those little things that looks like a, you know, like one of those.
1: Like a human?
0: Now, I wonder if it was human-like or whether it was, you know, like a little box on wheels.
1: It was just a 360 camera.
0: Yeah. Oh, okay.
1: Kind of, I guess. A police safety robot.
0: If a 360 camera tells you to stop and halt, you know.
1: I'm not going to. Are you going to? What?
0: What? Who was that?
1: I know.
0: Where'd that come from?
1: Do you want to know what we did? I have to tell you this. I had a situation with the police.
0: Recently?
1: Yeah.
0: No,
1: this is a good story. Well, just listen. Okay, so on Friday, I took my daughter to Canton because she's been kind of sad and stuff.

0: So we go to Canton and we're on our way home, and it is probably, gosh, 8:30, 9 o'clock. No, it was dark, so it was like definitely past 9 o'clock, 9:30, and we're on 77. Okay, so Friday night we're just bebopping, and we get up past the Bolivar exit, and we're still going 77 south, coming home, you know. And I noticed that this one car in the right-hand lane has their flashers on. And I'm like, why? Okay, so we might, something must be wrong with that car. Right. So I was like, okay. So I get into the left lane. And then I notice the left lane traffic is, like, slowing down. And by this point, we are past, like, where that old way station used to be.
1: Right, yeah.
0: And the left lane traffic is going pretty slow. The one guy in the right lane still has his flashers on. And I'm just like, okay, what is, why, one, why are we going so slow? I just want to get home. And two, why does this guy have his flashers on? You know, you're just thinking all of these things. And so finally, the guy in front of me, he gets over. And then the car that was in front of the guy with the flashers on is, like, swerving so bad. Like, swerved to the point where he almost went off the highway.
1: Like he was trying to get around?
0: No. This is, no. So he's still driving. We, at this point, where you go past Strasburg, and I'm like, okay, well, there's, like, that little bit of a straightaway after you come around that Strasburg kind of little bit of
1: right.
0: a turn.
1: Mm-hmm.
0: And I was like, okay, well, I'm just going to, like, speed past this guy, because he was literally swerving all over the road. Like, he hit the rumble strips a couple times, and the one time he did hit the rumble strips, he, like, overcorrected to go, and he went into the middle of the road again. Like, and at one point, he was literally, like, riding the median, like, the middle line. And I was like, what is this guy doing? So I'm thinking either he was falling asleep at the wheel.
1: Something.
0: Maybe he was drinking and driving. I wasn't sure what it was. So, and then at this point, we get to the first Dover exit, and it was, like, pretty, it was bad the whole time. He was just, like, all over the road. Like, that's why everyone was going so slow. I didn't realize it. And now I, like,
1: they were following him. They were letting him do his thing.
0: Yes, yeah. Whatever he was doing. And so when I got to, like, the Schneider's Crossing exit, I was like, I'm going to have to call 911. Like, it was that bad.
1: Mm-hmm.
0: He was just all over, like, going left lane, right lane, without no turn signal, like, it was just bad. So I call, and I'm talking to this lady, and I was like, hi, I need to tell you that there is somebody on 77, and they're driving erratically. Well, mind you, my daughter in the backseat, she's on her tablet, and she's like, what are you doing? Because she saw me calling somebody, and I was like, I'm calling 911. And she closes her ears.
1: Oh, she doesn't want to hear it.
0: She goes, why? What's going on? She, like, freaks out. And I was I was like, everything's okay. I think the person in front of me is in some trouble. And she's like, oh, okay. And remember, she was also the one that was with me whenever I got rear-ended. Remember whenever that guy rear-ended
1: and you chased
0: me,
1: the guy.
0: And I chased
1: So,
0: we get up to Schneider's, or we get up to, like, the Dover exit. I'm talking to the 911 dispatcher, and I'm like, he's driving erratically. He's just being crazy. Like, I'm just really worried. Like, I think something might be wrong. And she's like, well, we've received multiple calls about this guy. And I was like, oh my gosh. Okay. She's like, what kind of car does he have? And she's like, can you get a license plate on me? And I was like, girl, say less. 'Cause, you know, I love, like,
1: Yeah, you do.
0: I love to be a part of, like, that kind of a situation. I'm like, I'll help you. Let me help you. So we get off the Dover exit. We turn left, and I'm right behind him. I give her the plate number.
1: Oh, did he get off the Dover exit?
0: Yes.
1: Okay.
0: I gave her the plate number, and then he, like, turned to go past Werther's. You know how, like, there's that Y?
1: And you followed him, right?
0: Yes!
1: Of course you did.
0: Yes, I did! And the whole time I'm telling this lady, I'm like, I'm going to follow him. I'm going to go wherever he's going. And
1: I have experience with this particular type of situation.
0: Yes. So he pulls over eventually down this one alleyway. He didn't turn by Willers. He turned, it was like the second street after you go left onto, I think that's Slingliff. I forget. Anyways, so he pulls over and we go around him and I was like, oh shoot. Cause he started to get out of the car and I was like, hold on a second. I got to rear around, like turn around, make sure he doesn't go anywhere. And whenever I went around the alleyway, I had to go around the block. He was already swarmed by like three Dover cops and he was getting arrested.
1: Of course he was.
0: I was like, go me.
1: Go you.
0: Evie was like, she was like, oh, what's happening? I was like, he's getting arrested.
1: And did you get
0: like,
1: out of the car? There he is.
0: No, I did not get out of the car.
1: Yeah.
0: But the phone call home to Chad was quite hilarious.
1: I could imagine.
0: Because she goes, Daddy, we just got somebody arrested. And he's like, what? Anyways.
1: You need like a state patrol. You need like a state patrol emblem for your car.
0: I know. I want to work for them. It'd be so funsies like to go undercover.
1: Well, they're right over there.
0: I know. Yeah. I know.
1: Well, thanks for all you do to keep us safe on the roads, Michelle.
0: Sure.
1: Yeah.
0: It's here to help.
1: It is 9:32. It is time for news headlines. Jamie, what's happening today?
2: Hey, Tom. Thanks. Yeah, so the new Philadelphia City Health Department will spray for mosquitoes tonight. This after a recent sample had tested positive for West Nile virus. Officials say the sample was collected near Commercial Avenue Southeast at Goshen Hill Road. The spraying will take place in the area south of Commercial Avenue to Southside Community Park, along with a one-mile radius around Goshen Hill Cemetery. Now, crews expect to begin around 8:45 p.m. A potential buyer now has the contract for Yorksville's service garage. City Council approved the sale agreement with Larry Wood at its latest meeting after removing language that broadly acknowledged possible future environmental impacts. Councilmember Bob Baker asked Law Director Jeff Merklin why that provision was needed, and Baker cast the only no vote. And the Supreme Court will rule on the constitutionality of President Donald Trump's order on birthright citizenship, declaring that children born to parents who are in the United States illegally or temporarily are not American citizens. That decision comes on the final day of a Supreme Court term that has centered on Trump's expansive claims of presidential power and largely ruled in his favor. The court on Monday handed Trump a major win by upholding his firings of independent federal agency heads at will, with the exception of Federal Reserve Governor Lisa Cook, who will retain her job while she fights the president's effort to fire her over allegations of mortgage fraud. And that forecast is coming up. For WJER News, I'm Jamie Hambaugh.
1: Thank you, Jamie. We have that extreme heat warning in effect here in about an hour and a half. It goes all the way to Friday. Mostly sunny, hot today, humid, a high of 95, heat indices around 104, partly cloudy overnight, 75 for our low, sunny and hot tomorrow and Thursday, 98 for our high, and then on Friday, mostly sunny and hot, some afternoon showers, Friday's high of 97. Right now, mostly sunny and 81 degrees in the valley.
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0: 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Back here with Inspector Gadget and...
1: yeah, right. Oopsies.
0: Yeah.
1: Sorry.
0: That was a cool story. I like that.
1: Thanks. I was just trying to do my duty.
0: You did, as a citizen.
1: Thank you very much.
0: Indeed.
1: Now, don't go swerving on them roads, otherwise I'm going to call the police.
0: Yeah. If you see Michelle's car out there, you better put that seatbelt on, 10 and 2 with the hands on the wheel.
1: 10 and 2.
0: And, you know, obey those traffic signals.
1: Yes. I will get you.
0: No right turns on red. Michelle will get you every time.
1: I always felt like I'd be a good undercover cop because no one would ever suspect me.
0: No.
1: Right?
0: Well, I don't know.
1: I'm 3'2". I'm a loudmouth. I'm not, like, dangerous.
0: No.
1: I don't know.
0: They wouldn't suspect your vehicle either, so.
1: You know, no. Like, mm-mm.
0: No.
1: Call me.
0: Yeah.
1: I'm available.
0: Call me or I'm going to call on you.
1: Yeah, right. All right. This Florida man walked out of jail, stole an SUV from the courthouse parking lot, and led police on a high-speed chase for the second time in under a week. His lesson was not learned.
0: Apparently not. You weren't out on the streets on that day. Otherwise.
1: No. 23-year-old man in Florida, his name's Jeffrey Vasquez, left jail after posting bail, strolled through the courthouse parking lot, spotted an unattended SUV with the keys inside, and decided that society had given him a second chance.
0: Second chance to...
1: commit grand theft auto.
0: Yes, indeed.
1: He stole the SUV and led deputies on a high-speed chase. This is his second in less than a week. Yes, that's why he was in jail the first place. 3 days before, he got a DUI after a chase where he was driving 125 miles an hour.
0: Good, yes.
1: Wow. Okay.
0: Maybe not the brightest bulb in the bin.
1: Yikes. Okay. This guy. Oh, no, this is a girl. Oh, jeez. This woman from Arizona was clocked at going 108 miles an hour in a speedy rush to get home to watch her favorite reality TV show.
0: She couldn't just DVR that.
1: The motorist was pulled over, going much faster than the 65 mile an hour speed limit. She stated to the police officer that she was trying to get home fast to be able to watch the reality TV show Love Island.
0: Okay.
1: Oh my gosh.
0: She's currently, involved in her own reality show, The Real Housewives of Cell Block D.
1: Right. The driver was arrested and booked for criminal speed and reckless driving, and the vehicle went to car jail for 20 days. Oh, my gosh. Okay, that reality show, Love Island, it's on every single day. It's like 6 days a week.
0: 6 days a week.
1: Yes, but you can stream it on Peacock the next day, so I don't know why she's freaking out.
0: Or you can just DVR it, you know. You don't need to put others at risk.
1: Ding dong.
0: Wow.
1: She crazy.
0: Is she a contestant on that show?
1: No.
0: Maybe that's why. Maybe she wants to be. Maybe that's her problem.
1: Maybe that's it. I don't know.
0: Not enough love in her life.
1: Yikes.
0: Yeah.
1: This young man in Canada was arrested after showing up to his probation appointment in a stolen truck. He was a passenger, but when the cops stopped them, both he and the driver were arrested. Oh, well, that's fun.
0: Super duper.
1: Right. Officials noticed the truck and followed it to the probation office, where the offender got out and went inside. The truck circled around the parking lot for a little bit. Then the man came back and hopped back in the passenger seat. Officers stopped the vehicle, which was driving carelessly, and arrested both of them. They're both facing charges. There aren't any details on the theft, which happened about a week earlier. However, the passenger knew it was stolen because it needed to be started by shoving a screwdriver into the ignition.
0: That'll do it.
1: Oh, my God.
0: He's getting a little bit more than probation now.
1: Oh, my goodness. Ay, ay, ay.
0: I lost the keys, officer.
1: Holy cannoli pants.
0: Yeah.
1: Okay, we talked about this before, but I think I talked about it with Jamie. I don't think you were here this day.
0: Okay.
1: So, This YouTuber was in hot water after a stunt where he tried to eat a 10-piece chicken nugget while he was on a roller coaster. You didn't hear this story?
0: You know what? I actually did that story on my weekend show. Oh, okay. But let's refresh
1: he
0: because
1: ate
0: yes.
1: seven of the 10 chicken nuggets, mm-hmm. but looked like he struggled not to choke on the first till. Jesus. He snuck the, he needs Jesus. He snuck the nuggets onto the roller coaster.
0: Or some sauce, some dipping sauce.
1: Ranch.
0: Yeah.
1: Snuck the nuggets onto the roller coaster by putting them in his underwear. Well, that's disgusting. And then you try to eat them?
0: Well, you know, they're not cold.
1: So gross. Then he had a friend film him while he ate them on the ride. He even dunked them in sauce, which was a mess, naturally. This wasn't like a kiddie ride. He was on the Millennium Force.
0: Yes.
1: The Millennium Force is was the world's fastest roller coaster at one point, and it exceeds over 300 feet in the air, and it goes 93 miles an hour, and it lasts 2 minutes. Now, the stunt may seem funny or silly at first, but it can be very dangerous. I could not even imagine chewing something at 93 miles an hour. You know what I mean? With the wind in your face.
0: I don't want to be behind the guy and be clocked in the forehead with an underwear nugget at 93 miles an hour. You know.
1: Dunked in ranch dressing.
0: This is true. Yeah. Or, you know, to have him let go of his sauce packet and it smacks you in the face.
1: An underwear nugget. I'm dead.
0: Well, that's what it is. So, yeah.
1: I can't
0: breathe. Maybe next time he should stick with like a burrito or something like that.
1: Oh, an underwear nugget.
0: Something that's,
1: then you're really going to get knocked out.
0: Yeah.
1: Sear Point saw the video and they immediately banned him for life. And he's also barred from going to any Six Flags theme park ever again. For what it's worth, he says he understands why they came down on him so hard, because they need to be serious about enforcing safety rules, especially things that could inspire copycats. Still, he adds that he's very disappointed because he's been going to Cedar Point since he was a kid, and he is a season pass holder. Well,
0: not anymore.
1: He was. The video he made is still online, and you can see how he struggles not to choke as he's going down the first hill. The nuggets are packed in his cheeks like a little chipmunk. And as brainless as this was, he tried to endanger others. He claims he sat in the last row specifically so that no nuggets or sauces would fly back, hitting the riders behind him.
0: Well, what a thoughtful guy.
1: Wow. Jeez.
0: Yeah.
1: My goodness. Well,
0: as he wandered off into the sunset, pulled a burger out of his back pocket.
1: I hope those nuggets were good.
0: Yeah, well, you be the judge of that.
1: Yikes.
0: Yeah.
1: All right. Well, happy Tuesday.
0: Happy Tuesday.
1: Yes.
0: Go have some underwear nuggets. Thanks to our friend John Wallace for coming in and for the wonderful treats today and for doing a wonderful program for us. Waves of History coming up later this week here on WJER. We will see you tomorrow at 6 a.m. Have a fantastic Tuesday and stay cool, everybody. Lottery time now on WJER, brought to you by your friends at Dee's Restaurant on Fillmore Avenue across the street from the YMCA. Last night's pick three numbers in the Ohio Lottery, 013. The pick four number is 8018. And the Powerball numbers from last night, 10, 14, 41, 53, 59, and number 3. 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
7: Hi, this is Jim Rosenhaus with your Guardians update. The Guardians have welcomed back outfielder Chase DeLauder to the lineup. He had missed a couple of weeks due to a rib injury, and he says while he does not want to miss any time whatsoever, sometimes there are benefits to a short break.
8: You know, anytime you kind of have the short break where it's not too long of a break to have a, you know, a big build up, it's kind of nice. 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
1: AP News, I'm Marcela Sanchez. Today is the final day of the Supreme Court's term. The High Court is expected to rule on the constitutionality of President Trump's order on birthright citizenship, declaring that children born to parents who are in the U.S. illegally or temporarily are not American citizens. Yesterday, the Supreme Court ruled that mail-in ballots that arrive late can be counted as long as they're postmarked by Election Day. Speaking with reporters, Trump said he was surprised by the Supreme Court's decision.
2: I think it was very detrimental to honest elections, but it is what it is. Basically, they're keeping it a little bit the way it is now.
1: The U.S. and Iran have separately announced they will send delegations to Qatar this week. Tehran, however, insists it has not agreed to meet with the U.S. at any level. Online fraud has exploded to become one of the most profitable criminal industries in the world. The AP's Haya Pinjwani reports an Associated Press and Frontline investigation found that American technology is being used to power the revolution.
3: In one case, Elon Musk's satellite internet service, Starlink, is the number one internet service provider in Myanmar, including to scam centers. Eric Hines is an analyst for the International Justice Mission.
4: As these compounds get pushed further inward from the Thai border, the local providers in Myanmar become less reliable and aren't able to handle all the bandwidth that you would need to run a large-scale scam operation. So other ways to connect to the internet become more important.
3: Chris Kalousis is one person who fell victim to a scam. He said it cost him $400,000.
5: You know, I worked my whole life for that, and in 6 weeks, it's mostly gone.
3: He says American tech companies need to do more to protect people from getting scammed. I'm Haya Pinjwani.
1: This is AP News.
6: AP Sports, I'm Mike Hempen. A couple World Cup knockout games go to penalty kicks. Paraguay stuns Germany for the biggest upset of the 2026 World Cup. Morocco defeats the Netherlands, the earliest World Cup exit ever for the Dutch. Monday's other game, Brazil edges Japan 2-1. In the NBA, Memphis is trading two-time All-Star Ja Morant to Portland in exchange for Jeremy Grant and Chris Murray. Free agency begins Tuesday evening. The focus is on LeBron James and what he'll do. Former NBA players Malik Beasley and Ed Davis have been indicted in the latest round of charges in the government's gambling investigation. And the NFL's Detroit Lions have released cornerback Terrion Arnold. The announcement comes days after Arnold's arrest over allegations he orchestrated the abduction and beating of three men. I'm Mike Hempen, AP Sports.
7: 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Coming up in 60 seconds, WJER News Director Jamie Hambaugh gets you up to date on what's happening here in the Valley from the Voice of the Valley.

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1: This is Jamie Hambaugh for WJER News. Ohio is under an urgent heat alert this week as temperatures climb into the mid-90s and feel well above 100 degrees with humidity. The Ohio Emergency Management Agency warns that older adults, children, people with health conditions, and anyone without air conditioning face the greatest risk. Officials say to watch for signs of heat illness like heavy sweating, dizziness, nausea, or a fast heartbeat. And they are urging Ohioans to stay in air-conditioned spaces, drink plenty of water, avoid outdoor activities during peak sun hours, and check on vulnerable neighbors. Anyone without air conditioning can call 211 to find a cooling center. Pet owners are reminded to keep animals indoors or in shaded areas, provide fresh water, and never leave pets or people and park cars. Meanwhile, there are more than 1.7 million Ohioans taking GLP-1 medications. Experts say this group is at serious risk for dehydration during extreme heat. ONN's Sophia Periconi has details.
2: GLP-1s are used for weight loss and to manage diabetes. While they don't directly cause dehydration, side effects like diarrhea and nausea make your body lose water. Health experts warn if you're not drinking or eating as much, you're not replenishing what you're losing. They recommend you start drinking water first thing in the morning and be sure to take small sips throughout the day, add electrolytes, and don't wait until you're thirsty to start hydrating.
1: Drexel City Council has approved a contract to sell the city service garage property, despite one council member's concerns over environmental liability language. Larry Wood submitted the bid for the property, and council had been reviewing the proposed sale contract. Law Director Jeff Merklin had recommended including broad acknowledgement language tied to any possible environmental issue, but Wood asked that it be removed. Before the vote, Councilman Bob Baker questioned Merklin about why the language was needed and whether the city could face liability if a problem were discovered later.
3: Even with that language in, it's possible. You just don't know these things. But I really would love to have that extra language in there. He wanted it out. I put every conceivable environmental law in here.
1: Council ultimately approved the contract, with Baker casting the lone no vote. And in sports and baseball, Game 1 between the Rangers and Guardians went to Texas 6-3 Monday night at Progressive Field. Guardians rookie Parker Messick allowed 4 runs and 8 hits in 6 2/3 innings. Manager Stephen Vogt on his performance.
4: I thought they did a really nice job of shooting him the other way. They were clearly sitting off speed early, and Hedgie and he identified that, and they were blowing fastballs by him. They made a nice adjustment, just kind of taking what he was giving them. And shooting singles the other way when they needed to, but I thought Parker was outstanding.
1: Game 2 of that 3-game series is at 6:40 tonight on WJER. And now that forecast. Mostly sunny skies today with a high of 95 degrees. However, heat index values as high as 104. Tonight, mostly clear, a low of 74. Wednesday, sunny, a high of 97 with the heat index up to 106. Thursday, sunny, a high of 98. And that's a look at news for this hour. For WJER, I'm Jamie Hambaugh.

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Morgan in the midday on a Tuesday, and no doubt whether it's our radio station, our great broadcast partner at 99.9 WTUZ, or other media sources that you use, you will continue to hear over the next couple of days about the importance of staying hydrated and things along those lines. But I guess one of the things that jumps out at me amongst that information and those warnings is if you've got a neighbor, somebody like that that's close to you, maybe they're not necessarily a next-door neighbor, but they live somewhere in Strasburg and you're a Stras Vegas person, or the same with Philly or Janaden or Dover or whatever it happens to be, and there's not somebody that somewhere in your mind checks on that person on a regular basis, probably a good idea to do so. And sometimes, I mean, let's be honest, doing that can be kind of awkward, especially if maybe they're not a relative. It's not your great aunt or your grandma or whoever it happens to be, but it's a neighbor who maybe their closest relative is in Pennsylvania or their closest relative is on the other side of the state. You're never going to go wrong by knocking on their door if you've got their cell phone and you can shoot them a text and make sure everything's okay. No one's going to be upset. No one's going to be mad. And maybe you will end up doing something that helps them out. So while I can understand, because I kind of be the same way, a little bit hesitant to do it, please go ahead and do that. If you've got somebody that you could be concerned about, you may well be doing them a big, big favor. Again, a extreme heat warning in effect through 10 p.m. on Friday. Dangerously hot conditions with heat index values up to 108 degrees. 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

0: Ed Sheeran on The Voice of the Valley, WJER, Life Goes On. Morgan in the midday, it is a Tuesday, and Guardians baseball coming up tonight as they try to rebound from Monday's loss to Texas in Cleveland. Our coverage getting underway at 6:05 with the Guardians Radio Network pregame show, and the first pitch set for 6:40 as Hall of Famer Todd, and this isn't just Indians / Guardians Hall of Famer, this is Baseball Hall of Famer Tom Hamilton and Jim Rosenhaus bring you all the action of the first pitch. That's at 6:40 tonight, right here on the Sports Voice of the Valley.
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Natasha B. Bedingfield on WJER. Unwritten, that used to pack the dance floors at the height of popularity for that song. WJER, the voice of the valley, AM 1450 since 1950, and 100.9 FM with Morgan in the midday and Teddy Swims.

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An extreme heat warning in effect until 10 o'clock Friday night. Dangerously hot conditions, heat index values up to 108. Specifically today, sunny and hot, a high actual temperature 95. The heat index values today could reach 104. Right now, it is a mix of sun and clouds and 86 degrees at WJER with Akron's very own Devo.

0: WJER with Whip It from Devo. Of course, they would go on to have other hits, but that was, without a doubt, their biggest from up in Summit County, Akron, to be exact. Time now to check our daily WJER birthday and anniversary list on this final day in June. It is June 30th. We begin it all by congratulating our daily birthday winner, Kyle Milligan from down in Urecksville. Kyle turning 37 today, and as our daily birthday winner, it's birthday cake from Liddy's Cakes and Cookies in New Philadelphia. At Liddy's, it's always a Liddy bit better. Also going Kyle's way, a couple of dinners from any of the McDonald's locations in Kyle's hometown of Urecksville, along with locales in Dover, New Philly, and Newcomerstown. And a pound of that mouth-watering and award-winning Swiss cheese from the Broad Run Cheese House, Old State Route 39, between Sugar Creek and Dover. Joining Kyle on the birthday list today down in Urecksville, Thomas Trolio, meanwhile, in New Philadelphia. Happy birthday to Leroy Cope. Lindsay Mann, also celebrating in New Philly today. Lindsay turns 28 in Dover. A very happy birthday to Rick Johnston and Chad Blackwell, celebrating birthday number 46. So, officially, what that means numerically, Chad, you're closer to 50 than 40. One of your relatives told me to tell you that. Down in Port Alexis, Elliott turns 28 years old. Others on the JER birthday list today, Victoria Aaron and Veronica Muth turns. Veronica and I are very close in age. I refuse to reveal Veronica's age today. Happy birthday, Veronica. And if you're celebrating a birthday or an anniversary across the valley, all the best to you from the Morgan in the Midday Show and WJER Radio.
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Hootie and the Blowfish, featuring the vocals of now country music star Darius Rucker, with Time on the Voice of the Tuscarawas Valley. And time now to try and find a weekly winner in our Subway Party Tray giveaway for many of the great working businesses across the valley that have WJER locked on. And our entry today from the WJER Prize Barrel comes from the Shipping and Receiving Department at Battle Motors in New Philadelphia. Larry sent us a very nice entry. As a matter of fact, it was just about 2 weeks ago. So if Larry or any of his co-workers in the Shipping and Receiving Department at Battle Motors in New Philly are listening, you've got 14 minutes and 50 seconds from right now to call us on the WJER contest line, 330-364-WJER. And provided you call back in that time span, you're going to get lunch delivered from Subway tomorrow from one of the great WJER staffers. You get Subway subs, Subway cookies, all delivered potentially to the Shipping and Receiving Department at Battle Motors. Call right now on that contest line, 364-WJER, and you're a winner from Subway and the Voice of the Valley. Here's Kenny Loggins on JER.

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1: Taylor Swift on The Voice of the Valley, WJER 100.9 FM and AM 1450, WJER and Subway congratulating now our official winner for the week in the Subway Party Tray giveaway, the Shipping and Receiving Department at Battle Motors in New Philadelphia. Larry Leeper sent us a very nice entry just about 2 weeks ago, and we drew it out, and Larry called us back inside that 14-minute, 50-second window. So coming up tomorrow, Larry and his co-workers are going to get those delicious Subway subs, and with no disrespect whatsoever to the subs, the even more delicious Subway cookies, all in time for lunch tomorrow. Larry, thanks to you and your co-workers for being locked in and listening at the Shipping and Receiving Department of Battle Motors in New Philadelphia. Our 11 o'clock report of news is on the way after Huey Lewis and the news on The Voice of the Valley.

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1: AP News, I'm Marcela Sanchez. U.S. envoys have arrived in Qatar for meetings with mediators working to negotiate an end to the war with Iran. President Trump's special Mideast envoy, Steve Witkoff, and Trump's son-in-law, Jared Kushner, flew to Qatar today following a weekend of crossfire in the Persian Gulf over efforts to reopen the Strait of Hormuz. A spokesman for Qatar's foreign ministry says the U.S. delegation won't have any direct negotiations with Iranian diplomats, but Iran is sending representatives to the Qatari capital of Doha this week. The Supreme Court is wrapping up a term that is focused on President Trump's expansive claims of presidential power. The High Court will rule on the constitutionality of Trump's order on birthright citizenship today. The court is also weighing whether to uphold laws in roughly half the states that prohibit transgender girls and women from playing on their public school and college sports teams. A heat wave is gripping the Midwest and is shifting eastward, causing outdoor activities to be canceled or delayed. The AP's Haya Pinjwani has more.
2: In Nashville, emergency crews were handing out water to homeless residents.
3: It's been really hot, sweating, dripping, as you can see.
2: Logan King is one of those residents.
3: It's just miserable, honestly. But this helps so much, like, oh my goodness.
2: The National Weather Service says the hot and humid weather is expected to last through most of the week. Some of the worst conditions are expected Thursday and Friday in the Ohio Valley, the Mid-Atlantic, and Northeast. Temperatures are forecast in the 90s, with heat index values expected to exceed 100 degrees. I'm Haya Pinjwani.
1: U.S. stocks are drifting toward the finish line of a tough June today. More stories at APNews.com. This is AP News. The U.K. is rolling out a new defense plan. AP correspondent Charles de Ledesma has more.
4: Self-flying fighter jets, uncrewed submarines and drones will be at the centre of Britain's future military under a defence plan being announced that reflects a world of conflicts transformed by technology. The defence investment plan has been repeatedly delayed as military leaders and treasury officials in Britain wrangle over the cost of equipping the country for an increasingly dangerous world. Like other NATO nations, the UK is under pressure to increase defence spending to counter a more aggressive of Russia and a less reliable US. The government says the spending plan has been refocused in the past few weeks under new Defence Secretary Dan Jarvis. That includes a bit more money than the $18 billion former Secretary John Healey was offered. I'm Charles de Ledesma.
1: 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I'm Marcela Sanchez, AP News.
5: 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Coming up in 60 seconds, WJER News Director Jamie Hambaugh gets you up to date on what's happening in and all over the valley on WJER, the voice of the valley.
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7: This is Jamie Hambaugh for WJER News. The New Philadelphia City Health Department is planning to spray for mosquitoes tonight after a mosquito sample tested positive for West Nile virus. Health officials say the sample was collected near Commercial Avenue Southeast at Goshen Hill Road. Spraying will cover the area south of Commercial Avenue to New Philadelphia's Southside Community Park, along with a one-mile radius around Goshen Hill Cemetery. Crews are expected to begin around 8:45 tonight. Anyone with respiratory problems is advised to take precautions while spraying is underway. West Nile virus is spread through the bite of an infected mosquito. Most people who become infected do not develop symptoms. Residents are also reminded to empty standing water around their properties and to use insect repellent when spending time outdoors. The Ohio Department of Transportation wants more feedback as it considers how to improve the I-77 U.S. Route 250 and State Route 39 interchange regarding the flow of traffic and safety. An open house is happening today from 4 to 7 p.m. at Buckeye Career Center and the Joe Carlisle Cafe. ODOT previously held an open house there in December to see the public's preferred design alternatives, and now they will show the options for 9 locations based on those opinions. Spokeswoman Lauren Burrell says funding is not yet secured as they are still getting estimates together for the alternatives.
8: And with this having so many locations, we may have to break the project as a whole down to some of these specific locations and get those taken care of, because it's going to be, it might be easier for us to get that funding for those separate locations rather than the whole project.
7: And she says guests attending the open house will have the opportunity to ask questions, discuss with the project team, and provide feedback in person. AAA says a record number of people will travel this week for the July 4th holiday. ONN's Tracy Townsend has more.
9: More than 70 million Americans are expected to be on the move for America 250. But AAA says about 85% of those traveling are going to be hitting the road, while nearly 6 million people are going to be taking flights today and tomorrow. It's supposed to be the easiest time to get out. Far less traffic is expected. As for the worst time, AAA says that's Sunday between noon and 6.
7: Then in sports, the Guardians dropped the opener of their three-game series with the Rangers 6-3 Monday night at Progressive Field. Now, Cleveland's been struggling offensively and has had to rely on a number of rookies, with injuries keeping guys like Jose Ramirez out of action. Now, manager Stephen Vogt, though, is making no excuses.
10: Our lineup is what it is. It's a team. It's 13 position players against the other team, and our veterans do a great job, whether they're in there or on the bench talking to our young guys. And again, I don't. This was just a tough night for us.
7: Game 2 with the Rangers is this evening at 6:40 p.m. Catch it on WJER Radio. And here now is the forecast. Mostly sunny skies today with a high of 95, but heat index values as high as 104. Tonight, mostly clear with a low of just 74. Wednesday, sunny, a high of 97 with a heat index up to 106. Thursday, sunny, a high of 98. And that's a look at news for this hour. For WJER, I'm Jamie Hambaugh.

Before coming to work at WJER, I realize this will come as a shock to many. I was one of Janet Jackson's dancers on a concert tour till I pulled a hamstring, and that kind of brought all of that to a close. Here's Journey from the Raised On radio album, and I'll Be All Right Without You on the Voice of the Valley.

0: better than a bottomless pot of coffee, longer than an all-you-can-eat smorgasbord. 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

0: and sweaty and things along those lines. Well, at that point, you're already on the road to dehydration. So start right now. If you happen to be at work, or maybe you're at home doing some chores inside, hopefully your work keeping you inside, or your casual activities keeping you inside. But even if you're not on a regular basis a water drinker, with the weather being what it is and will continue to be over the next several days, make yourself a water drinker and get hydrated before you get into a situation where you're excessively sweating, you're warm, you're dizzy. That will certainly help to prevent that from happening. Will it 100% prevent it? Well, I don't think anybody from a medical perspective, certainly not a radio disc jockey, can tell you anything's 100%, but start hydrating now before that situation increases itself. WJER, helping you to take care of you and keeping you up to date on what's happening in and around the community. 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

Yeah. Ariana Grande on WJER, the voice of the valley, with the warm valley weather outlook. An extreme heat warning in effect from right now through 10 Friday night. Dangerously hot conditions with over that span the possibility of heat indexes reaching up to 108 degrees. For today, sunny and hot, the actual high temperature, 95. Today's heat index could rise to 104. For tonight, partly cloudy, the overnight low only going to dip to 75. Right now, a mix of sun and clouds and 88 degrees in the valley with Beck on the Voice of the Valley.

0: See, now that wasn't very nice. In the middle of that song, Loser from Beck on WJER, somebody purporting to be a Morgan in the Midday fan called on our WJER contest and contact line, 330-364-WJER. And now, it was a lady. Normally, I'd expect this out of you guys, but the lady said, "Is that your show's theme song?" Wow. Wow, coming out of nowhere with that uppercut with the right hand. Or as Joe Tate used to say, wham, with the right hand. I'm deeply hurt. It is Morgan in the Midday, WJER, congratulating this week's winner and our Subway Party Tray giveaway. Larry and all the hardworking people at the shipping and receiving department over at Battle Motors in New Philadelphia. They're going to get that delicious tray of Subway subs to go along with Subway cookies in time for lunch tomorrow. Larry, thanks to you and your coworkers for listening and entering. And if you've never entered, hey, come on and do it. Another winner coming up next week. Very easy to do so. All you've got to do is email WJER at WJER.com. In the subject line, put Subway Party Tray, then give us the name of your business, your address, and your contact phone number, and you could be a winner, just like the shipping and receiving guys and gals at Battle Motors in New Philadelphia from Subway and the Voice of the Valley.
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0: And I will give you all of the 411 on some great deals at Pet's Place momentarily. In the meantime, as opposed to what we normally do with giving you Lost and Found information on pets during the Pet's Place Report, we've been giving you updates throughout the course of the WJER Midday Show today. Michelle and Tom doing it on the morning show. I'm sure Ms. Laurel will continue to do it on the afternoon show with, hey, here's what you should do as a human. But if you've got pets in this heat, please make sure you take care of them as well. Now, if it's possible, and I realize, we realize it isn't always possible, but bring them inside if you've got cool conditions. If that is something that is not possible due to the size of the pet or something along those lines, make sure there is plenty of water out there for the pet. If you can move them or their shelter into shade, that would help as well. And make sure they also have food to eat. Very, very important during these types of conditions for your pets as well as humans. WJER's Pet 411, brought to you by the people who care about your pets as well at Pets Place, where their frequent buyer program is available to everyone for most cat and dog food brands, as well as many other items in the store. After you buy 12, the 13th is free. Now, this is in addition to the 5% bonus bucks program. 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

0: She got her start as a member of Prince's backing band, The Revolution, and then obviously a successful solo career as well, Sheila E. and The Glamorous Life on WJER, The Voice of the Valley. Don't forget, coming up at 12, The Valley's Noon Report of News, the midday's most comprehensive check-in on what's happening in the news around the nation and around the world, with the Associated Press. And then WJER News Director Jamie Hambaugh checks in to check out what's happening locally with news, weather, and sports. It's all coming up as a part of the Noon Report, just minutes away on The Voice of the Valley.
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1: AP News. Good morning, I'm Ed Donahue. Some big rulings today from the Supreme Court. The justices upheld a broad conception of birthright citizenship, rejecting President Trump's executive order declaring children born to people in the U.S. illegally or temporarily are not American citizens. Another ruling is out, and it's another setback for transgender Americans. Here's the AP's Sagar Magani.
2: The High Court has upheld laws in Idaho and West Virginia barring transgender girls and women from school athletic teams. The conservative majority says the laws do not violate either the Constitution or Title IX, which prohibits sex discrimination in education. The decision seems likely to extend to more than two dozen other GOP-led states with similar bans. The Supreme Court has repeatedly ruled against transgender Americans the past year, and President Trump was surprised that this case even got to the high court.
3: I mean, could you imagine 20 years ago talking about men playing in women's sports? They'd think you're crazy.
2: The ruling does not resolve lawsuits challenging laws and regulations in other states that let transgender athletes compete consistent with their gender identity. Sagar Magani, Washington.
1: The Supreme Court has struck down limits on party spending in federal elections, backing a Republican appeal. Mediators Steve Witkoff and Jared Kushner are in Qatar, talking with mediators in negotiations with Iran. Qatar's foreign minister, Majed El Ansari, says the content of talks is what you'd expect.
4: We have a track on the nuclear side, you have a track on the economic and Strait of Hormuz issue, you have a track on security and the regional security.
1: A new AP NORC Center poll shows Americans' views on the American flag are divided by politics, age, and race. The Consumer Confidence Index ticked up as gas prices fall, but Americans are still gloomy about the economy. This is AP News. Felix the Eagle is back home.
5: The young eagle from Serbia, a protected species, flew off last year from the nest and first headed south. The bird was marked and his route could be traced to the Middle East. But Felix was caught by bird smugglers and held in captivity. In cooperation with a fellow bird protection organization from Lebanon, Felix's release was negotiated and he was eventually flown home this week in a Serbian army plane. Felix now is in a zoo in northern Serbia, recovering from his ordeal. Michael Samon, president of the Lebanese Association for Migratory Birds, tells the AP getting Felix over the border to Lebanon was then marred by fighting in the region and bad weather, but he got away in a potato box.
6: It was a complicated mission actually, because there has been some clashes on the borders in that day. And there has been a storm.
5: A biologist at Palich Zoo says Felix is in good condition now. He currently spends time on one of the trees. I'm Charles Deledesma.
1: I'm Ed Donahue, AP News.
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8: And on the way here from WJER News, Ohio issues an urgent heat alert. Mosquito spray is planned tonight after West Nile was detected in a sample in New Philadelphia. And the Guardians will try to bounce back tonight against Texas. Welcome now to the Noon Report. And today is Tuesday, June 30th at 12:04. We're already at 88 degrees. I'm Jamie Hambaugh. So as you can tell, the heat's here. It continues. In fact, there's an extreme heat warning in effect until 10 p.m. Friday, and that forecast is coming up. So Governor Mike DeWine and the Ohio Emergency Management Agency are urging residents to take precautions as Ohio is facing a dangerous stretch of extreme heat this week. Temperatures will climb into the mid-90s, with humidity pushing the heat index well above 100 degrees. Overnight lows will stay in the 70s. Offering little relief, and the heat wave is expected to last through at least Thursday into Friday. Health officials warn that older adults, young children, people with chronic conditions, outdoor workers, athletes, and anyone without air conditioning face the highest risk. The Ohio EMA reminds residents to watch for signs of heat illness, heavy sweating, cramps, headaches, dizziness, nausea, or a fast heartbeat. Now, they recommend staying in air-conditioned spaces, drinking plenty of water, avoiding outdoor activity during peak sun hours, and also checking on vulnerable neighbors. Those without air conditioning can call 211 to find cooling centers. Pet owners are urged to keep animals indoors or in shaded areas, provide fresh water, and be mindful of hot pavement. And officials stress that no one, pets or people, should ever be left in a parked car. Well, the Ohio Department of Transportation is updating the public on possible plans to improve the flow of traffic and safety on the I-77 U.S. Route 250 and State Route 39 interchange. ODOT is hosting a second open house today, 4 to 7, at Buckeye Career Center in the Joe Carlisle Cafe. And this will look at the design alternatives in 9 locations. The proposals came from the public's preferred options following the first open house back in December. ODOT spokesperson Lauren Burrell says that there's a possibility of adding 3 roundabouts.
9: And the reason being is these are a safer alternative to a traditional traffic signal. And especially in this area where there's a lot of congestion, we're going to keep traffic moving constantly with those roundabouts. So we know that a lot of folks have a lot of hesitation with those. They're not familiar with them. But we are just hopeful that the public is open to that and to keep in mind that we're going to safely keep traffic moving rather than stopping you at a traditional turn signal.
8: And this open house will be similar to the first one.
9: We had really great feedback and we had a great turnout. We really appreciate everyone that took their time to come out and check out these alternatives and have discussions with our project team, including our consultant. And, you know, we're going to do the same thing. We're going to answer questions and you'll have a chance to provide your feedback there in person.
8: Now, for those who are unable to make it to the meeting, the information and a way to share feedback will be on the project website, and that's located at transportation.ohio.gov. Information is also provided on the ODOT District 11 Facebook page. In Northeast Ohio, a major water main break caused a geyser-like torrent of water and destroyed roads and sidewalks while disrupting traffic yesterday in Summit County. Danita Harris of ONN affiliate WKYC-TV in Cleveland reports on that.
10: While in Akron, a water main break has shut down part of West Market Street in front of the I Promise School. The break left the school and nearby buildings and businesses without water and also damaged a road and a section of the sidewalk. City officials say crews were working overnight. However, no word yet on if it's been fixed.
8: Well, if you are heading through Dover today, heads up, as Tuscarawas Avenue has been shut down between West 3rd and Slingliff. Now until 4 for paving work, and you'll see detours guiding you around the closure. And people who live there can still get to their homes. The city is reminding everyone to take it easy and watch for workers in that area. The New Philadelphia City Health Department will be spraying for mosquitoes tonight after a positive West Nile virus test. Officials say that the mosquito sample was collected near Commercial Avenue Southeast and Goshen Hill Road. Spraying will take place south of Commercial Avenue down to a New Philadelphia's Southside Community Park and within a 1 mile radius of Goshen Hill Cemetery. Now, crews are set to get started around 8:45 tonight. And if you have respiratory issues, you are encouraged to take precautions while the spraying is going on. West Nile virus is spread through the bite of an infected mosquito, but most people who get it never develop symptoms. Health officials are also reminding everyone to dump out standing water around their homes and use insect repellent when spending time outside. A potential buyer now has the contract for Urexville Service Garage. City Council approved the sale agreement with Larry Wood at its latest meeting after removing language that broadly acknowledged possible future environmental impacts. Council member Bob Baker asked Law Director Jeff Berkland why that provision was needed.
11: Environmental problems down the road, we might still be on the hook for it.
12: I mean, even with that language in, it's possible. You just don't know with these things. But I put every conceivable environmental law in here.
8: Baker cast the only no votes. And the Supreme Court has erased limits on how much political parties can spend in coordination with candidates for Congress and president, striking down a federal election law that's more than 50 years old. Prodded by a Republican-led Ohio lawsuit, The court's conservative justices today were again in the majority of the latest decision that upended congressionally enacted limits on raising and spending money to influence elections. The court's 2010 Citizens United decision opened the door to unlimited independent spending in federal elections. The party's spending limits stem from a desire to prevent large donors from skirting caps on individual contributions to a candidate. Democrats have wanted the court to uphold the law. And here now is that forecast. Today, mostly sunny skies for the afternoon, a high of 95 with heat index values as high as 104. Tonight, mostly clear skies with a low of just 74 overnight. Wednesday, sunny skies again with a high of 97 and a heat index up to 106. Thursday, sunny, a high of 98. And by Friday, at this point, they're saying mostly sunny with a chance of showers and storms after 2 p.m. and a high of 96. Right now, 1210, we have mostly sunny skies out there. We are at 88 degrees, and you are listening to the Noon Report. And up next here on WJER, we have sports for you. More on the Guardians-Rangers contest from last night, plus the APS national sports covered, including the World Cup, and an update on Deion Sanders and his battle with cancer. So it's all after this here on WJER.
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8: And this now is your sports report for a Tuesday, June 30th. I'm Jamie Hambaugh. And starting off in baseball last night at Progressive Field, it was the Guardians and Rangers kicking off a three-game series from Cleveland. And with the recap, here's Jim Rosenhaus with the Guardians broadcast team.
14: On Monday night in the series opener between the Guardians and the Rangers, Texas was a winner by a final score of 6-3. After falling behind, the Guardians grabbed the lead in the fifth inning on a solo home run from Gabriel Arias, and then a go-ahead RBI double from Chase DeLauter, 2-1 Cleveland. But the Rangers battled back. They scored a run to tie in the sixth, two more in the seventh, two more in the ninth, and they were on their way to the 6-3 win. Robbie Ahlstrom with the victory, now 3-0. Jacob Latz with his 17th save. Parker Messick with the loss. He falls to 7-5. The Guardians and the Rangers meet again on Tuesday night, 6:40 start. Airtime for Guardians warm-up, 6:05. With your Guardians update, I'm Jim Rosenhaus.
8: Now, Jim mentioned that home run by Arias last night in the fifth inning. He was on the call for it, and here's how it sounded.
14: Here's the pitch, and he swings, and he lifts one high in the air, deep left field, headed to the bleachers. Home run, Gabriel Arias! Just like that, with one swing, this game is tied. Number three on the year for Arias. 429 feet the distance.
8: Now, later on, the team said that that was the longest home run by a Guardian at Progressive Field this season. Rookie Parker Messick again, he allowed four runs and eight hits in 6 2/3 innings in the loss last night. And manager Stephen Vogt, he talked about his performance.
15: I thought they did a really nice job of shooting him the other way. They were clearly sitting off speed early. And, Hedgie and he identified that, and they were blowing fastballs by him. They made a nice adjustment, just kind of taking what he was giving them. And shooting singles the other way when they needed to. But I thought Parker was outstanding.
8: Now, Vogt also commented on whether the team is feeling the absence of guys like Jose Ramirez right now in these struggles.
15: Our lineup is what it is. It's a team. It's 13 position players against the other team. And our veterans do a great job, whether they're in there or on the bench talking to our young guys. And, This was just a tough night for us.
8: Game two with the Rangers is at 6:40 tonight on WJER Radio. And with more on sports, we go now to the Associated Press.
16: AP Sports, I'm Mike Hempen. A couple World Cup knockout games go to penalty kicks. Paraguay stuns Germany for the biggest upset of the 2026 World Cup. Morocco defeats the Netherlands, the earliest World Cup exit ever for the Dutch. Monday's other game, Brazil edges Japan 2-1. In the NBA, Memphis is trading two-time All-Star Ja Morant to Portland in exchange for Jeremy Grant and Chris Murray. Free agency begins Tuesday evening. The focus is on LeBron James and what he'll do. Former NBA players Malik Beasley and Ed Davis have been indicted in the latest round of charges in the government's gambling investigation. Prosecutors say while Beasley was playing for the Bucks in 2024, he agreed to tailor his performance based on betting trends in those games. Six people were named in the indictment. It says Davis, who has been out of the NBA since 2022, was among those placing bets on Beasley's performance. Authorities say the scheme involved hundreds of thousands of dollars. In April, former NBA player Damon Jones became the first person to plead guilty in a gambling sweep that led to the arrests of more than 30 people. And the NFL's Detroit Lions have released cornerback Terrion Arnold. The announcement comes days after Arnold's arrest over allegations he orchestrated the abduction and beating of three men. I'm Mike Hempen, AP Sports.
17: With the World Cup in its knockout rounds, teams playing in open-air venues such as Boston, Philadelphia, and Kansas City will be playing under a dome, a heat dome.
18: Forecast high temperatures are going to be anywhere between the 90s to low 100s.
17: Brian Putnam at the National Weather Service.
18: That's going to be the air temperature that you'll see.
17: And he warns with the high humidity.
18: Heat indices are going to be higher than that. And that's the temperature that it's going to feel like. That's the stress that you're going to be feeling on your body in that heat. And those heat indices are probably going to range between 100 to 110 degrees and maybe as high as up to 115 degrees.
17: Players have medical staff, three-minute cooling breaks midway through each half, and other safeguards. For spectators, drink plenty of fluids and seek shade or air conditioning where possible. I'm Ben Thomas.
2: Football legend Deion Sanders says he feels like his old and younger self a year after having cancer surgery.
19: Well, I consider myself cancer-free, but I'm thankful. I'm in the way. I'm not, if I pull my shirt up, you don't see, I'm not, supposedly scarred. I'm not, my body's not flawed. I'm not embarrassed by anything that transpired. I'm elated by everything that transpired. And it's so many more people out there could be blessed like I've been.
2: Thanks to a robotic surgery that removed and reconstructed his bladder.
19: It's unbelievable, mind-boggling. It's necessary. It's truly necessary. It got me back in the game, got me back on my feet, got me out of the darn hospital bed, and into the normalcy of my life. And that's what I truly desired. And a lot of people don't understand, they don't know, and we're here to sound alarms to let them understand there is another option.
2: After missing last summer's University of Colorado football camps, the man known as Coach Prime is back overseeing off-season training. As part of Men's Health Awareness Month, he went back to get a look at the surgical system, and in his words, raised the alarm about its life-saving possibilities.
19: When I opened up a club years ago, I went to the mountaintop on all the stations and let them know, come on to the nightclub. So why would I do this? This is something that actually extended my life.
2: I'm Sagar Meghani.
8: Thanks, Sagar. And ESPN is now reporting that LeBron James has informed the Lakers that he will not be returning to play for them this season. So interesting stuff there that we'll continue to follow. And as a reminder, it's the Guardians and Rangers tonight on WJER. First pitch is set for 6:40 with Tanner Bibee scheduled to start tonight for Cleveland. And that's your Tuesday sports report. Stay tuned. There's more to come here on WJER.
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20: I'm Seth Zutel, and this is Markets in a Minute. Stocks are moving mostly sideways in the early going on their way to closing out a tough June. The S&P 500 rose 0.5% in the first hour of trading Tuesday. The S&P is on its way to its first losing month in the last three. The Dow rose 151 points. That's about 0.3%. The NASDAQ composite was up 1%. AI-related stocks held steadier following sharp swings earlier in the month on worries they'd grown too expensive. Chip company Nvidia was up 1.6%. Stocks rose in much of Europe and Asia. The Japanese yen fell near a 40-year low against the U.S. dollar. Seth Zutel, New York.
21: Ford is recalling more than 741,000 vehicles in the U.S. due to a transmission issue that may damage the park system. This could increase the risk of a crash or injury. According to the National Highway Traffic Safety Administration, the recall includes certain 2018 through 2021 Ford F-150s, Ford Explorers, Ford Expeditions, Lincoln Aviators, and Lincoln Navigators. Owners will be notified by mail and told to take their vehicle to a Ford or Lincoln dealer for service at no charge. I'm Marcela Sanchez.
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23: 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Services will be at 1 p.m. on Wednesday at the R.K. Lindsay Funeral Home, and friends may call from 11 until 1 Wednesday there at the funeral home. Donations can be made to a Tuscarawas County Special Olympics, and that's in memory of Michael Fowler, age 73, of Midvale.
22: This has been the obituary report on WJER. 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The obituaries are also presented Saturdays at 9:30 and noon and Sundays at 8:30 and noon on WJER.
23: Yeah, stay tuned. We have more news on the way here on today's noon report.
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1: You never asked me to shrink. 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
0: Jennifer Hudson was in tears after singing a song from another artist whose career was launched by Clive Davis, Whitney Houston.
2: We love you, Clive.
0: I'm Ed Donahue.
3: A heat wave is gripping the Midwest and is shifting eastward, causing summer camps and outdoor activities to be canceled or delayed. Communities have opened cooling centers and advised people to stay hydrated. In Nashville, emergency crews were handing out water to homeless residents.
4: It's been really hot, sweating, dripping, as you can see.
3: Logan King is one of those residents.
4: It's just miserable, honestly. But this helps so much, like, oh my goodness.
3: The National Weather Service says the hot and humid weather is expected to last through most of the week. Some of the worst conditions are expected Thursday and Friday in the Ohio Valley, the Mid-Atlantic, and Northeast. Temperatures are forecast in the 90s, with heat index values expected to exceed 100 degrees. I'm Haya Pinjwani.
5: WJR News Time is 12:24. We have 88 degrees. I'm Jamie Hambaugh. And continuing with those temperatures, Ohio is under an urgent heat advisory this week as temperatures plunge, push, into the mid-90s here. And they're saying with the humidity, it's going to make it feel above 100 degrees. Governor Mike DeWine, he's urging residents to take precautions out there. And the Ohio EMA, they're also warning that older adults, children, people with medical conditions, and anyone without air conditioning, they face the highest risk. Signs of heat illness include heavy sweating, dizziness, nausea, and also a rapid heartbeat. Officials recommend staying in air-conditioned spaces, drinking plenty of water, avoiding outdoor activity during peak sun hours, and also checking on vulnerable neighbors. Those without air conditioning can call 211 to locate a cooling center. And pet owners, again, should keep animals indoors or in shaded areas, provide fresh water, and remember that no one, pets or people, should ever be left in a parked car. Well, the new Philadelphia City Health Department will spray for mosquitoes tonight after a recent sample tested positive for West Nile virus. Officials say the sample was collected near Commercial Avenue Southeast at Goshen Hill Road. So spraying will take place in the area south of Commercial Avenue to a Southside Community Park, along with a one-mile radius around Goshen Hill Cemetery. Crews expect to begin around 8:45 p.m., and residents with respiratory conditions are encouraged to take precautions while spraying is underway. ODOT wants more feedback as it considers how to improve the I-77 US 250 State Route 39 interchange regarding the flow of traffic and safety. An open house is happening today from 4 to 7 p.m. at Buckeye Career Center in the Joe Carlisle Cafe. ODOT previously had an open house there in December to see the public's preferred design alternatives. And now they'll show the options for 9 locations based on those opinions. Spokeswoman Lauren Burrell says funding is not yet secured as they're still getting estimates together for the alternatives. And she says guests attending the open house will have the opportunity to ask questions, discuss with the project team, and provide feedback in person.
6: However, if you're unable to make it to the meeting, we are going to put this information on the project website, and you'll be able to find the presentation along with all of the exhibits with the alternatives and the examples of, you know, to give a real good view of what these are going to look like. So, and then you'll be able to submit your feedback online as well, and we'll have information as to what address to send it to if you want to mail it in. There's lots of options for you to share that feedback.
5: Information will also be provided on the ODOT District 11 Facebook page. A Ukrainian drone manufacturer has selected Northwest Ohio's Lucas County for its first American assembly and manufacturing center. ONN's Angela Ann has more.
7: Governor Mike DeWine's office announced Monday that UDD Tech Corporation plans to create 300 full-time positions in the village of Holland. This is by December 31st of 2029. The project is expected to generate $18.4 million in new annual payroll. Northwest Ohio was competing with other states, including larger markets like Texas, to land the company. Congresswoman Marcy Kaptur said the Lucas County facility will support U.S. and allied demand for first-person view drones, unmanned systems, also training and testing, dual-use commercial applications, and long-term U.S. expansion.
5: Yeah, thanks, Angela. And one more time, let's check out that forecast. We have mostly sunny skies in the forecast today with a high of 95 this afternoon, but heat index values

0: will make it feel as high as 104 with the humidity. Later tonight, expect mostly clear skies and a low of only 74 overnight. Wednesday is sunny again and a high of 97 with a heat index up to 106. Thursday sunny, a high of 98. And right now for Friday, they're saying mostly sunny skies with a chance of showers and storms after 2 p.m. and a high of 96. So just a few clouds out there right now at 1228. And we do have 89 degrees now here in New Philadelphia. And that's going to wrap up the noon report. Stay tuned. We have the Classic Canteen on the way right after we check back in one last time with AP for national news. And for the entire WJER News Department, I'm Jamie Hambaugh.
1: I'm Ed Donahue with an AP News Minute. The Supreme Court rejected an attempt by the Trump administration to end birthright citizenship. President Trump issued an executive order declaring children born to people in the country illegally or temporarily are not American citizens. House Speaker Mike Johnson backs the president.
2: This has been grossly abused in recent years, okay? And that is the case that was being made by the plaintiffs in the case, and we're very sympathetic to that because it is a serious problem.
1: The justices relied on a long-settled understanding of the 14th Amendment adopted after the Civil War and more recent federal laws in ruling anyone born in the country with very limited exceptions is a citizen. The birthright citizenship order, which the president signed on the first day of his second term, is part of the administration's broad immigration crackdown. The Supreme Court also backed state laws banning transgender girls from sports. I'm Ed Donahue.
3: From around the world, these are the latest international news headlines. Monaco's chief prosecutor says the suspect who placed an explosive device that injured three people, including a reported Ukrainian tycoon, acted alone and remains at large. Police have opened an attempted murder probe into Monday's incident, but aren't qualifying it as a terrorism investigation. Britain's future military will focus on self-flying jets, uncrewed submarines and drones. The Defence Investment Plan, announced Tuesday, aims to prepare the UK for conflicts transformed by technology. Prime Minister Keir Starmer, who will leave office within weeks, says the plan has wide support.
4: This plan represents our best judgment of what the country needs to meet this moment, and it is a platform on which I know my successor will build.
3: An Australian man has been charged with murder and concealment of a body in connection with the death of a teenage girl in an eastern tourist city in Thailand. I'm Charles de Ledesma.
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0: John Lennon, of course, so many hits that he not only sang on, but wrote for the Beatles. One of his solo hits, it's Mind Games on WJER's Classic Canteen from 100.9 FM and AM 1450. Don't forget more Guardians baseball tonight. Cleveland trying to jump back into first place in the American League Central, now trailing the White Sox by one game after the Sox were winners on Monday night, but the Guardians fell to Texas. Texas, the opponent again tonight, 6:05 with the Guardians Radio Network pregame show. First pitch with Tom Hamilton and Jim Rosenhaus at 6:40 tonight on the Sports Voice of the Valley.
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Robert Knight with one of the hit versions of Everlasting Love, also done by Carl Carlton and a hit as well. WJER with the classic Canteen, Morgan in the Midday from 100.9 FM and AM 1450. And from Robert Knight to Jefferson Airplane, of course, the first of many names for that band. They went from a Jefferson Airplane to Jefferson Starship to now simply Starship when they're still around. 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

0: WJER and the Classic Canteen back in the days when Grace Slick's vocals dominated Jefferson Airplane, Somebody to Love on the Classic Canteen from 100.9 FM and AM 1450 WJER, where we congratulate in a big way this week's winner in our WJER Subway Party Tray Giveaway. 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How good does Subway sound right now in the middle of your lunch hour? Congratulations to Battle Motors Shipping and Receiving Department from Subway and WJER.
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2: 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Registration begins Monday, June 22nd and ends Friday, July 17th. All entries must be received by 11:59 p.m. on July 17th. 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One winner will be selected by random drawing from all qualifying entries received. The winner will be announced on Monday, July 27th. 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
1: AP News, I'm Ed Donahue. It's a major defeat for President Trump, and it comes from the Supreme Court. The president's executive order on birthright citizenship was rejected.
2: The president had declared children born to people in the U.S. illegally or temporarily are not American citizens. The courts pointing to widely held views that the post-Civil War 14th Amendment and more recent laws say anyone born on U.S. soil is a citizen, with limited exceptions. The president's railed against that.
3: That was meant for the babies of slaves. It wasn't meant for people trying to scam the system and come into the country on a vacation.
2: He made an unprecedented appearance for oral arguments in April, where even conservatives like Amy Coney Barrett appeared unconvinced by his administration's arguments.
4: Yeah, but what about the Constitution?
2: It's the second major ruling against the president by a conservative majority court that's largely ruled in his favor. He was furious after it struck down his global tariffs 4 months ago. Sagar Meghani, Washington.
1: The Supreme Court upheld laws in roughly half the states that ban transgender girls and women from playing on their public school and college sports teams. In the House, California Democrat Pete Aguilar says the ruling is unfortunate.
5: Being a kid is hard enough these days. And for these justices and for politicians, to say that they know better is incredibly tough.
1: The justices also erased party spending limits on federal elections. Envoys arrived in Qatar for meetings with mediators working to negotiate an end to the war with Iran. New Jersey Republican Congressman Tom Keene Jr. is back on Capitol Hill. He's been away for almost 4 months with an unspecified medical condition. Today, Keene said he's been treated for depression. This is AP News.
6: I'm Seth Sutel, and this is Markets in a Minute. Stocks are moving mostly sideways in the early going on their way to closing out a tough June. The S&P 500 rose 0.5% in the first hour of trading Tuesday. The S&P is on its way to its first losing month in the last three. The Dow rose 151 points, that's about 0.3%. The NASDAQ composite was up 1%. AI-related stocks held steadier following sharp swings earlier in the month on worries they'd grown too expensive. Chip company Nvidia was up 1.6%. Stocks rose in much of Europe and Asia. The Japanese yen fell near a 40-year low against the U.S. dollar. Seth Sutel, New York.
1: An explosive went off in an apartment building entrance in Monaco, wounding three people, reportedly including a Ukrainian tycoon with ties to Russia. There's a search for a suspect. The local prosecutor in Monaco says the motive is unclear. I'm Ed Donahue, AP News.
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8: This is Jamie Hamboff for WJER News. Ohio is under an urgent heat alert this week as temperatures climb into the mid-90s and feel well above 100 degrees with humidity. The Ohio Emergency Management Agency warns that older adults, children, people with health conditions, and anyone without air conditioning face the greatest risk. Officials say to watch for signs of heat illness like heavy sweating, dizziness, nausea, or a fast heartbeat. And they are urging Ohioans to stay in air-conditioned spaces, drink plenty of water, avoid outdoor activities during peak sun hours, and check on vulnerable neighbors. Anyone without air conditioning can call 211 to find a cooling center. Pet owners are reminded to keep animals indoors or in shaded areas, provide fresh water, and never leave pets or people in parked cars. Meanwhile, there are more than 1.7 million Ohioans taking GLP-1 medications. Experts say this group is at serious risk for dehydration during extreme heat. ONN Sophia Periconi has details.
9: GLP-1s are used for weight loss and to manage diabetes. While they don't directly cause dehydration, side effects like diarrhea and nausea make your body lose water. Health experts warn if you're not drinking or eating as much, you're not replenishing what you're losing. They recommend you start drinking water first thing in the morning and be sure to take small sips throughout the day, add electrolytes, and don't wait until you're thirsty to start hydrating.
8: Yorksville City Council has approved a contract to sell the city's service garage property, despite one council member's concerns over environmental liability language. Larry Wood submitted the bid for the property, and council had been reviewing the proposed sale contract. Law Director Jeff Merklin had recommended including broad acknowledgement language tied to any possible environmental issue, but Wood asked that it be removed. Before the vote, Councilman Bob Baker questioned Merklin about why the language was needed and whether the city could face liability if a problem were discovered later.
10: Even with that language in, it's possible. You just don't know these things. But I really would love to have that extra language in there. He wanted it out. I put every conceivable environmental law in here.
8: Council ultimately approved the contract, with Baker casting the lone no vote. And in sports and baseball, Game 1 between the Rangers and Guardians went to Texas 6-3 Monday night at Progressive Field. Guardians rookie Parker Messick allowed 4 runs and 8 hits in 6 2/3 innings. Manager Stephen Vogt on his performance.
11: I thought they did a really nice job of shooting him the other way. They were clearly sitting off speed early, and Hedgie and he identified that, and they were blowing fastballs by him. They made a nice adjustment, just kind of taking what he was giving them. They're shooting singles the other way when they needed to, but I thought Parker was outstanding.
8: Game 2 of that 3-game series is at 6:40 tonight on WJER. And now that forecast. Mostly sunny skies today with a high of 95 degrees. However, heat index values as high as 104. Tonight, mostly clear, a low of 74. Wednesday, sunny, a high of 97 with the heat index up to 106. Thursday, sunny, a high of 98. And that's a look at news for this hour. For WJER, I'm Jamie Hambaugh.
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ELO on JER, the voice of the valley, in your home for the endless list of winners. Time right now to play our Wendy's What Year Was It? If you know the year we're looking for, be the first person to call in with the correct year. And as long as you haven't won anything in the past 30 days, you win lunch for two at Wendy's, the WJER contest line, 330-364-WJER. It was the year that the Electric Light Orchestra had the big hit, Shine a Little Love. In that same year, Jim Rhodes was governor of the state of Ohio, and also in that same year, America's number one television show was Three's Company. What year are we looking for? If you know, call us right now, and that number again, 364-WJER, or numerically, lay it out for you at 330-364-9537, and if you've got the correct year, I have for you lunch for two, courtesy of any of the Tuscarawas County Wendy's locations. Wendy's, where their recipe is quality. WJER, where the classic canteen, continuing on a Tuesday with 100.9 FM, AM 1450, as well as online at WJER.com, the voice of the Tuscarawas Valley.

0: The Beach Boys and Surfin' Safari on WJER and the Classic Canteen. Morgan in the midday, thanks for being with us on this sweltering and incredibly muggy Tuesday in the Valley. We'll give you an updated check on the Classic Canteen forecast coming up in just a matter of minutes. 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

Neil Diamond on WJER's Classic Canteen, and thank the Lord for the nighttime. 1:24 on the Tuesday Canteen. Again, reminding you that the National Weather Service's extreme heat warning in effect now through 10 o'clock Friday night. And as you've been reminded, but we'll continue to do so because it is important. I know a lot of people make jokes about it, and not that I haven't done the same, but these are dangerously hot conditions with heat index values up to 108 degrees. If you happen to be somebody who your living situation is such that you do not have air conditioning, there are cooling stations around, so you can call us. We'll pass along some of that info to you. Happy to do so. And remember to try and not only take care of yourself and those that are close to you that may not live with somebody else, but also keep in mind your pets as well, especially pets that may normally be outdoor pets. If you can bring them into cooler conditions, please do that. If not, try and maybe find a spot for their cage or living area that could be in the shade. Maybe you could put it in the shade. Make sure they have plenty of water and food as well. All a part of what's going on with the weather right now. We are at, from an actual temperature perspective, 91 degrees with muggy conditions. 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

guess who on the Classic Canteen from WJER with the Valley Classic Canteen weather outlook. That extreme heat warning in effect until 10 o'clock Friday night. Hot conditions heat index values over the next several days reaching a high of 108. Today's high heat index could reach 104. Sunny and cloudy mixing up throughout the afternoon with a high of 95. Right now, we've got that aforementioned mix of sun and clouds. The temperature at 92 degrees at WJER with the husband-wife team of the Captain Antonio.

0: WJER, the husband who was the captain in the Captain and Tennille. His name, Daryl Dragon. He played the keyboards, and his wonderfully talented wife, Toni Tennille. There you go, with the Tennille part of that duo title. Then lead vocals on their songs, big hits like that one, Muskrat Love, and many, many more. WJER is your home for the Classic Canteen, Monday through Friday between 12:30 and 2 on the Voice of the Valley.
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0: The first of two weekly Mega Millions drawing coming up tonight in Ohio and all the participating states. And that jackpot continues to spiral upwards tonight for the 11 o'clock drawing, $511 million in the Mega Millions for tonight. And if you want a rough number, because that's all we can actually really give you, to be honest, if you take the cash option, which financial experts recommend that you do, you get $231 million, and then slightly more than half of that after taxes and whatnot. So you will be probably putting in your pocket around $120 million. Ah, what a nice way to spend the summer of 2026. That is your Dee's Restaurant Lottery Update, brought to you by Dee's on Fillmore, right across the street from the side entrance to the Tuscarawas County YMCA Dee's.
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0: WJER's Classic Canteen with the song that put Foreigner on the map. Their first hit single from back in 1977. Feels like the first time. Lou Graham on lead vocals. The song written by Foreigner charter member Mick Jones, who played guitar and had backing vocals on that song as well. It is WJER 100.9 FM and AM 1450 since 1950. The Canteen rolling strong for another 11 minutes. Then our 2 o'clock report of news, followed by the Tuesday afternoon edition of the Laurel Quillen Show, all coming right up on the Voice of the Valley.
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3: AP News. I'm Ed Donahue. House Speaker Mike Johnson, who is a constitutional lawyer, says he's not a fan of the Supreme Court's ruling on birthright citizenship.
4: I'm very disappointed in that outcome. I think it subjects the country to serious challenges going forward, and we'll have to deal with it as a Congress.
3: The justices rejected President Trump's executive order declaring children born to people in the country illegally or temporarily are not American citizens. The justices relied on a long-settled understanding of the 14th Amendment adopted after the Civil War and more recent federal laws in ruling anyone born in the country with very limited exceptions, is a citizen. The Supreme Court upheld state laws that ban transgender girls and women from competing on sports teams. The AP's Mark Sherman reports the ruling found
5: laws in Idaho and West Virginia do not violate either the Constitution or the federal law known as Title IX that bars discrimination in education. There are about 24 other Republican-led states with similar laws, and it seems likely that the decision will extend to those laws as well.
3: The justices also struck down a more than half-century-old federal election law. The AP's Sagar Magani has the story.
6: The conservative majority is erasing limits on how much political parties can spend in federal elections in coordination with congressional and presidential candidates. It's the High Court's latest decision upending congressionally enacted limits on money used to influence elections, 16 years after it opened the door to unlimited independent spending in federal elections. Democrats had called on the court to uphold the law, as it did 25 years ago. President Trump's hailing the ruling as a big win for Republicans. Sagar Magani, Washington.
3: Police in Michigan say the public is being asked to help after a dead baby was found in a music festival bathroom. This is AP News. Ford is recalling more than 700,000 vehicles.
7: Due to a transmission issue that may damage the park system, this could increase the risk of a crash or injury. According to the National Highway Traffic Safety Administration, the recall includes certain 2018 through 2021 Ford F-150s, Ford Explorers, Ford Expeditions, Lincoln Aviators, and Lincoln Navigators. Owners will be notified by mail and told to take their vehicle to a Ford or Lincoln dealer for service at no charge. I'm Marcela Sanchez.
3: South Korean captain Sun Heung-min apologized for the team's group stage exit at the World Cup. He says he's indescribably hurt and eager to win the hearts of the nation once again. The team has drawn harsh criticism from South Korea's president, and the coach has resigned. More information at apnews.com. I'm Ed Donahue, AP News.
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8: This is Jamie Hambaugh for WJER News. The New Philadelphia City Health Department is planning to spray for mosquitoes tonight after a mosquito sample tested positive for West Nile virus. Health officials say the sample was collected near Commercial Avenue Southeast at Goshen Hill Road. Spraying will cover the area south of Commercial Avenue to New Philadelphia's Southside Community Park, along with a one-mile radius around Goshen Hill Cemetery. Crews are expected to begin around 8:45 tonight. Anyone with respiratory problems is advised to take precautions while spraying is underway. West Nile virus is spread through the bite of an infected mosquito. Most people who become infected do not develop symptoms. Residents are also reminded to empty standing water around their properties and to use insect repellent when spending time outdoors. The Ohio Department of Transportation wants more feedback as it considers how to improve the I-77 U.S. Route 250 and State Route 39 interchange regarding the flow of traffic and safety. An open house is happening today from 4 to 7 p.m. at Buckeye Career Center and the Joe Carlisle Cafe. ODOT previously held an open house there in December to see the public's preferred design alternatives, and now they will show the options for 9 locations based on those opinions. Spokeswoman Lauren Burrell says funding is not yet secured as they are still getting estimates together for the alternatives.
9: And with this having so many locations, we may have to break the project as a whole down to some of these specific locations and get those taken care of, because it's going to be, it might be easier for us to get that funding for those separate locations rather than the whole project.
8: And she says guests attending the open house will have the opportunity to ask questions, discuss with the project team, and provide feedback in person. AAA says a record number of people will travel this week for the July 4th holiday. ONN's Tracy Townsend has more.
10: More than 70 million Americans are expected to be on the move for America 250. But AAA says about 85% of those traveling are going to be hitting the road, while nearly 6 million people are going to be taking flights today and tomorrow. It's supposed to be the easiest time to get out. Far less traffic is expected. As for the worst time, AAA says that's Sunday between noon and 6.
8: Then in sports, the Guardians dropped the opener of their three-game series with the Rangers 6-3 Monday night at Progressive Field. Now, Cleveland's been struggling offensively and has had to rely on a number of rookies, with injuries keeping guys like Jose Ramirez out of action. Now, manager Stephen Vogt, though, is making no excuses.
11: Our lineup is what it is. It's a team. 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
8: 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And here now is the forecast. Mostly sunny skies today with a high of 95, but heat index values as high as 104. Tonight, mostly clear with a low of just 74. Wednesday, sunny, a high of 97 with the heat index up to 106. Thursday, sunny, a high of 98. And that's a look at news for this hour. 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

0: Hall and Oates on The Voice of the Valley, WJER. Laurel Quillen with you on a Tuesday, a hot Tuesday. But we're going to see what's going on across the valley. 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

0: I'm Kate Burdett on the Ohio News Network. A Southwest Ohio woman who exploited a foster child is now facing more than a decade in prison. ONN's Amy Steigerwald has details.
1: 26-year-old Hallie Blythe of Kettering near Dayton pleaded guilty to engaging in a pattern of corrupt activity and promoting prostitution. This comes after a human trafficking investigation revealed that she took a 16-year-old runaway into her home, forced her into prostitution, and took sexually explicit photos of her for online escort advertisements. Blythe could now spend more than 16 years in state prison and be registered as a sex offender for 15 years.
0: In Northwest Ohio, after voters rejected a property tax issue in May, the Sylvania Local School District is trying a different approach. Sophia Paraconi of ONN affiliate WTOL-TV in Toledo reports.
2: The board voted unanimously last night to ask voters for a 1% income tax levy and a 1 mil reduction in school property taxes. The proposal would tax you if you live in the district and earn any wages, whether that's in the district or outside of it. But people like retirees and those living off Social Security would be exempt. District leaders say they've already cut more than $2 million in spending, but without new funding, they may need to make more than $11 million in more cuts.
0: I'm Kate Burdett on the Ohio News Network.
3: Hi, I'm Josie. 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

0: The Outfield on WJER. Thanks for hanging out with us on a Tuesday. 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
2: AP News, I'm Ed Donahue. Some big rulings today from the Supreme Court. The justices struck down President Trump's executive order on birthright citizenship. It said children born to people in the country illegally are not American citizens. In the House, California Democrat Pete Aguilar says the justices got this ruling right.
3: Crazy part is that it wasn't a unanimous decision. Mm-hmm. I think that's the most shocking for us. But look, the Supreme Court playing politics and being cheerleaders isn't unique these days.
2: The Supreme Court is upholding state laws barring transgender girls and women from playing on school athletic teams. It's another setback for transgender people. Troy Carter is a Louisiana Democrat.
4: The Roberts Court has repeatedly rolled back hard-fought progress while expanding presidential power at the expense of the rights of everyday Americans. We know what we're up against. And the House Democrats are not backing down.
2: The Supreme Court also erased limits on how much political parties can spend in coordination with candidates for Congress and president, striking down a federal election law that's more than 50 years old. He's been away from the Capitol for 4 months. Today, New Jersey Republican Congressman Tom Keene Jr. explained why he's been battling depression.
5: The doctors recommended that I remain in the hospital to address my illness. They explained to me that this would be the fastest way to recovery. And to be honest, I was hesitant. I didn't think that I had time for it.
2: Keene says he's kept silent because he is a private person by nature. The Trump administration has frozen federal funding for New York's Medicaid Fraud Control Unit. Health and Human Services Inspector General Thomas March Bell is accusing the state agency of not securing enough criminal indictments. Aid workers in Venezuela are warning of infectious diseases overwhelming hospitals after Venezuela's two big earthquakes. This is AP News. The AP's Sagar Magani reports Americans grew slightly more confident about the economy
6: as gas prices dropped but remain gloomy. The Conference Board says its Consumer Confidence Index ticked up in June but is still mostly negative by historic standards. It's at 91.2. The index regularly topped 120 before the pandemic. American attitudes toward the economy fell after the Iran war caused a gas price spike and inflation sped up. Today's report suggests confidence is recovering slowly from the war's hit. Still, Americans keep spending despite their dour outlook, which has kept the economy growing even as inflation accelerated. Sagar Magani, Washington.
2: LeBron James says he will not be back with the LA Lakers and plans to play a 24th NBA season elsewhere. I'm Ed Donahue, AP News.
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10: This is Jamie Hamboff for WJER News. Ohio is under an urgent heat alert this week as temperatures climb into the mid-90s and feel well above 100 degrees with humidity. The Ohio Emergency Management Agency warns that older adults, children, people with health conditions, and anyone without air conditioning face the greatest risk. Officials say to watch for signs of heat illness like heavy sweating, dizziness, nausea, or a fast heartbeat. and they are urging Ohioans to stay in air-conditioned spaces, drink plenty of water, avoid outdoor activities during peak sun hours, and check on vulnerable neighbors. Anyone without air conditioning can call 211 to find a cooling center. Pet owners are reminded to keep animals indoors or in shaded areas, provide fresh water, and never leave pets or people in parked cars. Meanwhile, there are more than 1.7 million Ohioans taking GLP-1 medications. Experts say this group is at serious risk for dehydration during extreme heat. ONN's Sophia Periconi has details.
11: GLP-1s are used for weight loss and to manage diabetes. While they don't directly cause dehydration, side effects like diarrhea and nausea make your body lose water. Health experts warn if you're not drinking or eating as much, you're not replenishing what you're losing. They recommend you start drinking water first thing in the morning and be sure to take small sips throughout the day, add electrolytes, and don't wait until you're thirsty to start hydrating.
10: Yorksville City Council has approved a contract to sell the city service garage property, despite one council member's concerns over environmental liability language. Larry Wood submitted the bid for the property, and council had been reviewing the proposed sale contract. Law Director Jeff Merklin had recommended including broad acknowledgement language tied to any possible environmental issue, but Wood asked that it be removed. Before the vote, Councilman Bob Baker questioned Merklin about why the language was needed and whether the city could face liability if a problem were discovered later.
12: Even with that language in, it's possible. You just don't know these things. But I really would love to have that extra language in there. He wanted it out. I put every conceivable environmental law in here.
10: Council ultimately approved the contract, with Baker casting the lone no vote. And in sports and baseball, Game 1 between the Rangers and Guardians went to Texas 6-3 Monday night at Progressive Field. Guardians rookie Parker Messick allowed 4 runs and 8 hits in 6 2/3 innings. Manager Stephen Vogt on his performance.
13: I thought they did a really nice job of shooting him the other way. They were clearly sitting off speed early, and Hedgie and he identified that, and they were blowing fastballs by him. They made a nice adjustment, just kind of taking what he was giving them. They're shooting singles the other way when they needed to, but I thought Parker was outstanding.
10: Game 2 of that 3-game series is at 6:40 tonight on WJER. And that's a look at news for this hour. For WJER, I'm Jamie Hambaugh.
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2: Hi, this is Jim Rosenhaus with your Guardians update. Guardians outfielder Chase DeLauder is back with the ball club after missing 2 weeks on the injured list with a rib injury. He says not only getting on the field is important, but being back with his teammates is as big a deal as anything else.
3: Just a fun group, man. 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And, you know, it's a fun group to combine.
2: Guardians back at it against the Rangers tonight. 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

0: Hey, glad you could make it to our little party here. We're celebrating the fact that it is Tuesday on WJER. We have more of your favorite music on the way, as well as a check on the lost and found list coming up on WJER.
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The police. Don't stand so close to me. It's a little too hot. I need a little extra room and maybe another stick of deodorant wouldn't be bad. And don't forget to drink your water. Stay hydrated this week at all costs. Coming up, we have a check on news from around the state with the Ohio News Network and a look at the Valley forecast coming up. Yes, it's hot. I know. Spoiler alert, but we'll get the details coming up on WJER.

0: 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WJER.
1: I'm Kate Burdett on the Ohio News Network. A Central Ohio school district is facing a steep fine for violating student eligibility compliance rules. Tracy Townsend of ONN affiliate WBNS-TV in Columbus has more.
2: Olentangy local schools will have to pay a $10,000 fine for violating a bylaw of the Ohio High School Athletic Association. The bylaw states that school principals are responsible for student eligibility and institutional control.
1: There are more than 1.7 million Ohioans taking GLP-1 medications, and experts say this group is at a greater risk for dehydration during extreme heat. ONN's Sophia Periconi has details.
3: GLP-1s are used for weight loss and to manage diabetes. While they don't directly cause dehydration, side effects like diarrhea and nausea make your body lose water. 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They recommend you start drinking water first thing in the morning and be sure to take small sips throughout the day, add electrolytes, and don't wait until you're thirsty to start hydrating.
1: 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I'm Kate Burdett on the Ohio News Network.
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10: Good afternoon. This is Paul Keels. LeBron James has informed the Los Angeles Lakers he plans to play elsewhere so that the team can move on with future plans. It's believed that the Golden State Warriors plan to pursue James for a 24th season. In the NBA, the Portland Trailblazers today signed center Robert Williams III to a three-year, $44 million contract extension. The Supreme Court today upheld state laws in West Virginia and Idaho banning transgender girls and women from competing on girls' athletic teams. The court ruled that the bans do not violate the Constitution or any federal laws. Baseball, Cleveland Guardians will continue their home series with Texas tonight. Jacob DeGrom to pitch for the Rangers, who lead the American League West. Tanner Bibee for the Guardians, who are now one game out of first place in the American League Central. The Cincinnati Reds tried to break a two-game skid when they play the second of their series in Milwaukee tonight. Rhett Lauder to pitch for the Reds. Brandon Sproat will be on the mound for the Brewers. At Wimbledon today, first round results, winners in ladies play, number 3, Iga Swiatek, 8th-ranked Amanda Anisimova, and number 26, Madison Keys. Meanwhile, in men's play, winners today, 5th-ranked Alex de Minaur and number 6, Taylor Fritz. 4th-seed Ben Shelton was upset by Otto Vatanen. From the World Cup, matches that are scheduled for today currently underway. It's the Ivory Coast against Norway. Later, France will take on Sweden, and Mexico faces Ecuador. The Blue Jackets made official that Trent Vogelhuber has been named an assistant coach. He had been the head coach of the Cleveland Farm team. This is the Ohio News Network.

0: 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Thanks for spending your Tuesday afternoon with us. Laurel Quillen here. Coming up, we've got more of your favorite music on the way on WJER.
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1: AP News, I'm Ed Donahue. At the start of his second term, President Trump issued an executive order declaring children born to people who are in the country illegally or temporarily are not American citizens. In the House, Texas Democrat Greg Cusar pointed out the justices who voted no.
2: Clarence Thomas, Neil Gorsuch, Samuel Alito, and Brett Kavanaugh failed to recognize the fundamental constitutional right to birthright citizenship. Three of those four justices would have allowed Donald Trump to rewrite the Constitution and overrule Congress with an executive order. These four men, so blinded by partisanship and extremism, that they act like they can't see the words in the Constitution. They can certainly read, but they are not following their oath to protect the Constitution and the rights of the people in this country. Shame on them. If these far-right justices are ruling against our rights, even when they're written down black and white in the Constitution, then nothing we hold dear is safe.
1: Today, the Supreme Court upheld state laws barring transgender girls and women from playing on school athletic teams. Justice Brett Kavanaugh wrote for the court, states may maintain women's and girls' sports for biological females to address safety and competitive fairness concerns. In the House, California Democrat Pete Aguilar says sports organizations and groups should be given a chance to figure this all out.
3: I don't know why those decisions can't be made locally, and why we can't allow coaches and teachers and parents and kids to arrive at a conclusion that they can live with.
1: The Supreme Court that has expanded gun rights will consider whether bans on semi-automatic rifles, often called assault weapons, violate the Second Amendment. President Trump's envoys are in Qatar for Iran war mediation. This is AP News. The AP's Lisa Dwyer reports the Vera C. Rubin Observatory is starting a 10-year survey of the universe.
4: Using the largest digital camera ever built to capture images of unseen corners of the universe in finer detail. Perched on a Chilean mountaintop, the telescope will point its eye at the southern sky, taking hundreds of images per night. Phil Marshall, Deputy Director of Operations.
5: Millions of asteroids. We can search for Planet Nine. We can do a mapping of the Milky Way galaxy that we live in, all the stars out way out into the outer halo. We can do time domain astronomy, looking for supernovae and massive black holes and all sorts of things that go bump in the night.
4: The observatory is named after astronomer Vera Rubin, who offered the first tantalizing evidence that a mysterious material called dark matter might be lurking in the universe. I'm Lisa Dwyer.
1: I'm Ed Donahue, AP News.
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7: This is Jamie Hambaugh for WJER News. The New Philadelphia City Health Department is planning to spray for mosquitoes tonight after a mosquito sample tested positive for West Nile virus. Health officials say the sample was collected near Commercial Avenue Southeast at Goshen Hill Road. Spraying will cover the area south of Commercial Avenue to New Philadelphia's Southside Community Park, along with a one-mile radius around Goshen Hill Cemetery. Crews are expected to begin around 8:45 tonight. Anyone with respiratory problems is advised to take precautions while spraying is underway. West Nile virus is spread through the bite of an infected mosquito. Most people who become infected do not develop symptoms. Residents are also reminded to empty standing water around their properties and to use insect repellent when spending time outdoors. The Ohio Department of Transportation wants more feedback as it considers how to improve the I-77 U.S. Route 250 and State Route 39 interchange regarding the flow of traffic and safety. An open house is happening today from 4 to 7 p.m. at Buckeye Career Center and the Joe Carlisle Cafe. ODOT previously held an open house there in December to see the public's preferred design alternatives, and now they will show the options for 9 locations based on those opinions. Spokeswoman Lauren Burrell says funding is not yet secured as they are still getting estimates together for the alternatives.
8: And with this having so many locations, we may have to break the project as a whole down to some of these specific locations and get those taken care of, because it's going to be, it might be easier for us to get that funding for those separate locations rather than the whole project.
7: And she says guests attending the open house will have the opportunity to ask questions, discuss with the project team, and provide feedback in person. AAA says a record number of people will travel this week for the July 4th holiday. ONN's Tracy Townsend has more.
9: More than 70 million Americans are expected to be on the move for America 250. But AAA says about 85% of those traveling are going to be hitting the road, while nearly 6 million people are going to be taking flights today and tomorrow. It's supposed to be the easiest time to get out. Far less traffic is expected. As for the worst time, AAA says that's Sunday between noon and 6.
7: Then in sports, the Guardians dropped the opener of their three-game series with the Rangers 6-3 Monday night at Progressive Field. Now, Cleveland's been struggling offensively and has had to rely on a number of rookies, with injuries keeping guys like Jose Ramirez out of action. Now, manager Stephen Vogt, though, is making no excuses.
10: Our lineup is what it is. It's a team. It's 13 position players against the other team, and our veterans do a great job, whether they're in there or on the bench talking to our young guys. And again, I don't. This was just a tough night for us.
7: Game 2 with the Rangers is this evening at 6:40 p.m. Catch it on WJER Radio. And that's a look at news for this hour. For WJER, I'm Jamie Hambaugh.
11: Partly cloudy, hot, and humid this afternoon with a high of 92 degrees on this last day of June. The heat index in the upper 90s to near 100. Tonight, mostly clear, warm, and muggy, low of 74. Wednesday, mostly sunny, hot, and humid with a high of 95. The heat index Wednesday afternoon should top 100 degrees. Wednesday night, mostly clear, warm, and muggy, low around 74. Thursday, mostly sunny, hot, and humid. Thursday's the hottest of the bunch with a high of 97. I'm Severe Weather Team 9 meteorologist Jeff Exler.
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dancing is always welcome here at the Voice of the Valley, WJER. But because of the heat, we want to make sure you stay hydrated. So make sure to drink some water, a little water break for you. And we're going to get dancing again. We have news and weather on the way as well here on the Voice of the Valley, WJER.

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1: I'm Kate Burdett on the Ohio News Network. In Northeast Ohio, talks have stalled between one employer and its worker union, and that could result in a strike with regional impact. Dave Chudowski of ONN affiliate WKYC-TV in Cleveland has the story.
2: Earlier this month, the union, which represents over 300 Akron transit workers, overwhelmingly rejected a contract proposal. Workers say they have been working without a contract since 2024, and the most recent proposal only included a wage increase for 2026 with higher health insurance costs for some. If the union votes to strike, they would be required to provide a 10-day notice before any walkout. No word on when contract talks will resume.
1: A judge has dismissed charges against a teenager accused of creating AI pornography in Southwest Ohio. ONN's Amy Steigerwald has more.
3: Warren County Juvenile Court Judge Joseph Kirby called the 16-year-old boy's actions predatory and profoundly cruel, but dismissed 8 criminal counts of creating non-consensual deepfake pornographic images of one of his classmates. The judge ruled that updated laws were not in effect when he was charged. The teen pleaded guilty to one felony count of pandering obscenity involving a minor who was 7 at the time. He will be a registered sex offender for the next 25 years and will be sentenced on July 15th.
1: And Columbus City Council passed an ordinance on Monday expanding curfew hours for teens in the city. I'm Kate Burdett on the Ohio News Network.
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7: Partly cloudy, hot, and humid this afternoon with a high of 92 degrees on this last day of June. The heat index in the upper 90s to near 100. Tonight, mostly clear, warm, and muggy, low of 74. Wednesday, mostly sunny, hot, and humid with a high of 95. The heat index Wednesday afternoon should top 100 degrees. Wednesday night, mostly clear, warm, and muggy, low around 74. Thursday, mostly sunny, hot, and humid. Thursday's the hottest of the bunch with a high of 97. I'm Severe Weather Team 9 meteorologist Chef Exelon.
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12: Good afternoon, this is Paul Keels. LeBron James has informed the Los Angeles Lakers he intends to pursue his 24th NBA season with another team so they can plan appropriately. It's been reported that the Golden State Warriors have interest in going after James. Baseball, Cleveland Guardians continue their home series with the Texas Rangers tonight. Jacob DeGrom will pitch for Texas, who's atop the American League West standings. Tanner Bibee on the hill for the Guardians, who are now one game out of first place in the American League Central. The Cincinnati Reds will try and snap a two-game tailspin when they play the second of their series in Milwaukee against the Brewers tonight. Rhett Lauder to pitch for the Reds. Brandon Sproat will be on the mound for the Brewers. At Wimbledon today, first round winners in ladies play. Number 3, Iga Świątek. Number 8, Amanda Anisimova. And number 26, Madison Keys. Advancing in men's play, 5th ranked Alex De Minaur and number 6, Taylor Fritz. Meanwhile, 4th seed Ben Shelton was upset by Otto Vatanen. The Supreme Court today upheld state laws in West Virginia and Idaho banning transgender girls and women from competing on girls' athletics teams. The court ruled that the bans do not violate the Constitution or any federal laws. Meanwhile, from hockey, the Florida Panthers have acquired goalie Jacob Markstrom from the New Jersey Devils in exchange for 3 players. This move means that goaltender Sergei Bobrovsky, formerly of Columbus and who helped the Panthers win 2 Stanley Cups, will now be hitting the free agent market. The Blue Jackets announced today that Trent Vogelhuber will be an assistant coach. He had been the head coach of the Cleveland Farm team. This is the Ohio News Network.
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0: Tom Petty on the Voice of the Valley, WJER. We are also your home for the Cleveland Guardians. Hope you can join us tonight as they host Texas once again. 6:05 is the pregame show. We'll get you all warmed up for that first pitch starting just after 6:30 tonight on WJER.
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1: AP News, I'm Ed Donahue. At the start of his second term, President Trump issued an executive order declaring children born to people who are in the country illegally or temporarily are not American citizens. In the House, Texas Democrat Greg Cusar pointed out the justices who voted no.
2: Clarence Thomas, Neil Gorsuch, Samuel Alito, and Brett Kavanaugh failed to recognize the fundamental constitutional right to birthright citizenship. Three of those four justices would have allowed Donald Trump to rewrite the Constitution and overrule Congress with an executive order. These four men, so blinded by partisanship and extremism that they act like they can't see the words in the Constitution. They can certainly read, but they are not following their oath to protect the Constitution and the rights of the people in this country. Shame on them. If these far-right justices are ruling against our rights, even when they're written down black and white in the Constitution, then nothing we hold dear is safe.
1: Today, the Supreme Court upheld state laws barring transgender girls and women from playing on school athletic teams. Justice Brett Kavanaugh wrote for the court, states may maintain women's and girls' sports for biological females to address safety and competitive fairness concerns. In the House, California Democrat Pete Aguilar says sports organizations and groups should be given a chance to figure this all out.
3: I don't know why those decisions can't be made locally, and why we can't allow coaches and teachers and parents and kids to arrive at a conclusion that they can live with.
1: The Supreme Court that has expanded gun rights will consider whether bans on semi-automatic rifles, often called assault weapons, violate the Second Amendment. President Trump's envoys are in Qatar for Iran war mediation. This is AP News. The AP's Lisa Dwyer reports the Vera C. Rubin Observatory is starting a 10-year survey of the universe.
4: Using the largest digital camera ever built to capture images of unseen corners of the universe in finer detail. Perched on a Chilean mountaintop, the telescope will point its eye at the southern sky, taking hundreds of images per night. Phil Marshall, Deputy Director of Operations.
5: Millions of asteroids. We can search for Planet Nine. We can do a mapping of the Milky Way galaxy that we live in, all the stars out way out into the outer halo. We can do time domain astronomy, looking for supernovae and massive black holes and all sorts of things that go bump in the night.
4: The observatory is named after astronomer Vera Rubin, who offered the first tantalizing evidence that a mysterious material called dark matter might be lurking in the universe. I'm Lisa Dwyer.
1: I'm Ed Donahue, AP News.
6: And on the way here from WJER News, Ohio issues an urgent heat alert. Mosquito spray is planned tonight after West Nile was detected in a sample in New Philadelphia. And the Guardians will try to bounce back tonight against Texas. So as you can tell, the heat's here. It continues. In fact, there's an extreme heat warning in effect until 10 p.m. Friday. And that forecast is coming up. So Governor Mike DeWine and the Ohio Emergency Management Agency are urging residents to take precautions as Ohio is facing a dangerous stretch of extreme heat this week. Temperatures will climb into the mid-90s, with humidity pushing the heat index well above 100 degrees. Overnight lows will stay in the 70s, offering little relief, and the heat wave is expected to last through at least Thursday into Friday. Health officials warn that older adults, young children, people with chronic conditions, outdoor workers, athletes, and anyone without air conditioning face the highest risk. The Ohio EMA reminds residents to watch for signs of heat illness, heavy sweating, cramps, headaches, dizziness, nausea, or a fast heartbeat. Now, they recommend staying in air-conditioned spaces, drinking plenty of water, avoiding outdoor activity during peak sun hours, and also checking on vulnerable neighbors. Those without air conditioning can call 211 to find cooling centers. Pet owners are urged to keep animals indoors or in shaded areas, provide fresh water, and be mindful of hot pavement. And officials stress that no one, pets or people, should ever be left in a parked car. Well, the Ohio Department of Transportation is updating the public on possible plans to improve the flow of traffic and safety on the I-77 U.S. Route 250 and State Route 39 interchange ODOT is hosting a second open house today, 4 to 7 at Buckeye Career Center in the Joe Carlisle Cafe. And this will look at the design alternatives in 9 locations. The proposals came from the public's preferred options following the first open house back in December. ODOT spokesperson Lauren Burrell says that there's a possibility of adding 3 roundabouts.
7: And the reason being is these are a safer alternative to a traditional traffic signal. And especially in this area where there's a lot of congestion, we're going to keep traffic moving constantly with those roundabouts. So we know that a lot of folks have a lot of hesitation with those. They're not familiar with them. But we are just hopeful that the public is open to that and to keep in mind that we're going to safely keep traffic moving rather than stopping you at a traditional turn signal.
6: And this open house will be similar to the first one.
7: We had really great feedback and we had a great turnout. We really appreciate everyone that took their time to come out and check out these alternatives and have discussions with our project team, including our consultant. And, you know, we're going to do the same thing. We're going to answer questions and you'll have a chance to provide your feedback there in person.
6: Now, for those who are unable to make it to the meeting, the information and a way to share feedback will be on the project website, and that's located at transportation.ohio.gov. Information is also provided on the ODOT District 11 Facebook page. In Northeast Ohio, a major water main break caused a geyser-like torrent of water and destroyed roads and sidewalks while disrupting traffic yesterday in Summit County. Danita Harris of ONN affiliate WKYC-TV in Cleveland reports on that.
8: Well, in Akron, a water main break has shut down part of West Market Street in front of the I Promise School. The break left the school and nearby buildings and businesses without water and also damaged a road and a section of the sidewalk. City officials say crews were working overnight. However, no word yet on if it's been fixed.
6: The New Philadelphia City Health Department will be spraying for mosquitoes tonight after a positive West Nile virus test. Officials say that the mosquito sample was collected near Commercial Avenue Southeast and Goshen Hill Road. Spraying will take place south of Commercial Avenue down to a New Philadelphia's Southside Community Park and within a 1 mile radius of Goshen Hill Cemetery. Now, crews are set to get started around 8:45 tonight. And if you have respiratory issues, you are encouraged to take precautions while the spraying is going on. West Nile virus is spread through the bite of an infected mosquito, but most people who get it never develop symptoms. Health officials are also reminding everyone to dump out standing water around their homes and use insect repellent when spending time outside. A potential buyer now has the contract for Urexville Service Garage. City Council approved the sale agreement with Larry Wood at its latest meeting after removing language that broadly acknowledged possible future environmental impacts. Council member Bob Baker asked Law Director Jeff Berkland why that provision was needed.
9: If there would be environmental problems down the road, we might still be on the hook for it.
10: I mean, even with that language in, it's possible. You just don't know these things. But I put every conceivable environmental law in here.
6: Baker cast the only no votes. And the Supreme Court has erased limits on how much political parties can spend in coordination with candidates for Congress and president, striking down a federal election law that's more than 50 years old. Prodded by a Republican-led Ohio lawsuit, the court's conservative justices today were again in the majority of the latest decision that upended congressionally enacted limits on raising and spending money to influence elections. The court's 2010 Citizens United decision opened the door to unlimited independent spending in federal elections. The party spending limits stem from a desire to prevent large donors from skirting caps on individual contributions to a candidate. Democrats have wanted the court to uphold the law. And here now is that forecast. Tonight, mostly clear skies with a low of just 74 overnight. Wednesday, sunny skies again with a high of 97 and a heat index up to 106. Thursday, sunny, a high of 98. And by Friday, at this point, they're saying mostly sunny with a chance of showers and storms after 2 p.m. and a high of 96. And up next here on WJER, we have sports for you. More on the Guardians-Rangers contest from last night, plus the APS national sports covered, including the World Cup, and an update on Deion Sanders and his battle with cancer. So it's all after this here on WJER.
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6: And this now is your sports report for a Tuesday, June 30th. I'm Jamie Hambaugh. And starting off in baseball last night at Progressive Field, it was the Guardians and Rangers kicking off a three-game series from Cleveland. And with the recap, here's Jim Rosenhaus with the Guardians broadcast team.
13: On Monday night in the series opener between the Guardians and the Rangers, Texas was a winner by a final score of 6-3. After falling behind, the Guardians grabbed the lead in the fifth inning on a solo home run from Gabriel Arias and then a go-ahead RBI double from Chase DeLauder, 2-1 Cleveland, but the Rangers battled back. They scored a run to tie in the sixth, two more in the seventh, two more in the ninth, and they were on their way to the 6-3 win. Robbie Ahlstrom with the victory, now 3-0. Jacob Latz with his 17th save. Parker Messick, with the loss, he falls to 7-5. The Guardians and the Rangers meet again on Tuesday night, 6:40 start. Airtime for Guardians warm-up, 6:05. With your Guardians update, I'm Jim Rosenhaus.
6: Now, Jim mentioned that home run by Arias last night in the fifth inning. He was on the call for it, and here's how it sounded.
13: Here's the pitch, and he swings, and he lifts one high in the air. Deep left field, headed to the bleachers. Home run, Gabriel Arias! Just like that, with one swing, this game is tied. Number three on the year for Arias. 429 feet the distance.
6: Now, later on, the team said that that was the longest home run by a Guardian at Progressive Field this season. Rookie Parker Messick again. He allowed four runs and eight hits in 6 2/3 innings in the loss last night. And manager Stephen Vogt talked about his performance.
14: I thought they did a really nice job of shooting him the other way. They were clearly sitting off speed early, and Hedgie and he identified that, and they were blowing fastballs by him. They made a nice adjustment, just kind of taking what he was giving them, and shooting singles the other way when they needed to. But I thought Parker was outstanding.
6: Now, Vogt also commented on whether the team is feeling the absence of guys like Jose Ramirez right now in these struggles.
14: Our lineup is what it is. It's a team. It's 13 position players against the other team, and our veterans do a great job, whether they're in there or on the bench talking to our young guys. And again, this was just a tough night for us.
6: Game two with the Rangers is at 6:40 tonight on WJER Radio. And with more on sports, we go now to the Associated Press.
15: AP Sports, I'm Mike Hempen. A couple World Cup knockout games go to penalty kicks. Paraguay stuns Germany for the biggest upset of the 2026 World Cup. Morocco defeats the Netherlands, the earliest World Cup exit ever for the Dutch. Monday's other game, Brazil edges Japan 2-1. In the NBA, Memphis is trading two-time All-Star Ja Morant to Portland in exchange for Jeremy Grant and Chris Murray. Free agency begins Tuesday evening. The focus is on LeBron James and what he'll do. Former NBA players Malik Beasley and Ed Davis have been indicted in the latest round of charges in the government's gambling investigation. Prosecutors say while Beasley was playing for the Bucks in 2024, he agreed to tailor his performance based on betting trends in those games. Six people were named in the indictment. It says Davis, who has been out of the NBA since 2022, was among those placing bets on Beasley's performance. Authorities say the scheme involved hundreds of thousands of dollars. In April, former NBA player Damon Jones became the first person to plead guilty in a gambling sweep that led to the arrests of more than 30 people. And the NFL's Detroit Lions have released cornerback Terrion Arnold. The announcement comes days after Arnold's arrest over allegations he orchestrated the abduction and beating of three men. I'm Mike Hempen, AP Sports.
16: With the World Cup in its knockout rounds, teams playing in open-air venues such as Boston, Philadelphia, and Kansas City will be playing under a dome, a heat dome.
17: Forecast high temperatures are going to be anywhere between the 90s to low 100s.
16: Brian Putnam at the National Weather Service.
17: That's going to be the air temperature that you'll see.
16: And he warns with the high humidity,
17: heat indices are going to be higher than that. And that's the temperature that it's going to feel like. That's the stress that you're going to be feeling on your body in that heat. And those heat indices are probably going to range between 100 to 110 degrees and maybe as high as up to 115 degrees.
16: Players have medical staff, three-minute cooling breaks midway through each half, and other safeguards. For spectators, drink plenty of fluids and seek shade or air conditioning where possible. I'm Ben Thomas.
18: Football legend Deion Sanders says he feels like his old and younger self a year after having cancer surgery.
19: I consider myself cancer-free, but I'm thankful. I'm in the way. I'm not, if I pull my shirt up, you don't see, I'm not, you know, say scarred. I'm not, you know, my body's not flawed. I'm not embarrassed by anything that transpired. I'm elated by everything that transpired. And it's so many more people out there could be blessed like I've been.
18: Thanks to a robotic surgery that removed and reconstructed his bladder.
19: It's unbelievable, mind-boggling. It's necessary. It's truly necessary. It got me back in the game, got me back on my feet, got me out of a darn hospital bed, you know, and to the normalcy of my life. And that's what I truly desired. And a lot of people don't understand, they don't know, and we're here to sound alarms to let them understand there is another option.
18: After missing last summer's University of Colorado football camps, the man known as Coach Prime is back overseeing off-season training. As part of Men's Health Awareness Month, he went back to get a look at the surgical system and, in his words, raised the alarm about its life-saving possibilities.
19: When I opened up a club years ago, I went to the mountaintop on all the stations and let them know, come on to the nightclub. So why would I do this? This is something that actually extended my life.
18: I'm Sagar Meghani.
20: Thanks, Sagar. And ESPN is now reporting that LeBron James has informed the Lakers that he will not be returning to play for them this season. So interesting stuff there that we'll continue to follow. And as a reminder, it's the Guardians and Rangers tonight on WJER. First pitch is set for 6:40 with Tanner Bibee scheduled to start tonight for Cleveland. And that's your Tuesday sports report. Stay tuned. There's more to come here on WJER.
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20: 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Services will be at 1 p.m. on Wednesday at the R.K. Lindsay Funeral Home, and friends may call from 11 until 1 Wednesday there at the funeral home. 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
3: With a very special guest, Pastor John Wallace.
5: It's always fun to see your face. You're always such a ray of sunshine. So thank you for joining us. And people recognize your voice because you do Waves of History for us on really some truly great events that happen throughout the year. And right now you're working on, it's already been on our airwaves. It's your America 250 kind of celebrating where we are as a country, and kind of talk about what your latest one is.
24: Well, the latest one is for the 250th of the nation. And so we coined it and cupped it in a phrase of a road trip on Highway 250. Because if you think about it, here in Ohio, and especially our county, three significant events from the Revolutionary War times in that event land here. They don't necessarily land in other spots. And part of that is because Ohio at that time wasn't even a territory, wasn't even a state. It was literally known as Indian Country.
3: Mm-hmm. Yes.
24: And the English said, our great cousins, they said to us, you don't settle there. That's their space. Mm-hmm. You leave that alone. So it added some interesting twists and understandings of history.
5: Very much so. And kind of leading up to that, we'll talk about three specific events. Fort Lawrence, that site is very, they just recently had a brand new rededication of one of their Tombs of the Unknown Patriot, and then the Jenatan Massacre. I think sometimes people forget about that one. I've had the opportunity to actually walk around on those grounds and talk to people that know a lot about that. What did you learn from that massacre?
24: Well, from the massacre, what I find most interesting, Michelle, is that technically the Revolutionary War is already done in 1781. Yorktown, that happens, the British surrender, we win, yay. But then the following year in 1782, people forget that the Native American tribes were still at war with the pioneers who were encroaching on their land.
5: Mm-hmm.
24: So that war, which was fueled, that kind of anger and resentment, which was fueled by the British, because the British had them as allies, which I always find fascinating. The majority of the Native Americans in our region allied with the British, mm-hmm. thinking, this is the biggest tribe in the world. They're going to win this, and we're going to have this space, because they wanted to have an indigenous nation in this region, what we call Ohio. That mm-hmm. that was just going to be, that's where you guys hang out, because you've been there for years. But then what you discover is that Jenatan, that spillover and that war continued, and that anger continued. And then it was kind of an awkward event where a family tragically was murdered by Shawnee War Party. The War Party came through Jenatan. They traded some goods, actually plunder that they got from this Wallace family. No relation to me. And then when they heard about the massacre and the militia from Pennsylvania came eastward to Jenatan, they found this plunder. And then they made a decision. And that decision was, do we take them back as prisoners to Pitt, or do we execute them here? And they chose the latter. And then what I found, as you going back to your question, they took the scalps back, mm-hmm. and they laid them before the regimental officer at Fort Pitt on the American side and said, here. And in the articles that I read, there was this grief. There was this, you did this? This is how you murdered them?
5: Yeah.
24: And there was almost a step back, like, do you like my trophies? And the response was, no, this is not how we conduct
5: Right. This is not how
24: civility.
5: We work. Right. It's terrible. It's absolutely terrible. So tell us about your road trip. So I'm assuming you started at the very tippy top because you're talking 250. So I'm going to go ahead and say you started Fort Lawrence.
24: Yes, we did.
5: Okay. Tell us about this.
24: Well, what was fun about each of these places is I only tell half of the story because I really want people to go and visit. Mm-hmm. I mean, each of these sites are doing special things this year for the 250th. So at Fort Lawrence, I encourage them. I tell the story up to the point that General McIntosh says, hey, guess what? This is really not working out. We're marching back to Pennsylvania. We'll leave a small company here to kind of hold the fort down. And then we just leave them hang. Mm-hmm. And then we hop in our imaginary mini blue Dodge Caravan. And that's what we're putting our 8-track or whatever it is at that time and listening to the tunes. And so then we ramble on down, so to speak. No, we didn't.

0: And if you do the math, it's on the Great Trail. We're right smack stab in the middle.
1: Mm-hmm.
0: So then he went south and went to Lichtenau and restarted a new mission down by Coshocton. And his feeling was, we'll wait, we'll let these people figure their little skirmish out on their own. My brothers don't need to be there. My sisters don't need to be there.
1: Yeah.
0: And then the final one was Janaden, mm-hmm. and we've spoken of that already. But the last little piece on that, Michelle, that I always find fascinating is that, like anything else, people are people. And when you take and murder my folk, there's retribution.
1: Yeah.
0: And what happened is you thought it was rough prior to. From that point forward, for the next 10 years, it's documented that the Native Americans, the Shawnee, the Iroquois, all of those tribes said, if that's how they're going to treat us, well, they thought it was bad now. So the revenge factor, we brought it upon ourselves.
1: Mm-hmm.
0: But that's me looking at it with history eyes.
1: Yeah. It's probably been so much fun for you to go and dive into all of these three sites and learn more about their stories. Is there anything that you, aside from the Janaden one, is there anything you learned from like the Shunbrun stories or the Fort Lawrence stories that you kind of take away with you?
0: Of all of them, my interpretation, and I put this in the show, is the Fort Lawrence one. I get the idea. General Washington wanted a new fort out west. He was in Yorktown at the York, Pennsylvania at the time when they decided to do this. But for me, it's like by the time they marshaled everything together, the supplies, the troops, the militia, who's going, the horses, all of the gear, once they packed the minivan, they decided to leave in November.
2: Of course.
0: So you're going to build a fort in the winter. Why didn't you just wait till spring when it was a little more advantageous? Which meant that as they marched, what they ended up marching is they didn't get to where they wanted to be. They wanted to be up on the upper Sandusky River.
1: Oh.
0: Because they wanted to be closer to Fort Detroit and closer to those other alliances that were with the British so that they could attack them as well.
1: Wow.
0: We got this far.
1: Wow. They didn't make it there.
0: The van broke down. And finally, General said, you know, this is not going to work out. And it's really getting cold. I'm going back to the fort that we just built in my name. And so back they went to Fort McIntosh.
1: That is so crazy.
0: So that I thought
1: really
0: that was
1: cool.
0: The funniest thing. Except, of course, if you were one of that of the company, meaning the soldiers that were left behind, and then there's that whole tragedy there.
2: Right.
1: Right. Right. Yes. Oh, my gosh. Well, you can hear Ways of History here on WJER. I'm not sure when is the next time it is going to be on.
2: It'll be on over the weekend
1: over
2: and
1: the
2: over
1: weekend.
2: The holiday. Yes,
1: yay!
2: We'll have it on a variety of different times. So
1: very exciting.
2: We look forward to it.
1: Thank you so much for coming in and sharing that with us.
0: You are very welcome. I'm glad to be here.
2: Go on the road with Pastor John Wallace. John, thanks so much for coming in. We appreciate it. Have a happy 4th.
1: Yes, happy 4th of July.
0: Same to both of you.
2: Thanks so much.
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0: We are the voice of the Valley, WJER. 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
1: Laurel Quillen with you on a Tuesday at WJER. 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
2: AP News, I'm Ben Thomas. A divided Supreme Court's rejected President Trump's executive order declaring that children born to people in the country illegally or temporarily are not U.S. citizens. Saka Magani has details.
3: It's a stinging rebuke for a Trump immigration priority. A bare majority of five justices ruled the 14th Amendment says anyone born in the country is a citizen, with few exceptions.
4: Today, the Constitution won.
3: Congressional Hispanic Caucus Chair Adriano Espaillat, alongside fellow New Yorker Grace Meng.
5: You may try to redefine what it means to be an American, and you will fail.
6: Oh dear, what a rule.
7: Here we go.
3: The ruling came out as House Speaker Mike Johnson, a constitutional lawyer, was speaking with reporters.
6: I'm very disappointed in that outcome.
3: The president says it's too bad for the country and wrongly suggests Congress can address it with legislation. Since the high court decided the case on constitutional grounds, it would take an amendment to overcome the decision. Sagar Magani, Washington.
2: Mark Sherman reports the Supreme Court upheld state laws barring transgender girls and women from school athletic teams.
8: The court has repeatedly ruled against transgender people in the past year, and the latest ruling found that laws in Idaho and West Virginia do not violate either the Constitution or the federal law known as Title IX that bars discrimination in education. There are about two dozen other Republican-led states with similar laws, and it seems likely that the decision will extend to those laws as well.
2: In Venezuela, the earthquake death toll is now more than 1,900, and aid groups warn the healthcare system's at a breaking point. Oil prices eased with U.S. envoys in Qatar for talks with mediators, and stocks closed higher, the Dow up 136 points, the S&P 0.8%, the Nasdaq 1.5%. This is AP News. Online fraud's become one of the world's most profitable criminal industries.
9: An Associated Press frontline investigation found American technology is being used to power the revolution. In one case, Elon Musk's satellite internet service, Starlink, is the number one internet service provider in Myanmar, including to scam centers. Eric Hines for the International Justice Mission.
10: As these compounds get pushed further inward from the Thai border, the local providers in Myanmar become less reliable and aren't able to handle all the bandwidth that you would need to run a large-scale scam operation. So other ways to connect to the internet become more important.
9: Chris Kaloussis fell victim to a scam that cost him $400,000.
11: I worked my whole life for that, and in 6 weeks, it's mostly gone.
9: He says American tech companies need to do more to protect people from getting scammed. I'm Haya Pinjwani.
2: There's more news at apnews.com. I'm Ben Thomas. 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
13: This is Jamie Hamboff for WJER News. Ohio is under an urgent heat alert this week as temperatures climb into the mid-90s and feel well above 100 degrees with humidity. The Ohio Emergency Management Agency warns that older adults, children, people with health conditions, and anyone without air conditioning face the greatest risk. Officials say to watch for signs of heat illness like heavy sweating, dizziness, nausea, or a fast heartbeat. And they are urging Ohioans to stay in air-conditioned spaces, drink plenty of water, avoid outdoor activities during peak sun hours, and check on vulnerable neighbors. Anyone without air conditioning can call 211 to find a cooling center. Pet owners are reminded to keep animals indoors or in shaded areas, provide fresh water, and never leave pets or people in parked cars. Meanwhile, there are more than 1.7 million Ohioans taking GLP-1 medications. Experts say this group is at serious risk for dehydration during extreme heat. ONN's Sophia Perricone has details.
7: GLP-1s are used for weight loss and to manage diabetes. While they don't directly cause dehydration, side effects like diarrhea and nausea make your body lose water. Health experts warn if you're not drinking or eating as much.
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Bibi Rexha on The Voice of the Valley, WJER. Laurel Quillen with you on a Tuesday. Coming up in just a few minutes, we'll have news from around the state with the Ohio News Network and a check on that steamy valley forecast coming up on WJER.

0: I'm Kate Burdett on the Ohio News Network. A Central Ohio school district is facing a steep fine for violating student eligibility compliance rules. Tracy Townsend of ONN affiliate WBNS-TV in Columbus has more.
1: Olentangy local schools will have to pay a $10,000 fine for violating a bylaw of the Ohio High School Athletic Association. The bylaw states that school principals are responsible for student eligibility and institutional control.
0: There are more than 1.7 million Ohioans taking GLP-1 medications, and experts say this group is at a greater risk for dehydration during extreme heat. ONN's Sophia Periconi has details.
2: GLP-1s are used for weight loss and to manage diabetes. 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They recommend you start drinking water first thing in the morning and be sure to take small sips throughout the day, add electrolytes, and don't wait until you're thirsty to start hydrating.
0: And the heat was so intense in Northeast Ohio's North Royalton yesterday that it caused part of Sprague Road to buckle. For state news anytime, visit onnradio.com and stream or download the ONN Daily Podcast. I'm Kate Burdett on the Ohio News Network.
3: When you first saw her, she was out walking her dog. You didn't notice her at first. But when you finally did, it was too late. 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
5: Partly cloudy, hot, and humid this afternoon with a high of 92 degrees on this last day of June. The heat index in the upper 90s to near 100. Tonight, mostly clear, warm, and muggy, low of 74. Wednesday, mostly sunny, hot, and humid with a high of 95. The heat index Wednesday afternoon should top 100 degrees. Wednesday night, mostly clear, warm, and muggy, low around 74. Thursday, mostly sunny, hot, and humid. Thursday's the hottest of the bunch with a high of 97. I'm Severe Weather Team 9 meteorologist Jeff Exler.
6: Good afternoon. This is Paul Keels. LeBron James has informed the Los Angeles Lakers he intends to pursue his 24th NBA season with another team so they can plan appropriately. It's been reported that the Golden State Warriors have interest in going after James. Baseball, Cleveland Guardians continue their home series with the Texas Rangers tonight. Jacob DeGrom will pitch for Texas, who's atop the American League West standings. Tanner Bibee on the hill for the Guardians, who are now one game out of first place in the American League Central. The Cincinnati Reds will try and snap a two-game tailspin when they play the second of their series in Milwaukee against the Brewers tonight. Rhett Lauder to pitch for the Reds. Brandon Sproat will be on the mound for the Brewers. At Wimbledon today, first-round winners in ladies' play. Number 3, Iga Świątek. Number 8, Amanda Anisimova. And number 26, Madison Keys. Advancing in men's play, fifth-ranked Alex Demon.

0: Our number six, Taylor Fritz. Meanwhile, fourth seed Ben Shelton was upset by Otto Vatanen. The Supreme Court today upheld state laws in West Virginia and Idaho banning transgender girls and women from competing on girls' athletics teams. The court ruled that the bans do not violate the Constitution or any federal laws. Meanwhile, from hockey, the Florida Panthers have acquired goalie Jacob Markstrom from the New Jersey Devils in exchange for three players. This move means that goaltender Sergei Bobrovsky, formerly of Columbus and who helped the Panthers win two Stanley Cups, will now be hitting the free agent market. The Blue Jackets announced today that Trent Vogelhuber will be an assistant coach. He had been the head coach of the Cleveland Farm team. This is the Ohio News Network.
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0: 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I'm never going to tell, but I will tell you this. We're going to talk later tonight about how you can win copies of that new Stones record. 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

0: Sometimes that's all you can hope for. It's your good pal Wardlaw. 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We have tunes from The Boss and Ozzy, and that might be the same person for you in your world, but in this case, I am talking about two separate folks. 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
12: Mostly clear tonight, warm and muggy. Low temperature falls off to around 74 degrees. Wednesday, mostly sunny, hot and humid, high of 95. The heat index will top 100 Wednesday afternoon. Wednesday night, mostly clear, warm and muggy, low 74. Thursday looks to be the hottest of the bunch with a mostly sunny sky. High temperature in the upper 90s. I'm Severe Weather Team 9 meteorologist Jeff Exelon.